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0: 9203, you'll be calling Kathleen, 414-852-2624. 414-852-2624. The caller's dog was bit at the McGonigal County Dog Park earlier today, and the caller's not wanting to report it. The vet was the one that advised them to call in for it.
1: I got it.
2: Victor 216.
0: Go ahead.
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1: 9218, Plottington North, 63 West, 23075 Main Street. It was an immediate hang-up. We did attempt to call back. The caller stating no emergency. We are having a language barrier, so we are getting language line on.
0: Copy. If it's confirmed, no emergency, you can clear it off.
1: I copy.
2: 9222 traffic.
1: 9222.
2: Northbound 43 at Racine, Wisconsin, Boy Boy Victor 9805, BBV 9805.
1: 79222.
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1: Victor 220.
0: Redlin and Allen. Wisconsin Auto, Adam, Sam, Edward, 4645, ASE, 4645 on the Subaru.
1: Confirm me, was that 240 or 220?
0: 40.
1: Copy, 240.
2: 9222.
1: 9222.
2: I'll take a second, order 961.
1: 10 for 9222.
3: Henry 502.
1: 9222. 9222.
2: Henry
4: 502.
2: False to 19. Yeah, false to 19. Harold's going to be my driver. He also needs an Ohio driver's license, so he drew on him out of boat.
1: I copy.
3: The carcass is about 20 feet down the hill, right up against the fence behind 171 Willow.
1: My supervisor is going to go ahead and take care of the deer notification. The system's down right now. Can I go ahead and clear you?
3: Affirmative.
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1: 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Ninety-five twenty, 9222 is needing backup on his traffic stop. I have him available on Southeast. Permission to have New Berlin back him up or to send 9212 out of contact here.
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0: 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Michael is cited for unsafe lane deviation. We're 10 in for reports.
1: Hello. Echo 523.
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0: Echo 523.
3: Echo 523, WUSD is out on a stop northbound I-43 in Racine. Northbound I-43 in Racine. They are requesting a second for an order of 961. Permission to send a rover?
0: John 501. I'm out at our bolt line on ordinance violation.
1: 10-4.
0: Affirmative.
3: 10-4. Echo 205, you are going to be the closest. Are you able to go?
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2: Westbound 16 at Sawyer, Boy Boy Union 1309, BBU 1309.
1: 9222, similar.
3: Go ahead.
1: 9222 Donnell is no license issued out of Wisconsin, negative once. He is suspended out of Ohio, negative once.
3: Copy, thank you.
1: And just be advised, Echo 205 is en route to back you up.
3: Copy. Bravo 213, Bravo 217 for a suspicious.
0: 2205 Senate.
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3: 300 on 1060, the call holding.
1: 79261. 10
3: for 213, 217, suspicious. Burlon Parkway at Robin Lane. Burlon Parkway at Robin Lane. 1060 for two male blacks walking southbound, one wearing a white tank top and black pants, other in a black tank top and black and red pants. Caller said they looked like they were taking videos of houses on their phone.
2: True 13, I copy. I'll advise on the second.
3: 10 for Bravo 217, copy.
2: Aye.
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1: 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Second party caller for an 85-year-old female, conscious and breathing that fell. Do you want to have verified?
3: Wisconsin, Adam Robert John, 7442. ARJ, 7442. Prairie College.
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1: Never. 10-4.
2: 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North and Pewaukee.
0: Go ahead.
1: 9212. It's going to be on Martin's Woods State National area off of Edgewood Avenue. The caller saying they found a 1032 on the ground of a hunting spot on public land.
0: No problem.
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1: In the parking lot of Culver's off of Summit Avenue, Jeep Renegade versus Chrysler Pacifica.
6: 12-219.
1: 12-219.
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1: 10-4, 0-240 status.
6: Can I get my 1080-10?
7: 10-6.
1: 10-4. 9202 open line. Is at 1841, 1841.
6: 2. 10-4.
1: 9202 is plotting to west 332 south 3873 Lilac Court. West 330 South 3873 Lilac Court was a silent open line. We did attempt call back and got voicemail for Patty times 2. There was no history with that number in the last year.
6: A50Z, we have two possible phone numbers, however the call is from 2021.
0: 10-4, can you add them to the notes?
6: 10-4.
7: Good, 2.
6: 3-2, go ahead.
7: Can you test a photo error, please?
6: 10-4.
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1: and 9202, did you copy this call?
7: Actual
1: list, please. 2-2, I copy. Is there any history with the 21? Negative in the last year.
2: 70 business check.
1: 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You can clear it. 10-4.
7: 212 to 302.
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7: 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Again, 6-7 did not wait.
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1: Okay. Echo 205. Echo 205 for 1043. According to the deputy's plot, they appear to be just a bit west of Racine.
2: Up there, can you confirm that?
3: Charlie 317 status.
1: According to the deputy's plot, they appear to be just a bit west of Racine.
2: Of course.
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1: 238.
0: I'm attaching you to a 1021. You can call Colin Dembalik. He lives off of Rose Street. He's in a vacation company. He's trying to get thousands out of him.
3: 9212 for 1043. The caller is about 200 yards from the parking lot, stating he's near the Fox River. The caller is going to be walking back towards the lot to meet you there.
1: I got you. Can clear me 10 ATO.
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0: Paul 315 accident.
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0: I just attached you to a 1021 request for someone living off of Misty Court. If you can copy the notes directly and give them a call, please. 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I'm trying to get further. And call 215, call 217. The kid on the bicycle said that he didn't need any help. The only vehicle description was that it was a white SUV. The driver was male, white, about 38 years old.
1: 10-4.

0: Falls Community Board appointment.
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0: 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Caller's 13-year-old daughter being violent. Still gathering.
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2: Respond to cell 73, West 17135 Briargate Lane. Cell 73, West 17135 Briargate Lane for 1016. Caller was attacked by his daughter, who is intoxicated, struck the caller repeatedly with a vase. My partner is trying to get them to separate.
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0: Okay.
2: It's just the father and daughter in the residence at this time.
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2: Bravo, 213, that's this other.
3: 10-4.
1: Victor 238, unable to make contact, I'll be en route to Lowell Drive.
0: 10-4. Do you want me to append this one or just clear it out for now?
1: I just cleared it out for now. The phone number wasn't working.
6: Go ahead.
2: Bravo 213, assist other, 124th and Burleigh, 124th and Burleigh on the theme opening side. Possible water main break in the street. We are calling DPW now.
6: Economy 2 in Dringa.
2: Go ahead.
6: District 43, Paula called last night and said that her wallet was also taken with her walker. Only description she gave is that it should be like purple and blue.
3: Call 217, 1060.
0: 10-4. 10-4.
4: 10-4.
1: 47, you can advise if they're separated.
0: Units are out to Lowell Drive. Caller's going to be the father, Matthew Fitzsimmons, calling about his daughter, Clara. Rising at one point, she was hurting him, but declining ambo. The caller's mother and Clara's brother also in the home, I believe. 4 in total, negative drinking, or 961, no access to weapons. She's aware, you're in route.
2: Negative, the female keeps following the caller while he's 21 with my partner. Hannah is 31, suspended, no one.
1: How far are you, Tasha, as well?
6: Victor 269, copy. 26, 10 advised. I'm clear to 1019 for equipment.
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0: I'm false 211. 9212, they were going to be heading back to the parking lot to meet with you. 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
7: 12217, can you call the 17 back or caller back? Where they are, there's nothing out here.
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4: 10-4.
0: Call 217, that location is verified.
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0: 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Ninety-2-17 is going to be the courtyard at Sussex West 235 North 6350 Hickory Drive, room number 139. 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She is not alone.
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8: Victor 234, 10-8, crash report.
0: 10-4. Victor 234, confirming. Do you want me to activate the case?
8: Affirm.
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4: Good. Can you verify the caller said e-bike or a regular bicycle? 10-6, no problems.
0: 10-4.
8: 203, you can clear that phone call a little long also.
0: 10-4-9203.
11: Henry, close. I'm not needed. Get some air tenants taking the boat and trailer back to his house. I'll be clear.
0: Yeah, the only thing in the notes I see is the bicycle.
4: 10-4.
5: Echo 204, you'll be calling Ebony, 414-921-8285. 414-921-8285, referencing her son being in an accident, is upset only the father was contacted. There's a case number that was added to the notes that comes back to a sexual assault. Unsure if they are related.
2: 42, she has three open cases. She's not on paper.
0: Well. 300-619, respond for a man down at 2005 Cobblestone Court, 2005 Cobblestone Court, cross streets, Pebble Valley, and Dead End, neighbor down in the front yard, PNB, 70, 75-year-old male, Pewaukee Fire Department off-duty on scene, started CPR 1039.
9: And we're talking to West.
6: 10-4. I would assume she's got the no drink on her restrictions.
0: David 205 status.
8: 10-8.
0: 10-4. David 214 status.
9: 10-8.
0: 10-4. And Mike 245 status. 10-4. 9235 for burning violation. Mike 245 checking your status.
8: 9235.
9: 10-8. 10-8. Advised. I'll be in route. The man done.
0: 10-4. 218. 42. That's affirmative. She cannot possess any dangerous weapons, firearms, excess sobriety, or consume alcohol. 9235, in the area of West 283 North 6519 Meadowlark Lane, West 283 North 6519 Meadowlark Lane, calls requesting 1060, stating that this address or nearby, there's a subject burning items causing excessive smoke, and he believes it's a violation.
5: And Echo 204 for correction. That is probably going to be the case related. The child was involved in an incident.
10: 414, I'm sorry.
0: 1293 status.
8: 9235, 10-4.
0: 10-4.
12: 10-2.
0: 10-4.
8: 10-4.
1: Victor 338, 23.
0: 10-4.
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0: What's your
8: 23?
0: Go ahead. 308-23.
8: 4-0-8. Let me throw some calls down. Lane 2, westbound, or left.
0: 4. 9250 for a soliciting complaint.
4: 9250.
0: 9250 in the area of Tamarack Road and Susan Place. Tamarack Road, Susan Place. Calls requesting 1060, stating an unpermitted solicitors in the area for Moxie Pest Control. They were last seen heading towards Plainview Road.
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0: David 500, just confirming you're still on the air.
1: 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You can put me 42.
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1: 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The Blue Mountain Thomas.
0: 10-4.
2: Danger 507.
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2: My occupant, I caught switching seats. If you could send another, preferably 220 for his partner.
0: Victor 220, key breakaway.
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5: Call 284, clear log. I'll be at 10.8.
0: Go ahead. Victor 507 is requesting you. His occupants are switching seats. He's on a traffic stop, Summit and Oconomowoc Parkway. 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You're false 94.
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3: Last name Delaney, David Edward Lincoln Adam Nora Edward Young. First name Mark, spelling common. Initial P as in Patrick. Male white, date of birth 0416-1973.
0: Full units. Unit calling 1060, is that Victor 234? Copy. Victor 234, relieving 220. Other unit picking up?
7: 218-23.
0: 10-4-13.
5: Bravo 213, can copy my notes. And I'll be today log.
0: Other unit, that was not Victor 230.
4: Clearing computer. Route this TS, where's it at?
0: He's on Summit, just south of Oconomowoc Parkway, southbound. 10-4.
5: Paul 215, knows that you can clear us both of the log.
0: No, Paul 215. 240, confirming, did you have traffic?
3: 314, 1080.
0: 10-4, 214.
8: Paul 283, copy and address, I'll be around soon.
0: Victor 240 from dispatch.
2: 24, 78, 1080.
0: Bravo 213, now with no cause.
7: Victor 240, I did not have any traffic.
0: Paul 293.
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0: Confirming your 10. Confirming your 1080.
5: Go ahead.
0: Is that 4225 Northern 24th Street? Made contact with the subject. He stated he was working on landscaping. It was a pocket dial. Confirm there is no emergency.
5: I got you. Confirm out.
2: Affirm 1080 and rescue can come up to the residence.
0: Confirm. Confirm there.

0: Thanks, sir. 5-4. 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
1: Good.
0: 222 West Wisconsin Avenue, send a case number from Auto Portable.
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0: What?
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0: Auto Portable.
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10: 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Pilgrim and Menominee River Parkway, Wisconsin, temp tag, Edward 1246, William Edward. 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
1: 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North 6500 Pewaukee Road, West 246 North 6500 Pewaukee Road, apartment number 204. Our caller is requesting a check on her mom, a Sarah Kust, date of birth in 1969. She's been sending cryptic text messages to the caller. She thinks people are listening to her, so she's canceling her internet and other things. She's not making sense and reaching out to family she hasn't spoken with in years to tell them about trauma that they were involved with.
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1: 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The mom texted the sister an hour ago asking who her old apartment manager was because she thought the manager was listening to them through the Wi-Fi. She's also stating that people are spying her and spying on her and trying to, quote, destroy her character. She does have a history of abuse.
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1: 79235. 9235, traffic. 9263, drug complaint.
11: 9205. 63. 05, Greenfield, Davidson, Traffic, Boy, Charles, 6683, DCC, 6683.
1: Never.
8: 300, I'll be following the ambulance up to the hospital.
1: 23 is going to be at Battle House, West 229, North 1400 Westwood Drive. Suite C is in Charles. Caller stating that there were two male blacks inside that requested a refund. They did give them the refund. The caller's indicating they smelled of 961 and are currently smoking outside of the building on the west side.
4: Roger. 10-4.

0: 21.
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2: Attention 81, copy Apostle 55, heading northbound Barker from Greenfield Avenue. The black Honda Accord, 1020 of Boyd Boyd Lincoln, 7196, that's driving slow and swerving.
0: 314, we're 23.
2: 10-4-20-314. Area 4 units, possible 10-5-5, to be northbound Barker Road from Greenfield Avenue, northbound Barker from Greenfield and New Berlin. We have black Honda Accord, Boyd Boyd Lincoln, 7196. Driving slow and swerving. Caller is willing to make a statement.
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2: Hey, fire, I'm passing Elbert Church now.
3: 10-4, you can attach me. I'll try to get down there.
2: That's fine. 9263, the subjects involved are being described as a male black with glasses and dreadlocks wearing a white jumpsuit. The other is a male black wearing all black clothing. They should be on the west side of the building. Say 121 status.
4: Able.
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3: 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Can you have the caller put their hazards on?
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2: 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No one. Well, still 11 status.
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2: 10-4. And it's on a 5-5, they're approaching Swenson.
7: 2235, copy of 28.
2: 9235. And the vehicle's likely turning westbound on Swenson.
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3: 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We're going eastbound on 94 under Barker.
2: 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Off of Hawthorne Road in Heartland. 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
7: 19-17, we're in contact.
4: 19-17, shoulder side.
6: And 212, I will also take the I for the second incident. I have that IR when ready.
0: No worries.

0: calls. 213, I'll be clear of the log and 1063 in address for follow-up.
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2: 10-4, King, 223. Do I follow 213? 212, we have a second IR created, and 302 took the I. John, 283, check the radio.
3: 10-4, can you advise priority reports?
4: John,

0: Drew Lom Ground Tide.
1: You're clear. Sorry.
2: 300, 1023.
0: I'm being route to 3228 North 15th Street, Milwaukee. Again, 3228 North 15th Street, Milwaukee. For investigation, I'll be in a marked squad doing investigation. No need for Milwaukee to respond, but if you could advise them, I'll be in the area.
1: 10-4.
3: 10-4, and they're being kind of cut out a bit. In a marked or unmarked?
0: In a marked.
3: Okay, thank you.
4: Call is 211, clear sight.
5: King 216, is the car registered to?
1: Yeah, call is 211.
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0: Bravo 214. I have got a 1046 in traffic right across from American and off of Blue Mound.
1: And for Bravo 214?
2: Q18, you can attach me that suspicious at target. I'm 1060.
3: 10-4-2-18.

0: that verify 07 status?
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0: 284 will be remaining here with the victim for paperwork. I'll be 7619 to work on the jail sheet.
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3: 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For 84-year-old female who is conscious and breathing, had a fall. Can I have our advice?
0: Yes, please.
4: 215.
1: Call 215. I'm calling Natalie, 414-817-2277. 414-817-2277, having ongoing juvenile issues with her 15-year-old son, continuously leaving the house, not in any danger. Requesting 1021 regarding.
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0: 20.
2: Go ahead.
3: status.
6: Just for 43. There's a 1046, not in traffic, on College and Racine. It's on our side. Looks like they got the hood up, and they're out of traffic, just if somebody wants to check on it later.
4: 10-6.
3: 7-9-2-12.
2: 10-4, what kind of vehicle is it?
6: Silver SUV.
2: 10-4.
7: 250, you could clear as UTL.
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0: 47, I can swing through there.
2: 10-4.
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8: 42-47, you can disregard, I'm running around the corner.
5: 7-4.
2: 12-219.
1: 12-219.
2: 10-8, then turn over to the jail. I'll be 10-19 regarding.
1: 10-4. Well, 293 status.
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0: 182-12.
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4: Can you put me 1060 in reports?
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5: 300, if I didn't say it already, we're in room 1.
0: Go do it.
5: Bravo, 214.
10: 304, crisis 23.
0: Go do 4.
2: Go ahead.
5: Bravo, 214, Dennis is en route.
2: Copy.
0: Six-one-nine
3: tonight. 6-1-9. Ava, 214, illegal parking.
4: Ava, 214.
3: V1712 Milwaukee Street. Caller say there's posted no parking on his property. However, there are two cars there. It'll be a red SUV and a silver sedan. He'll be waiting for your arrival.
0: Go ahead. After the arrest and entry then, if there's anything additional besides what we talked about, let me know.
6: Got it, thank you.
0: Forty-two to 47.
6: Go ahead.

0: we're about 100 yards from Wheat Farm. I don't have a push party. You think we can swing up here and we can just get them in there?
1: How far? We come from Wise Park.
0: 42. Copy 28.
2: David, 214.
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0: Nathan Goodman, George, Ocean David, Mary, Adam, Nora. First name, Ernest, Edward, Adam, Robert, Nora, Edward, Sam, Tom, Initial, J. John, Male Black, 0202-2000.
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1: Boy Charles John 2874, BCJ 2874, eastbound Blue Mountain 121st.
0: Tango 238.
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0: 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Two twenty-six respond 367-08 Metal Drive. Caller states her dad attacked her. He's currently in the driveway trying to get her inside. Still trying to get further.
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0: 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North 79 West 25767 Plainview Road. Collecting a very loud unknown noise in the background, possibly a lawnmower. We will be attempting callback.
1: 10-4.
0: And it's answer 23226. Caller stated her dad smacked her in the head. Should be a Leanna, born in 05.
1: 10-4.
0: And for 43, there are 32s in the home, but they are locked up, and caller, as well as the father, is still outside.

0: 7 units en route. 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He's very belligerent at this time. Unknown if he'll attempt to fight physically with Ellie.
1: 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I'm verifying with Craig.
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4: Reference that previous 1092 in front of 1712 Milwaukee Street. The RP is back in the line advising the Ford SUV is parked in front of the res. He wants them sighted.
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3: 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Subject will be leaving with mom for the night. 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
0: Go ahead.
1: Adam Charles Victor, T2A2.
0: Do you need revac? Confirm you heard they terminated at Fond du Lac and 93rd Street exit.
1: As long as it's still.
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0: I'm sorry, I was unable to copy you tonight.
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3: 721, if you can check and see if the John units are available to respond.
0: There's a lot of interference. I copy. See if the John units are available.
3: Yes, please.
0: John 283, John 501, are you available?
4: John 283 and out.
0: Ten four John 501, you as well.
2: John 501, hey, Sam.
0: Sam for me.
1: They want one more.
0: John 501, can you advise?

0: Bravo 220, the 521.
1: John 501.
2: 521.
0: I believe your appointment's here.
3: John 501, go ahead.
1: David 205 is offering if you'd like a third.
2: Stop.
4: Hey,
3: if he's in the area.
1: David 205, I will attach you.
5: 1961.
3: Number.
4: You're at 1037. You can use Redford and Westwood, I guess, at a white male wearing black shirt, black pants that are partially down on the west side of the road.
5: I copy.
4: I want you to start us off. Is that kind of right away for now?
5: 1961.
1: 1963. 6 or no. Units en route to Rogers. It's a female black with a purple bonnet, possibly wearing a dark gray shirt, black pants. Not 100% confident on clothing. There's four staff members out looking for her. She's a newer patient between 13 and 16 years of age.
2: Sean 3310-4.
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3: David 205. Yeah.
1: 10-4, David 205, Henry
0: 502.
1: Hey, Larissa, in your east lobby, she's looking for some assistance with a child's car seat. Are you able to assist? 10-4. She's going to be outside waiting in a gray Mazda hatchback, actually.

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4: Well, it's 280. You both copy. We're in the area.
3: You might be getting a call from the lobby right now, but there is an individual through the turnstile. If I can get a second, meet me here.
1: Pulse 280.
4: Bravo 217. I copy. We may be getting a call. What are you requesting a second for?
3: There's a Mr. Bailey here to turn himself in. Nicholas 1080.
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0: Bravo 215. 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
1: I'm at the front desk and they have no idea about the missing person. Can you get a hold of staff and have them meet me at the front entrance?
2: Hey, firm. We'll give them a call. 12501. 12501.
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6: 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I'll be checking the area.
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2: I copy.
1: 20.
2: Pulse 19.
1: John 501.
2: John 501.
8: Can you activate the case and then clear the log?
9: 519. Can you check a name again?
2: Go ahead. 10-4.
5: Sorry, actually, 20-47.
10: Go ahead. Can you also find me? Got some questions.
2: 519. Go ahead.
9: It'll be Ignacio Dominguez. Good to
0: hear.
1: Sounds like they're in phone contact now with the person who has the information, so they should be heading over this way.
2: I copy. My partner just made contact with the RP. They should be also heading your way.
10: I'm sorry. I think I cut you off. Can you send in?
1: Copy.
10: I got a few questions if you could 21 me.
2: 9520. Could you please come to dispatch and ask for Dana?
3: Affirmative.
2: Thank you.
1: John 501.
2: Go ahead. He is 1074.
9: Copy.
1: Just for 43, there's actually two individuals that are missing from here. So there'll be two that we're looking for.
2: I copy. Will you get a description for that second? I'll take it.
1: Copy. What's the name of the one you have?
2: The one I have is Evie. They didn't have the full 27 on hand. They were going to grab it, but it was a female black purple bonnet.
1: Copy. That's the only one I have right now.
2: So far.
3: John 33.
2: Go ahead.
7: Could you see if the fire department has a drone available and or any other local PDs that may have one?
2: Bravo 217.

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5: Bravo 220, go for 217.
1: Bravo 220, just inquiring, is the subject going to be a Graham Bailey?
2: Sam, 26, 1080 with Greg, DVDC.
0: You could just message me real quick. We're just trying to confirm what the phone number is for the victim here, so we can put it on the jail sheet.
4: Copy, 1080 at 2032 DVDC. Delfield unit.
6: Copy, Dad says he doesn't know her phone number and she's been using his phone.
0: Talking to me at the jail here.
6: Dad says she's been using his phone.
5: I believe so.
1: 10-4, when you have a chance, if we could get the full 1027, sounds like they're going to be there now.
5: Yeah, from 217 in contact.
1: 10-4.
7: David 205, I spoke with a staff member. One ran north and one ran south. She did not have a description of the second subject.
4: 10-4. 326, take a 1050 PDO, 59 in east. 59 in east, it's a Ford Edge that was tailgating the caller and then ran into her car two times. They pulled off into the industrial park on Travis Lane. 1040.
1: Confirming that was David 214.
0: Copy. That makes sense then, because she's saying she doesn't have a phone number. Can you just text me the number that he has so we can just verify that it's the same one that we got?
3: 326, copy.
6: I'm out.
3: That was 05.
8: Phone's here running southbound now.
0: 47 dispatch, can you add that phone number to the mail party on the call?
4: Multiple units. David 205, I copy. Other unit about the running subject. Can you tell me? 10-4.
1: King 223 for A, calling up.
4: John unit, were you advising she's running?
8: A affirm. Looks like we got them both now. Let's go.
6: 2420, you have a message.
0: Go ahead.
1: King 223, still hang up at Shake Shack, 585 North Barker Road. 585 North Barker Road. Attempting to call back with a voicemail. Looks like they may be in the drive through area on the east side of the building.
9: 300, we're going to CT scan room 1.
0: Copy, thank you.
4: 10-4. I copy. One was running, but now you have both, correct?
0: 10-4.
3: Overton, you don't have to follow. If you actually just want to go out to the waiting room.
9: Copy, on my way.
3: John 33, John 501, what's your location?
8: By door 9 on the west side. I'm walking inside with them now.
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9: 721, unclear log entry. I'll start heading towards Rogers.
4: 10-4, just for 43, if you were unable to copy. It sounds like they located both subjects, and he's near door 9, walking them inside.
2: Go ahead.
1: Bravo, 217. Was your subject born in 2007 so that we can run him?
2: We need to drill at him.
9: 10-4, thank you. I'll still be en route in case they need to be relieved if they're going to be an issue when they get him into admitted.
4: I copy.
8: John, 501.
1: 10-4.
4: John.
8: I am inside with both of them now. They are both cooperative with me.
1: Bravo, 210. Bravo, 212 for a battery.
4: See, we canceled the drone, and Sam 121 cleared his other. He's going to be en route in the event that you need to be relieved or if further action needs to be taken.
2: 12.
4: Victor 507 status.
1: Bravo 212, Bravo 220 for a battery at Brookdale Senior Living, 15100 West Capitol Drive.
9: Thank you. Well, not placing a hold.
4: Copy, PNP not placing hold.
2: 220, 10-4.
4: Victor 504 status.
9: Victor 504, 10-8.
3: 1927,
9: I'll be clearing shortly. I can have that battery.
4: 7-8-17. Mag 245, fireworks.
1: 10-4, Bravo 210. It sounds like the parties have been separated at this time. It was between two residents. Caller had walked in, stated one resident was attacking another.
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1: And Bravo 212, it was in room A6, Adam 6.
9: Go ahead.
4: An area of Doe's Nest Court and Center Oak, Doe's Nest and Center Oak. Fireworks in the area, same place as last week. Would like 1021 dispo.
0: 10-4.
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3: Southbound 124 at Colfax, out of Wisconsin. Adam Sam, Union 7260. ASU 7260 on a white Cadillac.
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1: 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Our caller hung up. 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
9: Currently trying to catch up to a vehicle eastbound 94, lane 3 from Meadowbrook. Speeds accessible 100.
4: Stop for 9262. I need to attach my.
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4: 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I rest with you.
2: King 223.
1: King 223.
2: 23, yes. Unaware of any issues. I'll be tank log.
1: 10-4, King 223.
9: We'll be stopping at the off ramp. Yeah, BMW X7.
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12: 15 at Ryan, eastbound 16 at Ryan, Wisconsin Auto, Boy Charles Young, 4166. Boy Charles Young, 4166.
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14: 9262. 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
1: 24.
0: It's going to be Quick Corners, West 232 North 6116 Waukesha Avenue. Our caller is actually from Speak Up, Speak Out, stating for 1043 they received a tip that this gas station is selling alcohol to minors. No other information provided.
1: 10-4.
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0: 7-9-2-12. Regarding the reckless juveniles on e-bikes, I think they moved now to Costco. We have a new call for that for the same information.
1: He spoke with the Women's Center. I'll be clearing from the scene. He can keep me on the call.
0: 10-4.
2: 10-4. You can clear the 280 units off this call and have a patrol squad out there.
0: Trevor.
1: 20-24. Just want to confirm he waived the 70 hour, correct?
0: False 11. Correction, false 19.
1: He did. Copy that.
4: It sounds good, Bravo.
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0: 10-4, Bravo 210. 10-4, seeing a bunch of kids on e-bikes popping wheelies and driving recklessly, black bikes. Both subjects wearing black helmets in the parking lot. They're in the middle of the lot, straight out from the main doors.
3: Bravo 211. Can I get rebound on the middle subject?
6: Victor 507, both units 10-8, type.
4: 10-4.
0: Affirmative, stand by. For confirming the tow has a vehicle.
6: Negative. They're still not here. They feel safe waiting for them.
0: Bravo 211.
2: Good.
0: Bravo 211, suspended, no wants for both.
2: No force.

0: George 503 status check. I copy, and I do still have you attached to a recreational vehicle violation. Did you want that cleared out or still leave you attached?
1: 47 to 20.
2: Sorry about that. You can clear that with a lock. I didn't know that.
0: 10-4, thank you.
1: Those forms are complete. Do you want to see if they want them faxed or emailed?
3: I think fax is fine. That's what I've been doing.
1: 10-4.
4: I think they were both saying a call if they did.
5: Victor 507 traffic.
0: Fine.
1: Be sending them over shortly.
0: 10-4-9201.
1: Copy, thank you.
0: 9-4. 9-2-35 status.
1: 10-6.
0: 10-4-9-2-35.
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6: 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Guess has 10 to 12 people in the room. They're not cooperating with staff, and now wants them to leave.
4: 386.
0: Okay.
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7: Well, 215, 911, open line.
4: 215.
6: And Bravo 215, it'll be in room 181. Guess will be Aaron Pates.
7: 3. Well, 215, flying at Woodman's, West 124, North 8145, Highway 145. Sounded like a pocket cell. We took a call back on voicemail 2 times, and we had a second open line from them. No history in Spillman or CAD with that phone number in the past 2 years. Time for 314.
4: 10-4, I'll check the area.
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0: 300 and 308, 300 and 308, respond for 1037 at Sweet Perfections, 1501 Paramount Drive, Unit C, Charles. 1501 Paramount, Unit C is in Charles, cross streets are Main and Paramount. Elderly male parked in a dark gray Lexus in the parking lot, refusing to leave. Business has been closed for 4.5 hours. Caller's worried because the store was vandalized a few weeks ago. This guy's 84 years old, and she's just worried that he might be lost. 1040.
8: 300 copies.
4: 308 copies.
0: 314, I can take that for 308. Yeah, sorry, I just missed that. 308, you can just run.
4: 308, thanks.
5: Take your 507, 10-2.
0: Cover.
10: Call through to Drew, they're coming down your direction on the west side of the park.
4: Negative 238, drop it up.
0: Negative 238. I'm sorry to copy a reckless in front of 81430 West Coffee Road. Caller states there were bikes speeding. Last seen eastbound on Coffee, 2 motorcycles going over 100.
8: 05, dispatch, I'll check
4: the air. Eastbound Silver Spring from 124, black Nissan, no place.
0: 10-4, 10-4.

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2: Falls.
0: 304 is on for Reckless at East Penny Sunset, East Penny Sunset. A silver Jeep Cherokee going northbound east was all over the road and speeding, cut color off. She lost the vehicle, but willing to give a statement. 1040.
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0: 10-4,
8: 314. Units are still attached to the call regarding the e-bikes. I just saw them. They went south on Kenny Lane from Menominee.
0: 10-4, false 81. Another help aid unit. False 219.
9: Go ahead.
0: 281's and you saw the kids go south on Kenny Lane from Menominee.
9: Hi, copy. Units from 1060.
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2: I was on scene for that vehicle and he can't find it.
1: Suspicion, any Menominee Falls officer trying to get a hold of a Diamond Brown, repeating Diamond Brown.
4: Falls, 213, that'll be for me.
2: 315-449 West Mayflower Drive. Cops was requesting a 1060. So about 10 minutes ago on her Ring camera, they noticed that the neighbor had tried opening the front door. This has been an ongoing issue with her passive-aggressive neighbor.
5: 10-4, if it's not, South will come up Parkway on 67, then it must have left.
1: Never, we have a pending 1021 for that.
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0: 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Adam Robert David 8746, ARD 8746, North Abbott, Lily.
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3: I'll be out of the mail. I'll be walking in the middle of the street, southbound, 124, in the northbound range.
2: 1040, over cross street.
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0: 9262, traffic.
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0: Westbound 94, passing Meadowbrook. Adam Paul Union 4910, Adam Paul Union 4910.
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1: Continuing response for a removed subject at 801 Northeast, 801 Northeast, South Streets, South and Arcadian. A male named Frank was kicked off the property's back, sitting on a bench out front. Callers, anonymous, 1040.
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4: 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You can clean metal log.
5: 443, the bail jumping. Kenosha had it listed with the same case twice. There's only two open cases.
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0: Bravo 213.
1: 470.
6: Tulsa has a possible burglary in progress at the Normandy Village off of 124. We just call them and see if they need any assistance.
0: Affirmative, stand by.
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8: My computer's frozen, but you can clear off that noise complaint. I just talked to some people that were sitting down there. Fox River Christian Church is having loud music from over there, so that's where it's coming from. You can clear it, C. Charles.
1: 10-4, 314.

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2: Over.
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0: Bravo 521, we're pending a traffic hazard near Blue Mountain Road and Thomas Lane for a children's toy Jeep going eastbound on the road, turning to the mall entrance. Do you have someone that's available to clear or just pend it for now?
4: 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We'll be clearing the hotel here shortly.
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0: 10-4, Bravo 220. Last scene, turning into the mall entrance by Lou Malnati's, has lights on it. It is a children's toy. It would be a male Asian laughing wearing a gray hoodie.
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0: 10-4.
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6: 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There is a 25-foot trailer and a 10-foot trailer. States it's difficult to pass.
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2: Bravo 213 for 1043. They had one at gunpoint running southbound on 120th. We're now getting a request to take over the toes of perimeter spots just north of Normandy Village, if you can start heading that way.
3: I copy. You can call me 23.
2: 10-4. Shalina calling.
4: 21, say log. 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
2: 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Bravo 211, I'm also attaching you, as well as Bravo 214.
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5: 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Call comments say mutual aid's not approved.
2: 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They called back over and granted mutual aid.
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0: So far. 293, Oakwood Park Concession Stand, West 143, North 6889, Aspen Drive. That's where it was found, requesting 1019.
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3: in Tulsa. 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I did. YMCA Lockheed.
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6: Two 12, you can clear me while walking on 212 to 521. Do you need more over there?
1: Different.
7: You can clear the noise complaint with the C Charles. Like I said, Fox River Christian Church is setting off fireworks and has loud music. So anybody else who calls, could you just advise them of that? It should be done soon.
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1: 10-4.
6: Stand by for now. I got to try to figure out where a supervisor is. 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
0: 10-4.
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3: Copies.
1: 9250. 9250. It's going to be southbound Town Line Road at Plainview Road. Southbound Town Line at Plainview for a red Ford truck in the ditch, not occupied.
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0: 9250. The caller's indicating the vehicle's been in the ditch all day. It should be on the west side. We did have a call in that general area earlier today, just around 10 a.m., for a vehicle with a flat tire. I don't know if those are related at all or not.
1: 50 cars. 9262. Traffic. Eastbound 94, just east of Redford, Adam David Paul, 8023, Adam David Paul, 8023.
0: Definitely 9262.

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2: Ocean 251, clear warning.
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0: 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We'll take the southeast corner.
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3: Ten four. Attachment one of the found properties.
1: Seven Falls 294.
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3: Falls 294. That's me the found property with the iPhone. I have a lead on that.
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5: 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Sam Victor Paul or Sam Victor Nora?
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1: Falls 94 said he'll take the phone, cell phone, and I'll attach you to the phone property from 5 below for the credit card.
6: 10-4.
2: Go
1: ahead. 92-10, it's going to be at the jail. This is being held over to us by the lieutenant, stating that there's a homeless individual in the jail lobby for the last 15 minutes. Said her walker broken, that she said she needed EMS. The jail is saying they can't contact EMS on her behalf. She wasn't booked in at all. Described as mid-40s. 42,
7: are you available for a 37 circumstances call over on Kipling Longfellow?
1: 34, confirming she wants EMS, so.
0: Hi, buddy.
1: That is what the lieutenant from the jail is telling us. Well, C-15, Falls 217 for 1037.
6: 215.
1: 217. Okay, copy. I'll be a note from the city. 10-4.
0: 9262. I'll take a K-9.
1: 10-4, 9262.
7: 9222. Car was taking a walk near Longfellow and Kipling. A black Chevy SUV, possibly a Tahoe, pulled up next to the caller, rolled out the windows, and an older female driver stated she was looking for her granddaughter. The caller didn't know if she described her granddaughter as being sick or being the age of six, and then the vehicle drove away. Unknown 28, last seen driving on Longfellow.
8: 300, 300, respond for property. 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Caller states outside 2400 building across from Jilly's, there is property stashed, a possible 1032 case, and caller will be standing by in a dark blue sweatshirt with her dog, 1040.
1: 15 Falls 217 at Home Tree Suites by Hilton, North 91 West 15851 Falls Parkway. Lord Golden, there's a suspicious suspect on a bridge with a caller between hotel and junction. Suspect was trying to take a 15-year-old to his room at the hotel.
0: Darren copies. Route 210 will be 20 at EMH.
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1: 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Out from 211. 10-4, other unit calling, go ahead.
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1: 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Paul 215, Paul 217 for additional suspect. Is going to be a Derek. Male black, last seen wearing a black hat, white shirt, green shorts, and black hey dudes. 15-year-old girl does not exist. He's doing a sting. And currently the suspect is with the caller.
0: 15, copy.
7: 42. I don't know if it could be related or not, but Judy Burzak from Saroyan drives a black GMC Acadia SUV. and she has a 12-year-old granddaughter.
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7: 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We're in the Speedway parking lot off of Greenfield. Tracking 28, boy Charles John, 3952 BCJ3952, turning on a gray Honda Civic sedan. All of the plates has no vehicle associated.
1: 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Requesting 9202 and her partner. May I send them? 10-4, 9202.
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1: 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So stand by.
4: 7300.
1: And 9202, you can disregard. City of Waukesha K9 is actually going to be enrolled. They'll be a little bit closer. 02,
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2: Are you still on the call, Village Park?
9: 23.
8: Negative, you can clear the login. 43, I'll be in the area of Village Park for a couple hours, sir.
2: 10-4, just 10-6 in the area. 23.
9: Echo 523. Can you have a male officer start responding as well in case it ends up being an arrest?
8: Yes, sir.
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1: Falls 213.
2: Falls 213.
1: I'll be clear with the log. You can clear that. Follow up with the log as well. I'll be telling you.
2: So far.

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0: Reference DV. Lena is looking to speak with you specifically regarding, can I reattach you?
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1: Go ahead.
0: One showing a 99 out of Racine County for paternity and is operating on a Class B David expired.
2: Victor 216.
1: Simple.
3: 214, 10 at work.
2: Sarah Falls 214.

0: Victor 216.
1: I have a 1037 anonymous caller is requesting 1060 of a dark colored van. I think someone is trying to camp inside of it, just north of their address on 26 South Locust Street. It's been occupied for about an hour with lights on.
0: Victor 269, copy. 238 is giving me information that that individual has permission to be there, but I'll pass it along to thirds.
1: 10-4.
2: Echo 201. I'm not seeing that 99 for Juan.
1: Victor 216, just confirm you want me to throw back in pending for thirds or clear it out and you're just going to pass along?
0: If you can, put it back in pending status, please.
1: 10-4.
3: Echo 201, I am seeing it in the returns per the DL number.
2: Echo 201, I see that now.
1: 10-4.
4: Echo 202.
1: 202.
4: Did you I talk to the owner? He's just going to have the trailer there for tonight. You can clear it off.
1: Definitely.
2: Echo 201. Did you say that that warrant was body only?
1: Avram.
2: Avram. You can go ahead and confirm it.
1: Copy.
5: False 293, you can clear move the report. I'll be 10-6 of the PD.
1: Sure, false 293. 24, go ahead. King 216, court order violation.
6: 300, I'll be out at building 2400 A, as in Adam.
7: 9262.
1: 9262.
7: Adam, 5252. AZA, 5252. Gebhardt and Westmore Terrace.
1: 10-4.
7: Speaking disregard, we clear warning.
1: King 216, court order violation. 19, your PD, someone's there. Wishing to speak to an officer regarding a restraining order.
2: 0-5-3.
1: 10-4. 9262, 9202, copy as well. 10-4, 205. 2-2, I copy, 10-8. 7-9-2-0-2.

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0: After Waukee at Capital, Waukee Capital, San Fernando, Adam Victor Robert, 4921, ABR 4921.
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0: 9202, 9210. It's going to be at Nora CATC Building, West 247, South 10550, Neil Drive. Callers indicating there are multiple youths trying to fight. The entire girls' unit is outside and some of the boys. There's three girls currently trying to fight a fourth one. We are still gathering. I'll work on getting additional squads that way as well.
1: 02, I copy and route from 94 Prospect.
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0: 9516, I have 9202 and 9210 heading down to north for possible fight in progress. Due to their distance, permission to have the Robert unit start heading that way and McGonigal unit heading that way as well?
4: I have it in progress, affirmative. And I believe 12 is clear. Can you respond?
0: I copy. Robert 502, did you copy?
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0: Units en route to Norris, callers indicating no injuries at this time. There are five staff outside trying to take control of the situation. There was a male youth swearing at our caller. Our caller did disconnect because he was trying to help manage the scene until officers get there. McGuanago does have one unit en route, 1039 as well.
3: Charlie 503, I have an assist CMS, 4774 North Pine Crest Drive. Second party caller for a 78-year-old male. He's not conscious or hardly conscious, is breathing, is a diabetic, and now caller thinks he might be having a stroke.
4: Yeah. 82-10, copy.
5: Bravo 521.
1: 42.
6: Bravo 521.
5: That new note from a minute ago, is that previously reported, or is it just now?
3: Charlie 503, it's actually the house just to yourself of your extra patrol.
1: Yeah. What's the last name?
3: Well, last, standby.
5: I got you, previously reported.
1: You can put me 10-8 to locate on any kids walking around or on a black SUV.
6: 10-4, Bravo 521.
0: 10?
1: 6:30 in the morning.
3: I believe it's Hells for the caller ID. Henry Edward Lincoln Zebra. Can I clear your extra patrol?
0: 10-4.
1: Affirmative, and I'm 23.
3: 10-4.
6: Attention Area 1 squads, possible 10-5-5. 124th and Capital Drive, westbound from 124, white sedan, partial 28 of AJX, so about a 5-minute delay was all over the road.

0: Roger, 10-8, interrupt the county.
1: Charlie 503, this is more of a list assist.
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1: 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We saw a fire.
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3: Affirm, they're in route. Echo 203, Echo 202 for well being checked.
4: 203.

0: Robert Pfizer 2.
1: Robert Pfizer 2.
0: Upon my response, the fighting ceased and they kind of scattered. I'll be investigating further, but as of now, I do not believe there's any active fighting.
2: Pulse 219, copy Tennessee 27.
1: I copy. Call review the address of 15636 Brook Drive, 15636 Brook Drive. However, that does not verify it's plotting to the middle of the street. We're working on getting a corrected address. The caller is requesting a well-being check on Taylor Bross, born in 98 with a 2-year-old child. The caller is the father of the 2-year-old child, states he hasn't heard from her in a few hours, which is unusual. She does have a history of cocaine and alcohol use, believes she possibly left the child with an unknown person to leave for Summerfest, is also requesting 1021 with this while they are not on scene.
0: 203-4.
1: Oh, 19.
0: 203-4.
2: Yes, out of Tennessee. Last name, Henry Adam, Mary Mary Ocean, Nora David. First name, David Edward Robert Robert. Ida Charles King, middle T. Male, white, date of birth, 9-18-97,
1: 9-18-97. Okay. 14-8-7. And 9202, 9210, and 9212. Again, Robert 502 stating upon his arrival, the fighting ceased and juveniles scattered. Does not believe there's any fighting at this time.
3: Timothy 14, you got a couple other noise complaints down in the south. Are you able to take care of those first?
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3: 10-4, I'll put you on 7-0 for now.
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6: Bravo 214, 1021, reference the earlier Prowler DC that was taken into Washington County Jail.
4: Copy.
0: Follow that copy.
1: 9201, this is CMS, possible overdose.
5: 01.
1: 9201, it's North 40 West 32839 Wildwood Lane. North 40 West 32839 Wildwood Lane. For a 15-year-old female conscious and breathing who took an overdose of antidepressants, she took 700 milligrams of sertraline.
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0: If there's no active fighting him, I'd want to go 1022.
5: 213.
6: Bravo 213, reference the possible 1055. It's not been pending for 5 minutes with it having almost a 10-minute delay. Can I use you to clear logs?
1: I copy.
3: 214, you get 1022 on that. It's just a festival. Then we're good.
0: Hey, bro.
6: 10-4, Bravo 213.
8: Hey, 212, I can divert to the possible overdose if needed.
4: 314, I copy on the festival. So I'm clear for 7.
1: Charlie 503, fire just arrived on the scene. 9202 A firm. I will attach you to that call.
0: 10-4.
3: A firm. Clear for 7. Don't worry about the festival.
4: Copy. Thank you, 304, for offering.
5: Charlie 317.
1: Go ahead.
5: Don't do 01. Wants me to slide that way, or are they good?
1: Stand by.
5: 326.
3: 326.
5: I'm not at the festival. Can I also have 10-7?
3: A firm, if we get another noise complaint, I'll clear you off 7-0 for it.
5: Copy. 10-7.
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1: 9201.
3: 7-400.
1: Wilson 19.
2: Good.
1: Wilson Coffee, valid, out of Tennessee, negative 1.
5: 01.
1: 9201, 9202 is responding as well, but coming from the south side of the city of Waukesha, the Charlie unit is advising they're available if needed. Did you want them to respond in the meantime?
2: You could attach them.
1: No.
5: I'll advise.
1: 10-4. Charlie 317, negative at this time, thank you.
5: Sure.
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1: 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Did you want me to have fire, guys?
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1: 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It's a 2-day-old male, conscious breathing, choking on milk. Bravo 214, questions answered. You can clear me log. Echo 202, Echo 203. The call taker and I are still working on finding the correct address for Taylor. Per her return, she was to an address in Racine.
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12: 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The subject is a Janaya Roberts, date of birth in 2010. Had made statements that she doesn't want to be here anymore. She's currently in the bathroom trying to make herself vomit.
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11: 01, copy, I'm 23. 10-4.
12: 10-4, 9201. And 9201, it sounds like she is locked in the bathroom. The caller does have a key. Cross streets of Creekview Lane and Green Tree Drive on the northeast corner. She, correction, the infant is not alert.
11: 10-4, I'm familiar with them. Copy.
12: 201.
0: Robert Pfizer 2.
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3: Robert 302, checking status.
0: I've dealt with the violence in the men's section. I'm going on to the women's section to speak with that.
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3: Tower.
0: Just for 43, staff wants nothing done other than them spoken with. 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
12: 10-4, Robert Pfizer 2.
5: 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I copy. You can have 10 disregard to them.
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14: Sam, 226, Maggie K. Summer, please.
12: Hey, firm, I need 3487. 3487.
14: 216, 108.
12: 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City of Oconomowoc units en route to Creekview Lane. Extreme difficulty breathing, but the baby's not crying.
3: Yeah, copy.
1: Echo 201.
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1: 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B99 has been confirmed, body only.
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1: 01.
0: Go ahead.
2: Obviously, keep fire coming still.
0: Responding, or do you want them to stage?
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0: So far.
4: Hayes in transfer to county. We are 76 and 19.
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5: 10-4-2. 4-23-10-41, fleet 34. 10-4-2. Do you advise 1080 time?
6: Echo 203 for 1043. The call taker advised the caller was not exactly sure those were the correct numbers. And per running her in TLO, her last listed address is that one in Racine?
5: 1915-1915.
2: 10-4.
5: 10-4.
7: False 294. Yeah, give my case number.
0: Sure, false 294.
2: Echo 207, 1080-55.
0: 10-4 to 207.

0: take your side of the seven. We can advise you enough for that. They can respond 1040.
1: I'm so sorry, I couldn't copy any of that. Did you say a fire can continue 1040?
0: Affirm, they definitely need to bag it down.
1: I copy.
2: Falls 294, I'll be clear with the report. Put me 10-6 with the PD.
1: Yeah, Falls 294.

0: 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Are you in the New Day Shelter Care Building?
1: That is 502.
2: Hold to the same. 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
3: Echo 523.
2: Go ahead.
3: 12 to 15, your IR ends in 15987. Repeating, 15987. Robert 502, go ahead.
1: So I go to direct with 12. We're just getting the girls in their bedrooms right now. I should be out in 2 seconds.
2: 10-4.
3: 23, I'm putting a noise complaint at Maddie's 14460 College Ave. Anonymous caller is requesting 1064 loud amplified TV music still playing after 9 p.m.
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0: Leon Redford at Capital. Just performed a UE. I mean, I'll take a second. It's going to be Wisconsin play. Black, sit down.
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0: But it's going to be Adam King John 1820. Adam King John 1820.
1: Sorry.

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1: Cooper Lincoln, Adam, Nora, Nora, 7574, supervisor that returns to.
2: Have our. Area 1-2, you're now patched. Area 1-2, you're now patched.

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1: Of course. Well, so are you on?
0: What?
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0: That works.

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0: 10-4.
1: All Victor units are clear. 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
2: Okay.
3: Echo 203.
2: Echo 203.
3: 203, I added some notes with an updated address that's possibly the subject's address in Racine. You can clear me log and pass the caller on to Racine.
0: Okay. 202, 23.
4: Sure. 04, 10-4.
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0: Sure.
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0: Robert 502.
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1: Sir, Victor 507.
3: Go ahead.
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0: Super.
3: 9212, note that added tiny log attachment to the property is cleared out with a report.
0: Super.
2: Well, 21, is Ryan the owner of that vehicle that I ran a couple minutes ago?
0: Yeah.
2: I don't have a squad cell, but I can meet him out by his vehicle.
0: Never. So I'm going to put up a new call.

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1: Silver, ball 217.
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0: Horror 420, respond, current assist person at 1604 Southwest. 1604 Southwest, cross streets Richard and Victoria. Caller states someone is approaching her and she started screaming. A male white with an orange hoodie started running up to her. She was trying to drop her car off. She stated her transmission fluid is leaking, can't drive far. She pulled into the McDonald's parking lot on West Ave in a gray Jeep Wrangler and wants officers to meet her at the McDonald's and escort her to engine and transmission. 1040.
1: 404, copy.
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4: Sure. 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
5: Right.
4: Pulse 31, subject is not at that location, but available by 1021. Copy this number.
5: Pulse 281, there's no issues with this vehicle. We're just checking a lot here. If you want to just give him a call back and advise that, and if you still want to call, then you can leave it pending until I'm on for third shift.
4: How far?
1: Okay, can I?
0: Ten four four two.

0: 4081. 406, 422, 406, 422, respond for 1016 at 1815 Kensington Drive, 1815 Kensington Drive, Cross Streets, West St. Paul and Manor. Male versus female outside in the parking lot. Female parked the male in with a black compact station wagon. She was running him from leaving. Caller cannot see them as there were bushes obscuring his view. 1040.
1: 406, copy. Switching up.
2: Go ahead.
3: 431, he would still like to speak with you. I'll pin the call for a third shift.
2: Copy.
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0: 24.
3: Charlie, 503 status?
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5: 27, traffic.
6: 9201.
3: 0. Central Area 5, Unit Special 10, Jiminami Falls for reckless driver, northbound I-41 Main Street, northbound I-41 Main Street for motorcycle going 100 miles per hour, sports type bike, weaving in and out of traffic with a semi.
6: 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I'll be following.
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0: 420. Myself and all second shift 42.
1: Yeah, bye. Good night. 420.
0: I'll be giving Noreen a ride back to her residence. 2827 mine up.
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4: 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Adam X-ray Lincoln 1902.
5: Hi, sir. 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
2: 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On Lindsay to the west of 154. It's a red Ford Flex. 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
1: 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The noise was at a reasonable level. 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
2: 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Uh-huh.
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1: Bravo 3, Jennifer, 313, you're en route for the well-being check at the Rochester Les off the Capitol Drive. 1060 at this time is going to be approximately a 10 to 15 minutes time delay. However, there's a male white wearing a blue plaid shirt with jeans and blonde hair that was videotaping the caller not acting right.
0: We copy.
2: I'm not familiar with Chad Brown.
0: 10-4, he's walking away and says he doesn't have an ID on him.
2: 10-4, there's a couple, 3 Chad Browns in CAD, actually 4 Chad Browns in CAD.
0: 8-3, the date of birth can be 4-3-1982.
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1: Denver. Or go ahead, sorry.
0: Chad J. Brown, 43-82-99, two times, both through KSO. First one, bond of $3,060 for paternity contempt. Second one, bond of $810 also for paternity.
1: Therefore, we're walking towards Maple right now, just passing the stage.
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0: Victor 339. Be at northbound Summit at Pabst Road, Adam George Mary 5942, AGM 5942.
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0: 422, if you respond to clear that missing, 1503 David Court, number 1, 1503 David Court, number 1, Crossroads David Lane in the dead end. Mason Liebert is missing, but he's home. Caller's a neighbor who lives in apartment 1. Mason's mom is out of state. Caller found him at 4 of her mom's instructions and brought him home. Mason should be in apartment number 4.
1: 440.
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0: 400 and 402, 400 and 402, on for a welfare check. Quick trip on Pewaukee, 1700 Pewaukee Road, Crossroads, Gasoline, and Pilot Court. Caller said that there was a homeless male in his mid-20s wearing a red shirt, gray pants, kept peering in the windows and looked up to something but couldn't articulate anything why. Can you just do a welfare check on him? 740.
1: 400.

0: Good.
1: Whenever you're ready to go, it's going to be at 19635 Avondale Drive, 19635 Avondale Drive for anonymous caller requesting 1060 for a White House with green shutters. The neighbor is burning something that's toxic smelling in a bonfire pit.
2: 24-24, see this set.
0: Driving 313.
1: Good.
2: Copy.
3: Mike 245, 1042.
1: Okay.
0: And Benjamin's just yelling at us and doesn't want our help. So we're going to let him go on his way. 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
4: All right, 245, have a good night.
1: 10-4.
4: Stand 502, is this EMS?
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0: So far.

0: 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Does he have any open cases?
1: I'll check.
2: Bravo 312 for an accident video.
3: Bravo 312.
4: Fargo 23.
1: 10-4.
2: For an accident PDO at 19485 West Lisbon Road. That's 19485 West Lisbon Road, the Brookfield Soccer. 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The bus is empty. Caller is on the service drive.
3: 10-4, the burgundy Jeep still there?
2: Bravo 312, we're checking on that right now with the caller.
1: 404, nothing open.
4: Copy,
3: thank you.
1: 214,
2: good morning. 214, 30 squad 6. Well,
1: both parties are still on
4: scene. Yeah, got it.
5: Sorry, please.
1: Stand for it.
4: Bravo 313, you can clear both units locked and change it to assist other.
2: 10-4, Bravo 313.
1: Good working, 10-8, advisor report. Here, clear. Jason?
2: 04, 10-8, advisor reports.
1: Yeah.
2: Station.

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1: Sierra Victor 339. Mission Area 3, units for moving traffic hazard. Actually, Area 3, you can 10-22.
0: Or up to 23.
1: Oh, of course. Any in the area for moving traffic hazard, East 194 from Meadowbrook. The Dodge pickup pulling a small trailer with a bunch of ladders on top is all over the roadway.

0: Charlie 372, Charlie.
1: Echo 201, how old is the warrant?
2: Charlie 317.
0: Westbound 16 at sea, Adams River Town 8592 at AZT 8592.
2: Standby.
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1: Was there any dollar amount for the warrant?
0: Echo 201, that's a negative. It was body only.
2: Carter, go ahead.
3: Last name, Mary Adam Robert Sam Henry Adam Lincoln Lincoln. First name, Joseph. Common spelling, J-O-S-E-P-H. Name, Evan Mary, 0303-1997. Male, black. Can you attach a photo as well?
2: 10-4.
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1: 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That's 18910 Chimney Rock Court for a motion front alarm.
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2: 238. King 236 and 538, 210-50 George Hunt Circle, apartment 833. 210-50 George Hunt Circle, apartment 833. It's going to be a well-being check on a Judy Kellen, 80-year-old female. Caller hasn't heard from her in a few days, and there is no medical issues for her heart. She drives a vehicle unknown description and last spoke to her 10 days ago. There's no cat history at this unit. Thanks.
3: 420 tenant.
0: King 236, I copy. Who's the caller?
4: 10-4-4-20.
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0: Bravo 313,
1: 3 10 42. Ocean 344, 10 21, this is good.
2: Good.
1: Well, so you guys, super early, you're calling 42, go ahead.
0: 5523.
1: Thanks for having me, Bravo, you're calling, guys.
0: 313, I believe you cleared me by accident, I think that was 14 that was clearing.
1: Got it. 344, you're calling Caleb, 262-622-2015. 262-622-2015. Want to speak regarding family-related issues. Feels he's being harassed by stepmother Cassandra and causing problems between him and his father.
2: Okay.
3: Ramirez, he's restrained, so should be smooth sailing when you get here.
0: Love to hear it.
1: Thanks, right, 504 status.
0: Next Roger 70 to Mark 42.
1: Never, thank you.
0: 10-4-23.
1: 10-4.

0: 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Paul Walk Short, any unit standby for an ATL for an EVDC out of Marquette? Paul Walk Short, any unit standby for an ATL for an EVDC out of Marquette? All units continuing, Marquette County is attempting to locate a 2007 gray Trailblazer 1028 Boy Boy X-ray 9129, again BBX 9129. That should be driven by a Brian Burberry, born 4-19 of 1971, break. All units continuing, Marquette County is attempting to locate a 2007 gray Trailblazer 1028 Boy Boy X-ray 9129, again BBX 9129. That should be driven by a Brian Burberry, born 4-19 of 1971, break. All units continuing, Marquette County is attempting to locate a 2007 gray Trailblazer 1028 Boy Boy X-ray 9129, again BBX 9129. That should be driven by a Brian Burberry, born 4-19 of 1971, break. Continuing, he was involved in a domestic in their city, who had left the scene before PD arrived. They do have local charges. They've located, stop, hold, and advise. He may be heading to the Waukesha area as a, and possibly an address in Heartland, but don't have that address just yet. He is also believed to be intoxicated. ACC clear, 2259. Continuing, he was involved in a domestic in their city, who had left the scene before PD arrived. They do have local charges. They've located, stop, hold, and advise. He may be heading to the Waukesha area as a, and possibly an address in Heartland, but don't have that address just yet. He is also believed to be intoxicated. ACC clear, 2259. Continuing, he was involved in a domestic in their city, who had left the scene before PD arrived. They do have local charges. They've located, stop, hold, and advise. He may be heading to the Waukesha area as a, and possibly an address in Heartland, but don't have that address just yet. He is also believed to be intoxicated. ACC clear, 2259.
1: 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I'll be 10-8, and drive 7.
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6: King 336, could you advise that apartment number again?
2: Attention Area 3, regarding the ATL, the suspect vehicle just struck on Flock, northbound 67, from I-94 at 10:51 p.m.
4: King 336, that apartment number was 833.
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0: Area 35 and 4 units, referencing that attempt to locate that subject list off of Crown Point Court. That'd be North 81 West 32355 Crown Point Court. I believe that's actually Merton area again. Just located south of Midwest. Area 35 and 4 units, referencing that attempt to locate that subject list off of Crown Point Court. That'd be North 81 West 32355 Crown Point Court. I believe that's actually Merton area again. Just located south of Midwest.
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0: 再见吗？
1: 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Echo 201, go ahead.
0: Thank you. 201 30 miles of the same as ending. We're going to be 36 to the jail.
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1: And you've been kind of having in your meeting for a while. We're getting this other call regarding that ETL we just gave out.
0: We'll go to the call. What's that?
1: Mark Heck.
0: Division first, and then we'll...
1: All right, just let me know. They're just requesting you check the address for that subject. They're looking to go 1080.
0: Ocean 344, no answer on callback. You can clear it along.
1: Hi.
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2: 422, 10-8, trust.
4: 10-4, 422.
2: 422, you can also clear the missing.
4: 10-4. For the accident, PD at one collision, there is a tow truck now on scene with the Silverado that had a flat tire. Unknown if he struck something, but the tow truck is now on scene.
0: 3210.
1: 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The address is on Crown Point Court in Martin, and they're requesting you stop, hold, and get a statement of what happened. And they said the intoxicated driving part is going to be make your own case.
4: 10-4.
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5: 9301,
2: looking
5: inside
2: over there.
5: 01. Westbound 16, West 83. Coming out of a truck over on Bolton. I'll get to the 28 now.
4: Okay.
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1: Hi.
0: Charles over boy 16355. C over B 16355.
2: Aircraft traffic.
1: Muscle, you is calling. Victor 535, you calling?
2: Sanford traffic. Southbound summit at Armor to Colorado 1028. Charles Paul, Ida, Union 96, CPI, U 96, Colorado.
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0: do you have a contact, 21, for the officer from the agency?
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1: 406 and 420 respond for a noise complaint at Buckner Park, 231 Oakland, across Street Tristine and East Broadway. Caller is very upset that there's people swearing near the pickleball court and the park is closed. 1040.
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4: Ten twenty-four calls an update at C Charles.
0: Ten four. Echo 533. A121 status.
5: Echo 533.
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5: Time for it.

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0: 315?

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1: Hi.
0: You can turn me on at Home 2 Suites, and you can clear out log right away.
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0: Affirmative.

0: Paul, three-19. Can you just check about 300 yards west of my location? So that's where it occurred while he's going eastbound in the median.
1: 10-4. We're on the card at the damage.
2: 2-0 with my 1080 time.
0: The front tire popped and then it pulled left, so it's going to be the front hood area.
1: 10-4.
3: This is having.
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1: Falls 361 to Falls 315.
2: Go ahead.
0: Echo 533, the caller's on the line. He said that he missed a call. Do you have a number that we can transfer him to?
1: Go ahead. You're available. Can you give me a 21?
2: Stand by for real. Sure, I'm at my desk. It ends in 8309.
0: Echo 533, I'm sorry. Can you 10-9 that?
2: You can transfer him to my desk. It ends in 8309.
3: 9302.
4: Falls 319. 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
3: 9302. Can you respond over to the jail for a inmate that is having contractions?
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5: You saw National 147. 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
0: The caller is disconnected. He's going to try to get my call now.
1: Time for. And then the call that I'm on, is it showing the original call?
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0: Trying to catch up to a silver already. Just found Capital. Looks like they're pulling all of them.
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2: 12, 305. Helm, North Appleton, pulling in and Dunkin' Donuts, Wisconsin Auto. Adam Paul, Adam, 2804, APA, 2804, Black Nissan Rogue.
1: 10-4, never.
0: Bravo, 313, we're stopped in the middle of traffic, copy a plate.
4: Pulse 319 to 315. Pulse 315.
0: Adam Frank Nora 1989. Should be on a silver Audi.
1: 10-4, Bravo 312 and 327 to get up the way.
5: 10-4, Miami C's down. What's the 20 again?
1: Eastbound Capital, 134.
5: 10-4.
4: There's a down, no U-turn sign at the median break just west of the FedEx entrance.
6: 10-4.
7: Martin, you want a box in?
0: Negative.
7: Well, 313 to 50.
6: Go ahead.
7: Do you have any comment there for pictures, quick?
6: Yeah, affirmative if you need to.
7: 13, can you pull me up?
1: 13.
6: Paul, 315, you can activate my case, then.
1: Number Paul, 315. Probably 13.
0: What?
1: Confirming that's the way it was Adam Frank Nora 1989.
0: A
1: firm. Central No Vehicle Associated expired. Listen to IESA Jackson out of Milwaukee.
0: Never.
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0: 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ARV 4661. They're pulling over by themselves. They're moving around a lot. I'll take a second.
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3: 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Has a lot of dust, going a little fast.
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2: 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Confirming the last four digits are 4661, repeating 4661 or 4664?
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1: 10-4.
2: We checked eastbound to Maple, UGO.
3: Correct.
4: Also 15.
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4: 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False 293, false 294, 1042.
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4: Okay, thank you.

0: Vector 68, traffic stop.
1: Vector 268.
0: Eastbound Capitol, east of Barker, Wisconsin, boy Adam Paul, 8233. DAP 8233.
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3: Echo 302 for a pre-alert EMS at 3601 South 147th Street, apartment 325. That's 3601 South 147th Street, apartment 325 for a 75-year-old female conscious breathing, complaining of chest pains. She is alone right now.
2: 10-4.
0: Morbihan Road P at Wisconsin. It's a Jeep pulling a pontoon boat. I'll get you a 28 minute.
2: 10-4.
0: Ocean 344, the Wisconsin dealer plate. 2183 Adam John. 2183 Adam John.
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5: Bravo 3, Toronto Lab, traffic on that vehicle westbound, Capitol at Parker. Matthew, traffic.
3: 10-4, Bravo 3, 10.
2: 9303.
5: 28-4, Charles Nora, 8126, BCN 8126, traffic. Corporate at Ridgeview, corporate at Ridgeview.
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2: 7-0-1, Mark Ted's also requesting if contact is made if you guys take any pictures of his hands or any other injuries that you see. 9363, did you have a plate?
4: A firm, 1028 is a Wisconsin fleet, 50445 Adam, Frank Tom, Wisconsin fleet, 50445A, F over T.
2: Never. Ocean 344, I can't get that plate to come back.
0: 10-4, yeah, it's a dealer plate.
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1: Sure.
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1: Eastbound of the bypass, just north of Lisbon. Boy Adam Boy 9592. BAB 9592.
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0: Spawn on ramp to 94 from Moreland. It's on a black Jeep Grand Cherokee. It's a dealer plate. I'll get you in a sec.
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2: Trevor, are you out with them, Fletcher? And can I advise yourself for what kind of call?
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2: Traffic stop?
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0: Henry 315, requesting 10-6, the 725 block of Sunny Slope Drive, 725 block of Sunny Slope Drive. Police saw two teens in the area of a garage looking at a blue pickup truck, and that they had a flashlight. They were looking into the garage as well and then left towards Walgreens. Subjects are male, white, both wearing t-shirts, one in black shorts and with a white stripe. We watch them to open the garage and go in. There's a 5-minute delay. Requesting 1021 with dispo.
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2: Entry 63, clear warning.
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1: 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Adam, George, David, 295.

0: Henry 315, if you could have 503 come eastbound down Hartbrook from north to check the area.
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1: 10-4.
2: Energy 221 traffic.
1: Energy 221.
2: Eastbound 16, east of North Shore, Wisconsin, Adam Robert Henry, 6022, DRH 6022 on a Volkswagen.
1: So far.
0: Charlie 317 at 855.
1: Charlie 317.
3: F268, no guide, clear side.
1: Charlie 268.
0: 9370.
4: Other northeast units available with the camera to respond out here, take some pictures.
2: Next respond up.
1: Copy. 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
5: Well, 313, I'm clear with the log.
2: But
6: are you guys out with the suspect now then, or no?
1: Careful, 313.
4: Confirm we are.
6: Pepper.
1: State Patrol's requesting Bravo 312's Spanish translator via 1021. They're at a traffic stop at northbound 41 Holly Hill Road over in Germantown. Permission to have them call first. Stay advised. Bravo 312.
0: Pulse 361
2: 22729. Mel 312, stand by. I'm going to give you a phone number quick.
1: Pulse 361. Go ahead, whenever ready.
0: Last name, Washington. William, Adam, Sam, Henry, Ida, Nora, George, Tom, Ocean, Nora. First name, Ida, Nora, David, Ida, Adam, middle, S, Sam, female, black, date of birth, 5-6 of 08. Ready for second?
1: Over second.

0: double last name. Smith is the first. 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
1: Robert, tell the phone number.
2: All right.
1: 262-838-5234.
2: Confirming, 5234.
1: T. Hi.
2: 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Standby 02, this is CMS.
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0: 10-4,
2: they're clear.
3: Henry 315, I'll be out with a running vehicle in front of 725 Sunny Slope. Copy, please.
0: What?
3: Adam Robert, Edward 2200, Silver Civic.
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1: 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I have Heartland at 521 Sunny Slope, valid and clear.
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0: Bravo 312, you should be receiving a call from a Trooper Bremberger soon.
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1: I just got a 404, go ahead. 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
3: 311.
6: Yeah, 23, I can't even read it. I'll give it a bin in a second.
1: 10-4.
2: 3-7.
1: Echo 2-0. Off the real Paul 317, West 178, North 5153, Roseway Avenue, West 178, North 5153, Roseway Avenue, called in by Alarm Company, Motion Alarm, Garage Door 1, no attested key holders, and 443 did access the wireless camera, so the only thing visible was a spider web close to the camera.
3: 3 left copy.
0: Echo 201.
1: Echo 201, the 1080 was released to the tail staff, or turned over to. You can claim me as a report and partner along to number 76 back to the city.
0: 10-4, Echo 201.
6: 5, John, 6, Robert, William, 2, Henry, 8, 2, King, Lincoln, 00, 1593. I'll take readback.
1: Henry, 221 status. 10-4.
5: 10-6.
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5: 4-2-23.
1: 10-4.
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1: 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You can check open and 961 priors for both, please.
0: Number.
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2: 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Can you repeat?
1: You can come off the subject at the Women's Club.
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2: You said you're out with the subject at the Women's Club?
1: Affirmative. Henry, 503.
0: Henry, 503.
1: That Honda is unrelated. You can show me clear UTL.
0: Affirmative.

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1: I created a call. We'll be giving a ride. Your juveniles back to their residence in the notes.
0: Closing 3:44. Assist other.
2: Good.
0: Closing 3:44. This is the Caleb subject again, requesting 1017 at West 349 North 9180 Norwegian Road. West 349 North 9180 Norwegian Road. We'll speak with an officer in person regarding.
2: 10-4. I'm just going to give him a call.
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1: 9362 traffic.
2: Bravo 311, go ahead.
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0: Transy.
2: Put me in pursuit, eastbound 94 from Orland, black, sedan, unreadable 28, no lights, reason, reckless driving.
0: 9362.
1: We're pulling to the McDonald's parking lot on Capitol. McDonald's on Capitol, Battle, Wisconsin, Adam Young, Young, 4393, AYY, 4393.
4: Sure. Mary, 1, Nora Boy, 353, 1 X-ray, 0, 111. 199. Should come back on a black spot in the Miata.
0: 4.
2: Still eastbound, 94, speeds 100, approach your eye, traffic light.
0: 10-4.
2: Still eastbound, 94, approach county line, speeds 115, approach your eye, traffic light. Gonna notify MCFL if you think it's 6. Think the plate might be Adam, Nora, Tom, or Adam, Mary, Tom, 9173.
0: Number.
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2: 311, we're getting off at hard A's.
0: Copy, exiting 1-8.
2: Flights are still extinguished.
0: 319, construction 1999, mods from MX-5 to an Andrew Zuzinski out of Tulsa. Very clear.
2: Plate is Adam, Mary, Tom, 9173.
1: North or south?
2: We're going to turn south at hard A's. From 94, Martian Place, Adam, Mary, Tom, 9173.
4: 9362, put me out with this, too.
0: Unit calling tonight. Call 311, you're exact.
4: 363, put me out with this, too.
0: Okay. 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
2: Away from 94, passing Colders, West Dallas, if you're listening, City of Brookfield in pursuit. A black SUV, reason reckless driving, lights are extinguished. Speed 80, road dry, traffic light. Still south at 108.
0: South on I-8.
2: Greenfield.
0: Approaching me.
1: Well, 313, we're 1080 with India.
0: Travel 313.
2: Slowing down now. Speed 60, road dry, traffic light. Still south at 108.
1: 300, traffic stop, Broccoli and Hartwell.
3: Pulse 311, second, can cancel.
0: There, Pulse 311, Pulse 317, top 300, go ahead.
2: Making a U-turn from Madison, going back northbound towards the I.
5: 317, that's heavy clue.
0: Number.
5: No plates on a white BMW sedan, Broadway and Hartwell.
0: Turn 4.
2: Northbound, 108, towards I-94, beep 80, roads dry, traffic light.
0: 406, back up 300.
1: 406, Chevy.
2: Delta, if you're listening, see your Brookfield in pursuit of a black SUV, wanting for reckless driving. Southbound, correction, northbound, 108, and come up to Blue Mountain if you got sticks.
1: 531, Ron Baker, permission for sticks.
0: 311, still northbound.
6: 3536, status check.
1: Nothing.
2: Can be coming eastbound, Blue Mountain from 108, That sounds a pivot.
0: Back there, copy.
2: Still eastbound from Blue Mound. Sorry, eastbound Blue Mound from 108. Speed 60, roads dry, traffic light.
6: 404, 1029.
0: 404, go ahead.
2: Still eastbound Blue Mound from 108. Going to be approaching 41 overpass.
0: Well, 361.
7: 35 or 36, status check.
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3: Course 10-6.
2: Eastbound over the 41 overpass on Blue Mound at 95th. Clear, clear. Speed 70, room to drive, dress club.
7: 10-4.
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2: Eastbound past the 90th. On Blue Mound, speed 90, road to dry, traffic light, negative pit.
0: Vehicle comes back to 2008 Ford Explorer registered to the Samari subject. Suspended due to emissions, negative ones. I'm going through returns for the rest.
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9: Any unit in the area for a reckless driver, possible intoxicated, North Avenue from Highland, North Avenue from Highland, the gray Honda sedan, unable to maintain lanes or speeds, it is currently westbound. Plate provided, Boy Boy Zebra, 6564, against EEZ, 6564, still got it.
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0: Here, Pulse 311.
2: Bravo 311, terminated, eastbound Blue Mound at Glenview. I repeat, terminated, eastbound Blue Mound at Glenview. Vehicle last seen, eastbound Blue Mound from Glenview.
0: Copy, terminated, eastbound Blue Mound from Glenview. Pulse 317, 911, no cost.
9: And area 12 units, referencing that intoxicated driver. Boy Boy Zebra does list on a Hyundai Sonata off of Mayfair Drive.
0: Pulse 317, West 172, North 8958, Shady Lane. West 172, North 8958, Shady Lane. Caller's stepdad is done this summer fasting, got separated from his group. He's currently intoxicated and thinks he's in trouble for something. He called 911 to help assist find his stepdad. And we gave him the next steps on what to do and try to facilitate a three-way phone call with him as well. Advise the call us back if you need more assistance.
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3: False
7: 311.
0: False 317, false 311 at Subway, North 56, West 14108, Silver Spring Drive. There's a male in the front of the building throwing stones at the building, ongoing issue. Covered in completely dark clothing and colors not on scene, but his brother's reporting this to the caller.
3: 17, confirmed. 11, confirmed.
8: All 315, clear me with a reportable crash. I'll head to the Subway as well.
0: 315?
7: 49, squad 1.
0: Go ahead.
3: 36, 10.
7: 10-4.
0: 10-4.
2: Bravo 311, show me checking the area for crashes.
0: 10-4, do you feel the patch up?
6: You can take down the patch.
0: Sorry.
6: Charlie 317, cut my notes.
3: Call 312.
0: Cover Charlie 317.
3: Henry 319, clear, pay away.
0: Cover Henry 319. Go ahead.
10: 443, that play comes back to a Black 4 2008, and it was out of Heartland.
0: Got it.

0: Parkway 15. I'm sending this to Spire West 208 North 6878 Fillmore Drive for an electrical order. No flames or smoke or arcing present. Can help smell burning back. Burning plastic in the home. Should I pend it for a rover when they're available, or can I use you to have fire club badge?
1: You can use me to have fire badge.
0: Kind of a fault for you.
2: But
0: given that the vehicle lists out of Heartland, do you want Heartland to check and see if it was the fresh fuel or anything like that?
2: Yeah, if they can make contact and then obviously try to acquire who would be driving the vehicle as well.
3: 12-311-23.
0: 311?

0: Vault 313.
1: Vault 313.
0: If you have it, can you please activate the case for 361 and then fax over arrest packet for India.
1: Never. Dispatcher Bravo 531.
2: King 336 on ops.
1: Don't want to hear.
3: Henry 319, I copy the Brookfield units and also be an offer.
1: Henry 319, 1032 traffic left on the main. All other traffic is normal again. 1032 traffic listed on the main WTC clear 0017.
3: Henry 315, Sam.
1: Henry 315.
3: King 36.
2: Another fall of 21, referencing that George Hunt Circle well being check. I believe this is another family member who was actually on the phone the first time. Who was stating they never got a call from anyone. If you could just give them a call, it's Carol. 817-874-8234.
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4: Henry 221, traffic stop.
8: King 326, on ops. Questions answered. Tailog.
1: Go ahead.
7: It's in the airway from the A trooper telephone.
1: Go ahead.
2: Number King 336.
1: Number. Bravo 531.
4: Five.
1: Your cell number that's listed on the roster, is that your current one that we can have Harlan call you?
4: Leon Youngbluth at Lindale, Wisconsin Truck, Lincoln King 1531, LK 1531. I'll tell you a second right away.
1: Denver, Henry 503.
4: Ending in 446.
1: Akram, and just for 43, sounds like Harlan was actually over in that area for two juveniles who are possibly walking around in the area, so possibly will be related.
4: Copy, they can give me a call at that number.
1: Henry 503.
4: Henry 503.
1: Henry 503, copy. Henry 221 is requesting a second on his traffic stop, Young Blues and.
9: Dispatch to 36 for 911 verify.
4: 10-4, I'll be.
1: Young Blues and Lindale. Young Blues and Lindale.
7: 36.
4: Calls 219.
2: 1033 traffic was listed on Area 12 Main. You can switch back, resume normal. Again, 1033 traffic was lifted on Area 12 Main. Switch back, resume normal. Please see clear out.
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7: 10-4 en route. En route to the PD with the female 1080. 13 will be following. Copy on mileage.
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1: 10-4.
4: 15433.
1: 10-4.
4: Northbound Moreland from Small, stopping a gray Jeep Cherokee with no plates. Occupied 110.
1: 10-4.
10: Falls 361, I'll be 1019 to PD. Regarding.
1: Falls 361.
4: Texas 6A traffic set.
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1: Motion 347 on the back side of Enterprise running across from Brown Street. Looks like one of the access doors to Enterprise is wide open.
2: 9305 status. Not far.
0: 9305 10-6.
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3: 313.
4: 37, 10-8.
5: Careful.
4: All 311, 27, 29.
3: I'm going to be behind that possible drunk driver. We're going back eastbound north from Calhoun.
2: 10-4, all 311.
3: Was the caller willing to make a statement?
2: A-4.
4: Last name, King, Ocean, Nora, Adam, King, Adam, Nora, Charles, Henry, Ida, first name Adam, Nora, Ida, Lincoln, middle initial K as in King, date of birth, 08-04-1999, male
2: Asian.
6: 4. 39, I was stopped on the bicycle in front of the South Street parking ramp, 623.
3: 4. I'll have traffic on it. We'll be eastbound north at, I think it's Hillsdale.
2: 4. 10-4, 300, 404, back and up.
1: 10-4.
3: Copy.
1: Motion's replaced them. I see my partner's still on call. If you just want to send the John unit over here.
0: Darn it, Martin, if it is 5-5, we'll head up there for fields.
3: 10-4.
2: 10-4, John 371.
0: John 371, copy, LB in a row.
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1: 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Call 515.
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2: Nago 304 on 10-6.
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0: Nago 301, traffic.
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7: Big field point at Sunny Slope. Field point at Sunny Slope with a Brewer's plate. 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
1: 10-4.
8: 13, this is going to be negative 5-5. Just a new driver.
1: Alright, copy, negative 5-5. 15, 1037, Classic Lanes, North 85, West 15900, Appleton Avenue, requesting 1060. This is a subject walking around behind the building. Please use hiding behind items, acting strange. Male white, wearing black clothing. Phone numbers are in on cameras, 10 to 15 minutes delay.
2: 15, 10-4.
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0: Rex 268, 10-8, I cleared myself.
1: Rex 268. 300, go ahead.
0: Last name, Williams, William, Ida, Lincoln, Lincoln, Ida, Adam, Mary, Sam. First name, Stephanie, Sam, Tom, Edward, Paul, Henry, Ocean, Nora. Middle school, B, Ed, and David. Male, black. Denver 0408-1992, 0408-1992.
1: 10-4.
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4: Victor 535 traffic, West Wisconsin, North Lapham. Boy Boy George 5679, BBG 5679.
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9: 300, he's flagged 1096, 1074.
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0: 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Lindsay at Pewaukee. Wisconsin Auto 411. Young Victor 411 YYV on a Ford, a red Ford.
1: How far?
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2: 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Put me on BD on maintenance. I was on recording. Stopped out of this vehicle. You can clear me the lock.
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0: South Milwaukee at Chester, Wisconsin. Adam, Edward Adams, 7623. AEA 7623.
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1: Canary 221, I'll be clear sight and clear 503 light.
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1: Hello?
0: Hi, area of 2435 to Carlin Drive. Caller says there's vehicles parked on both sides of the street. Stated an amble possibly could not fit through it. Feels like it's traffic hazard.
1: 10-4. Mago 304, traffic.
0: Echo 304.
1: Northbound 943 at 124th. The white SUV, no plates.
0: 10-4.
1: False 311, both units clear on.
0: False 311.

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1: Is there something?

0: Senator, is there unit special attention in Heartland for a possible 1055 quick trip at 715 West Capitol Drive? Say about 5 minutes ago, there were three teens stating that they were intoxicated and they smelled of alcohol and told them they had been drinking, driving a white Toyota Corolla. Plate of Adam Robert Adam 2656, ARA 2656. Last name calling knew that they were self station unknown if they're still there.
1: Henry 221, attach ham conflict.
0: Henry 221.
1: Henry 503, attachment.
0: Henry 503. Henry 221, Henry 503. Vehicle just list out of Eagle.
2: 9363, we'll be checking on some vehicles at Thunder Bay. Copy 28.
0: Correct.
1: Number. Henry 503, copy.
2: Correction, we're going to be 61. 28 is going to be Boy Adam John, 483-4326. BAJ 4326. Second 28 is going to be Adam Zebra George, 8460. AZG 8460.
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0: 10-4. Motion 347. Alarm company called back in line. San Zone 5, Alarm North, Wash Bay motion was set off. And advise that the key holder, Christy Booth, requested 1021. Her number is in notes when you're there.
4: 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Everything's 10-2 here.
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0: Never.
7: Henry 315, just want to make sure City of Delfield's on the lookout as well.
0: Never. David 317, did you copy the possible 1055 in Heartland?
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1: You're back in route to where?
3: Lisbon.
1: Copy.
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2: Sounds like TOSA might have found your car. They said they found an unoccupied Ford Edge.
4: Copy. I'm still trying to squad.

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2: Personally, too, Martin, did you hear where they located it?
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0: Ocean 347.
1: Ocean 347.
0: Contact was at the key holder, can you send me a log?
1: Okay.
2: Copy. Hartley made contact at the residence out in their jurisdiction. The RO is deceased, and he does have a son and daughter, and the daughter looks like she lives by Lex over in Tulsa.
0: Henry, 315, District 43. I came through a downtown area, didn't see anything.
1: Okay, 215.
0: 04, tenant.
1: 10-4.
3: 10-4. Dispatch, you just want to call over to Tulsa and confirm.
4: Affirm. Tulsa, call over here. Put an address in the call at 6831. Athena should be in the call. They're setting up a loose perimeter.
3: Copy.
0: Echo 304.
1: Go ahead.
0: Tenant warning.
1: 10-4.
2: Bravo, 531 to dispatch.
1: Go ahead.
0: Henry, 229, can you clear me, you kill?
1: Henry, 221.
0: Henry, 503, same traffic.
1: Henry, 503.
5: Charlie, 317, Mark, blood draw line, can I get my time on the stop?
2: I got an address for the daughter of the RO. Let me know when you're ready to copy.
1: Go ahead.
2: 1324 St. James Courts. Can you pass that along to Tulsa?
1: 10-4. Charlie 317, your time of stop was 2335.
0: What do I get? 9301. You can clear us 10-8 with a report.
1: Sure.
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1: I had to turn around, but I'm heading back to Crow's Park off of Woods. There was a vehicle parked in the parking lot.
0: 10-4.

0: 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So want to find the business.
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2: ACL 6167.
0: Bradley Cole.
3: Danport, Bravo 312.
4: And it's also sending up a perimeter. I have a drone for 43.
3: Danport, Bravo 312.

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0: 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Clear UTL.
2: Bravo 531.
1: Over.
2: Bravo 531. Bravo 312 has the drone to set up the perimeter. Do you want that?
3: Yeah, you can go down there if they want a drone.
4: 312.
2: 10 for Bravo 531.
1: 312, do you want a 75 area 4 for Eagle?
4: Come in.
1: 30 neighborhood check. The vehicle is out of Eagle. Do you want us to advise the deputy unit that's in that area?
2: Bravo 312, did you copy that?
5: Fine.
6: Hey, firm, you can advise them to make your own case. Let me clear your deal.
5: I got this. Just ask Tulsa if they want a drone or not.
2: 10-4, we're calling Tulsa right now.
1: Muskego Dam and Crystal Drive all appear to be in order tonight.
7: Charlie 317, what's up, Bullet Drive?
8: Henry 503, traffic.
1: Yes, Henry 503, your traffic.
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8: You can send me a second. I'll just hear anything on the street.
1: 10-4, Henry 315.
9: 422, traffic's about east north of Moreland.
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1: Charlie 317, you keyed up.
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7: No. Henry 317, can I get my blood draw time, please?
1: Charlie 317, blood draw time was 0043, 0043.
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1: Bravo 312.
10: Henry 315 on scene.
1: Henry 315.
10: Bravo 312.
1: First of all, they don't need this one at this time.
10: 10-4.
9: 305 traffic.
1: Go ahead.
5: Do you want a second?
3: Yeah, I have a flight order.
9: North on Moreland, south of Greenfield, north on Moreland, south of Greenfield, to the Illinois plate, Frank Adam Robert Zebra, and I believe it's BD, Boy David, south of Illinois, to the Bears plate, I'm not getting it back at all.
1: Senator, just where do you think you're at, Moreland, Greenfield?
9: Okay, from north, pound, south of, talk about 5 or 6 minutes.
5: 10-4, squad 30 or 34, whoever's closer, to Curve Park.
3: 3 occupants, 2 females, so if Fox could be one of them, please. And then copy the driver.
4: Henry 312 out with 503.
1: Yeah, Henry 312.
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3: Last name is Reyes, Robert, Edward, Young, Edward, Sam. First name is Madison, like the capital. Mills L. Lincoln, female, white, date of birth, 0228 of 08, 0228 2008. And then break for the passengers.
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7: Perfect.
1: 31 viewed as far as possible, 55 westbound, 94 from Calhoun, westbound, I-94 from Calhoun. For a black SUV with a plate of Boy Adam Charles, 2960BZ296, and that almost struck a vehicle and swerving all over. Passing Von Orr now.
7: 34, IM76 from Landon and Janesville.
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1: Attention area 4, copy possible 55 westbound 94 from Calhoun Road. Going to be a black SUV, 1020 of Boy Adam Charlie, 2960, almost struck the caller, swerving all over the lane.
5: 10-434. 645 Madison has a valid probationary nuance. Go ahead.
3: Last name is David Edward Lincoln Edward Ocean Nora. First name is Young Adam Tom Zebra Henry Ida Robert Ida. No middle. Female white date of birth 10/13 of 06. 10/13/2006.
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1: Confirm, false 313, just for 43, I'll be faxing over the arrest package. She does not have any history of 961. Negative open cases for both of them.
11: Fantastic, thank you.
5: I think that subject has a valid probationary nuance. Go ahead.
3: Last name is S. Sam C. Charles. H. Henry, U. Union, E. Edward, S. Sam, S. Sam, L. Lincoln, E. Edward, R. Robert. First name is

0: Tosa called over inquiring if you guys need the vehicle. Otherwise, they can send a hit request that Vin comes back stolen out of Milwaukee.
1: 420 tonight.
2: Lincoln, he has a warrant through West Dallas for truancy on about 124. Or PR is available.
1: 10-4.
0: 10-4.
3: False 315. Can you clear both gates or what?
0: Number false 315.
4: I got Falk heading down there to see what they got. Are they out with a red vehicle, do you know?
0: From a red 2008 Ford.
1: 45, it was a verbal 27 that he gave me, and I confirmed with the picture. Why don't you just start confirming?
4: I got you. It looks like the same VIN. We chased a black one, so I'm going to have 311 just sort it out once he gets down there.
0: I got you, thank you. 10-4.
5: King 56.
6: King 336.
5: I couldn't find any black SUVs with that plate all the way to Pewaukee. Can you clear me along?
6: 10-4, King 336.
5: Course 22, 10-8, advised.
0: 10-4.

0: I know you're headed out there. It sounds like Tulsa did confirm that the vehicle that they are out with is indeed black in color. Possible misenter by Milwaukee, but the VINs match.
1: 10-4.
2: 6305, I got the plate back on my car. 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

0: any area of Highway C and Highway D westbound, there's a male walking that had a beard, gray shirt, and khaki pants, cause concern due to the time of night, and had his thumb up, possibly he was hitchhiking.
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1: FR. I have 305, if you could back up. I have 304 in the area of Highway C, Highway D.
0: 10-4 will be 76.
1: 10-4.
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0: Five.
1: The blue Honda Pilot is a bike rack. It's striking the 28. I'm going to be on Springdale, Blue Mountain.
0: 4.
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5: Echo 533.
2: 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Can you just take care of canceling that teletype we sent earlier?
5: 10-4, Echo 533.
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0: last name Rubenzer, Robert Union, Boy Edward, Nora Zebra, Edward Robert, first name Nicholas, Nora Ida, Charles Henry, Ocean Lincoln, Ida Sam, initial E Edward, male white, zero, date of birth 0207-1984,
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2: Bravo 315, traffic.
1: Bravo 313. 300 revoked, 1074.
2: Northbound 124 north of Lisbon, no plates on a Hyundai sedan.
0: Full 315, traffic. I copy, other unit can disregard.
1: Okay. Call 315, 10-4, 42, disregard.
4: 9303, 1043.
2: 403, 10-5.
1: Silver.
0: Full 317, Silver Spring, Campbell. 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
4: Northbound Moreland at Ryerson, Wisconsin. Boy Adam Young, 1806, BAY 1806.
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6: 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Lincoln, Ida, Boy, Adam, Laura, William, Ida. 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
8: 34-45, did I hear you right? 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
3: Affirm. And then figure out if he can post the 124.
8: It sounds like he can post the 124.
5: Well, 317.
4: Good.
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2: 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I'll check to see if I can sign in to take that bond.
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0: 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I'll be out with Washington County on a traffic stop. County line at town line. 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
2: We're right here at the intersection. There's a Spectrum service crew with two trucks. They haven't seen anything, but I'll keep looking.
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0: basically.
1: Go ahead. 311 West 170 North 5134 Fair Oak Parkway. West 170 North 5134 Fair Oak Parkway. Speaking for caller's mother, 62-year-old female conscious with difficulty breathing, possibly alone.
2: 49.
0: What? I'm sorry, boss.
1: Of course.
0: Calls attempted all three. No process. No loss.
3: Heard you attempted all three with last part.
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3: Howdy.
4: Michael 533, can it last? Pulse 508, 1042.
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2: I'm unable to get in. 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
1: 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Right.
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0: 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Have Officer 15 going to your staff 313, advise that they can go as well. Do you need a 4?
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0: If Lemon brings the two girls back to the PD, do you mind if, or if you could help them out to get this thing started at the PD? For puppies. Alright, he'll head back to Shirley.
1: Do you want me to get things started for booking, you're asking?
2: Yeah.
1: Definitely.

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3: 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I'll take a second.
4: 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I know you're busy.
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0: 10-4 and up.
1: 10-4.
0: Paul 317, copy of in on the Honda.
1: Paul 317.
0: John, Henry, Mary, Charles, Nora, 364, X-ray 5, Charles, 0, 18763.
1: Number.
6: 49-45.
7: Charlie, 317, copy 28. 315, Falls, 311, 317.
6: It's Madison and Yetziri that are in custody.
2: They from both POCS.
6: Definitely.
7: They're from Madison, get the plate off this truck, this whole hotel.
0: They from William.
7: Charlie 317, copy a plate.
1: Charlie 317.
7: Adam Robert George 5765 ARG 5765.
1: 30 to
7: set. Can you run out Jill and run both of them in my call, please?
1: Number.
5: Good.
6: X507.
1: X507.
8: 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It's not showing on our in-house.
1: 10-4.
6: Call me the 300 block of Capitol with the Falcon 28, Boy Adam King, 593. And I've got another vehicle that might be going up behind me. Can you start me a second?
1: 10-4, can you confirm the last four of the numbers I copied? 593?
6: 5983.
1: 10-4. S-5369.
3: I'm in route from the PD.
7: Paul, 315.
6: 49-45, just citations for those two, I take it.
1: 15.
7: 10. I'm 23 at the stop, and he's creating another suspicious and pinned on the board, so I can't have a plate.
1: 10 for what location?
7: He's put Pilgrim in Silver Spring.
1: 10 for

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2: Paul 311, I added a Cassell Walker. You could check DL status.
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1: Paul's 315.
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1: Okay, thank you, Kito.
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2: Bravo 312, we're going to be westbound Greenfield, west of Sunny Slope, westbound Greenfield, west of Sunny Slope. 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
1: Charlie 317.
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1: 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I don't know where it is now.
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0: 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Clear of wands, play to avoid Adam Everett, 4675.
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4: Versant to Martin.
3: Go ahead.
4: That 96 guy you were out with at Ross, what was he wearing?
3: The white male with a light color hoodie, then a bicycle. Oh, he has a bunch of bikes. He'll probably be recording things.
4: Does he have long hair?
3: Negative.
4: Copy, 531. Can you reach out to Elm Grove about a 37 male at their Walgreens in the parking lot? I'm not sure if they've been out with him yet. He just had stuff scattered in the parking lot. I'm not sure if he's 96 or homeless or what's going on.
0: Was he white, black, and
5: 36, did you copy that? You're right there.
4: Sorry, can you 10-9?
0: Sorry, what was his racer? Was he wearing the same stuff from earlier?
5: Yeah, 36, negative.
4: No, it's going to be a different guy. It's a white male with longer hair, blue long sleeve shirt, and blue jeans.
5: It's on the verse. He's been out there for like an hour and a half or two.
4: Henry 503, tow on thing.
0: Henry 503.
4: I copy. I'm assuming we haven't made contact on our end.
5: Negative. He was never in our jurisdiction or anything. Just saw him walking around their Walgreens and everywhere in their jurisdiction.
6: 36, if you want to head to the Walgreens, I guess there's an individual there that they notice that scattering stuff all over the lot there. I'll send 35 over your way.
3: Kenny.
5: 10-4.
0: Bravo 530, just for 43. I'm Grove, factory truck. They're headed out the way.
3: Kenny. 45 Lincoln's been released. He's walking home.
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1: 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County Road C, just past Pretty Lake.
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3: 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I'm clear reporter. Can you put 9303 on an associated and I'm en route to WSD for paperwork?
2: Sure.
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0: Wisconsin DL, last name Bender. Boy Edward Nora, David Edward Robert. First name Zachary Thomas Felling, middle name Dwight Thomas Felling. 8/12/92, male white.
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2: Eastbound Hampton at 124. Boy Adam Mary, 1392. BAM, 1392, Dodge.
1: 10-4.
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1: 10-4, 3-13, on.
0: I copy. Thank you very much.

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1: 422, go ahead.
0: Adam Young Victor, 1899, AYV, 1899, east north city limits.
1: 10-4, we're away, back him up.
2: Where's the boat?
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1: All 311.
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4: 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Addresses is in the north.
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5: On the westbound 16 on-ramp from Capitol, Wisconsin, Adam John William, 1467, AJW1467.
1: Okay.
2: 9305, copy.
6: Ocean 347, traffic stop.
5: Row 314, traffic log.
3: Terminal 314.
1: Ocean 37.
6: Ocean 347, eastbound Lisbon at Indian Head Trail, Wisconsin Auto 636, Zebra Tom David 636, ZTT on a Honda.
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6: Eastbound 16 on ramp at Merton, Illinois 28. George Boy, 94272. GB, 94272.
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2: Number 2 6 6 6 6 6 6 6 6 6 6 6 6 6 6 6 6 6 6 6 6 6 6 6 6 6 6 6 6 6 6 6 6 6 6 6 6 6 6 6 6 6 6 6 6 6 6 6 6 6 6 6 6 6 6 6 6 6 6 6 6 6 6 6 6 6 6 6 6 6 6 6 6 6 6 6 6 6 6 6 6 6 6 6 6 6 6 6 6 6 6 6 6 6 6 6 6 6 6 6 6 6 6 6 6 6 6 6 6 6 6 6 6 6 6 6 6 6 6 6 6 6 6 6 6 6 6 6 6 6 6 6 6 6 6 6 6 6 6 6 6 6 6 6 6 6 6 6 6 6 6 6 6 6 6 6 6 6 6 6 6 6 6 6 6 6 6 6 6 6 6 6 6 6 6 6 6 6 6 6 6 6 6 6 6 6 6 6 And both their addresses are the same. Yahtzee is Cudahy, and then the other one is Greenfield.
3: Standby.

0: Actually, that's still correct.
1: 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I just have to print these sites out once I get to 21 and I can come in there and help.
0: Yeah.

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0: 313.
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3: Next user 4, he's dropped off and on his way. 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
1: 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Harry. King 508, checking status.
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1: 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Samson, some sort of personalized plate. Sam Paul, Queen Robert. SPQR, I think it's a Marine Corps plate.
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0: Northbound 124 at Hampton. It's going to be a red Acura, no 28.
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2: Eastbound Highway 16 on ramp from Capitol with Wisconsin 28. Adam Young Union 1139 AYU 1139 on a black Kia Soul.
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0: 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Clear sight. Another unit locked.
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0: Northbounder is seen at Schwartz. Unknown state, but the 28 is King John Adam, 2092, KJA, 2092. It's on a red four-door Nissan.
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2: Is that West 172 North 8958 Shady Lane? Brandon called 911 again looking for assistance with his intoxicated stepfather. Assistance was provided with the help of a Good Samaritan.
0: 10-4, did you call before for this?
5: 9350, I'll be clear. AOA.
2: A-firm, he's called in several times tonight trying to get help with his stepdad who's in Milwaukee.
5: Yeah, right.
0: 10-4, so he no longer needs police assistance.
2: A-firm.
0: Clear log.
2: 10-4.
0: 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Looks like it's going to be out of Ohio.
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1: Good Gary. Echo 303 for a assist fire department.
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1: Copy. Next, Roger 7 clear 1 8.
2: FR.

0: Hey, very much. Just waiting to add more notes in the call. It's going to be West 145 North 8366 Honey Lane. For a medical alarm call, the Med Alarm Company, for a 39-year-old female. Not making sense to the alarm company, stating someone choked her and then was asking for water.
1: 76.
0: Four.
2: Oh, 317. You can attach me at 311's call for that.
0: 10-4. 4.

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3: 10-4.
4: Four oh two,
3: can disregard.
4: Correct, we've
1: been at. 315.
0: Echo 303 for 43. We do have the caller advised that it is with six, or their neighbor is 16, and we do have multiple, or we have history with that residence before.
2: I copy. Fire can advise.
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2: Gonzo to Rogers, gave a description of the kids.
1: 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But I don't know where they went.
5: 9302 status.
3: 302, 10-6.
2: Copy. 304, I'll be 10-6 in the downtown area looking for some juveniles.
3: 10-4.
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2: Nice, Roger. 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
0: And 9304, Wales, MD Saloon, 220 West Summit Avenue, 220 West Summit Avenue, MD Saloon, kitchen entry door 0405.
2: I'll be in the 300 block of Capitol with Illinois 28. George Boy, 94272. 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Silver City Creek Tracks, 04 o'clock.
3: 4.
2: 943, we are in traffic.
3: 10-4.
4: 9305, copy.
3: Ocean 344 is parked and suspicious.
1: Good.

0: Ocean 344 and 347, respond to the area of Northwest 52, West 35832, Hillcrest Court. Caller stated the vehicle at the end of their driveway. Cannot tell whether it's running or not, but say the lights are on. Caller is also requesting a 1021 after.
1: 10-4.
0: And false 311-317, there's a lockbox code in the call.
2: 11-4.

12311, the alarm company advised that Ellen, the patient, stated that she's not alone and that the person that's with her won't wake up. We're trying to call the patient directly.

0: 35.
1: The person I just added, can you just confirm the warrant is geo-restricted? X507 to Henry 315 direct.
0: Tamper, I'll take a look.
2: Henry 315.
3: Henry 315.
2: X507 is calling you.
3: Go ahead, Duncan.
4: Hey, are you available for 21 quick?
3: Yep.
1: Okay, 3-0-5, 10 X-Side.
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1: 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She's not really responding. Just say that she needs water and just pressing buttons on the phone.
2: Ocean 344, Bull Squad 23.
1: 10-4.
3: Deck 267, I will send it.
1: 10-4.

0: 哦，就想进去了。
1: Four.
0: Oh, 3:15, correction. Clear one.
1: Ten four.
0: Oh, 3:17, I'm trying to.
1: Ten four.
2: Pushing 3:44:28 when you're ready.
1: Go ahead.
2: Johnson, can be boy Charles Charles 5414. Unit boy Charles Charles 5414.
1: Ten fourth on a 2012 Ford Edge, looking to a Benjamin Galindo out of Elfman, the one.
2: Ten four.

0: 6-6-8, I'm 10-8. Could you also send me an integraph, please? I'm having a bit of issues.
1: 10-4.
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3: Yeah, okay, 0-4.
2: Question 344.
1: Question 344.
2: VRO of Benjamin.
1: Affirm.
2: Can you add him to the call? 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
1: 10-4.
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2: 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Is just anywhere driver trying to find his ride.
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0: 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So just give me just a couple of minutes.
1: Oh.
2: 9304. What door was it just?
1: The kitchen motion door.
2: Thank you. Standing by, waiting for my phone.
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0: Yeah, North 77 West 1 at 7700 Lake Park Drive. Unit 102, 8-year-old female, is constant breathing, fainted a couple times. Husband is with her. Do you want to have her advice?
1: Hey.
0: So far,

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1: Four. Echo 304.
0: You put in the lot of Children's Wisconsin on Moreland. I'll be checking out a vehicle tucked away in the southeast corner of the lot. Copy 28.
1: Good.
0: Adam Union Young, E091, AUY, E091. I don't need the return.
1: Perfect.

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2: 305, can you just ensure that key holder's info is in the notes? Thank you.
1: Yeah, for 305.
0: The vehicle's unoccupied and there's nothing. 1037. Okay, what?
1: 10-4, echo 304.

0: 34. The girls are clear of the booking room. I will be giving them transport back to their vehicle. Copy that, Miles.
1: 9305, announcements made. And became clearing. No need for 33.
2: Yeah, for 8305. Fine.
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0: Okay.
2: If I didn't already advise, you can attach me to follow up and do it out with a log, and I'll be back 10-6 to the PD.
0: 4.

0: Street, Yavin. Arthur, 1059 back to his room. At 516 Chicago. F.
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2: 04, I'll be following.
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0: Rogers Circular. I'll be out at Lindsay in Pewaukee with that same 1046 from before. The Wisconsin Auto 411, young Victor. He's been here for a long time. I'm going to see if he wants us to call him until.
1: Jafar, Harry 221.
2: Good.
1: Do we have a warrant already signed?
2: Yes.
1: Jafar.
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0: 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We're going to contact T holder.
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1: So far.
2: Max 369. Driver said that AAA is now finally on their way, so you can just play with luck.

0: 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Respond to Waukesha Memorial to assist Heartland PD for a forced blood draw. They're in the police hold room, 1040.
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0: 34 to 45. Was there another vehicle here earlier that I just noticed?
1: Negative. Hers was the only one.
0: 10 and 4. I have another vehicle. Stand by for 28.
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0: 404-23. Adam, X-ray, John, 9363, AXJ, 9363, is on a maroon Nissan.
3: 12-311, is this CMS? 10-4.
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5: 422-23.
3: 10-4.
5: 406-23.
3: 10-4. Yeah, West 180 North, 8220 Town Hall Road. Caller is going to be a 91-year-old female who says she fell and struck her head on the table. Feels like she's going to be passing out in room 18. We do have EMS en route.
6: 10-4, that's our advice.
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3: 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Call 17 status. 10-4.
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0: Oh, so 15 charged up.
1: 34. There's nothing suspicious going on around the park or with the vehicle. Roger, Lieutenant.
2: Call 315. 10-4.
0: Going to a lot of the whack on Falls Parkway on Reval 28. It's going to be on a maroon Toyota Sienna minivan. A lot of the whack.
2: 10-4.
0: Forty-nine. You need a second. Yeah, I'll take a second. 10-4, 34. Fall 618, 28 Wisconsin, 415 X-ray Adam George.
2: 10-4.
1: 34, 76. I'm on Durham and Woods.
2: 10-4.

0: trying to catch up to a dark SUV that I had going almost 100 on I-43 northbound. It's like a black Ford Escape. It's going to be northbound or seen from the roundabout here.
1: 10-4.
2: Pulse 317 traffic.
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0: I'm almost behind it. Get you a northbound coming up to National.
1: 10-4, echo 304.

0: It's going to be at Illinois. George Frank, 3377. George Frank, 3377. It's on a gray Ford Escape. And it'll be Eastbound National from Racine. I haven't stopped it yet.
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2: Just for 43, 304 is trying to catch up. Holder, he's now behind a reckless vehicle. He's Eastbound National from Racine. You're able to possibly intercept.
0: 10-4. Three zero four, continuing eastbound from Mikoski. Can you feed a return on the 28 before I stop it?

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0: Northbound Post Road from Greenfield. Northbound Post from Greenfield. With Adam Boyd Paul, 8750. 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
0: Eastbound Capital at 124, Boy Charles Sam 8479, ECS 8479 on a red Jeep. I'll take a second, 961.
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3: 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We don't
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6: 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Nothing before we 10-8. Let's log any kind of traffic is suspicious down there in Burnham for Bruce.
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0: Manage for 18 traffic.
1: Thanks, Ricky.
0: Sussex and Silver Spring. Boy Charles Henry, 5706.
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2: 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Middle L, like Lincoln. 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Looks like it's PR.

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0: 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You can create a case number, and I'll be en route for PI. 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
2: 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Can you run a 27 through Florida, please?
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3: 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Chief complains, unable to walk on feet, possible neuropathy of the feet, and open sores.
0: Yeah, for.
1: Thanks to Echo 302's superb linguistic abilities, we'll be 10-8. I'll be clear with citation. She'll have a walk.
2: 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Ending miles 60867.
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0: Lassa Santos, Sam Adam Nora, Tom Ocean, Sam versus Hunter, conventional, Mel N as a Nora, Mel White, 813 of 02, 081302.
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0: From MPD, the attempt contact was 249 North 7558 Hillside Road, 7958 Hillside Road. MPD found a possible recovered stolen auto on North 83rd Street about 2 a.m. this morning. 2018 Kia front damage, USB drive was jammed into the ignition. Can try to make contact to see if it's supposed to be report stolen.
1: 10-4.
0: There's also names and numbers on the call.
1: Copy, thank you.

0: Area 4 spots, maximum pair driver. Northbound 43 from Oakdale. Northbound 43 from Oakdale. The white Outback, Adam X-ray Mary, 6183 AXM 6183. Comes back on a white Subaru. The party out of Lake Geneva. Part of riding the white line, going under the ski limit. Northbound I-43 from Oakdale.
1: 93-04, pin that call with Bruce and you can attach to that.
0: Half right, Jennifer. And 93-04, we no longer have a follower.
2: Area 2 squads, possible 1035, northbound I-43 from Oakdale Drive, northbound I-43 from Oakdale. There's a white Outback plate of Adam X-ray Mary 6183, AXM 6183, riding the white line and going 5 miles an hour under the speed limit. Caller is no longer following.
1: Echo 304. I'm going to check on that first. One more time on the play, please. Hi, copy. I'm getting here on northbound from 164 now.
0: Actually, correction. We do have a follower. They're northbound from the 48-mile marker. Northbound from the 48-mile marker. So they're right around Hilo right now.
2: Adam X-ray Mary 6183, AXM 6183. And correction, the caller is still following. They're an off-duty officer with Sullivan, currently at mile marker 48.
1: Tavern. Hi, copy. I'll have to wait till they come back over to the north side.
0: Tavern.
2: And Echo 304, the plate is coming back on a white 2022 Subaru Forester, registered to a Matthew Felmuth out of Lake Geneva.
0: 9361 for a pedestrian on the freeway.
1: Hey, copy. Go ahead.
0: You can check eastbound 994 in the area of Blue Mountain by Peterbilt. Eastbound 994 in the area of Blue Mountain and the Peterbilt for a subject blocking westbound in the eastbound lanes wearing all black. And 9304, caller is approaching 164. They're in a black Honda. Duty officer.
1: Yeah, I'm just north of 164 where the interstate comes back over to the north side.

0: Falls, 15.
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0: 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I don't know if he's working on a truck. 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
2: 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Northbound 43 at Crowbar. 43 at Crowbar, it's going to be Adam, X-ray, Mary, 6183 on that way. Out, pass.
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0: 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Can you also send a copy of that to the jail, please?
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5: 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I'm going to go back up 305 unless WSDP hits me.
7: 911-41.8.
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1: Answer.
8: You can disregard this. This is just a mechanic.
1: 9304, do you want New Berlin to float your way?
6: That's fire.
7: He was cited for upper left of center. The vehicle was parked at Battershire Preserve, and he was dropped off at his residence.
1: Yeah. I can 304, I just got a key up, nothing came across.
9: There's no 55.
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1: Fire will be transporting to WMH.
0: Yeah, 363.

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0: done for an assist fire department at 16010 Washington Drive. 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Caller reports that their air filter created enough steam to cause their fire alarm to go off.
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1: We're at the Speedway, 403 Wisconsin Avenue. Callers reporting an employee fainted. We had a 20-year-old male. He is currently conscious and breathing.
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2: You're clear.
0: Station.
1: Yeah, Bravo 313.
3: Four two five seven.
2: Very clear.
3: Ten nine

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1: 10-4.
2: Henry 315 traffic.
3: Henry 315.
2: See westbound Highway 16, just east of 83. Westbound 16, east of 83. It's a gray, I think, Chevy Malibu sedan under April 28.
3: Copy.
4: Three 221, put me all of them, and if you can just start another road spot up here.
3: 10-4 Henry 221, Henry 312, do you copy?
5: Henry 312, repeat.
3: Henry 312, you can actually disregard. Henry 319, looks like you're mobile. If you could respond to that truck stop.
4: That's
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2: 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We'll get it to you in a minute.
3: 10-4.
2: Henry 315, Wisconsin South.
3: Henry 315.
2: Zebra 4285, Adam.
3: 10-4.

0: Henry 315, we will have Victor 341 respond for Spanish translation as soon as they are done with their notes on their call.
1: 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Yeah. I don't think it's going to be a 5-5, but handful of violations we'll have to address.
0: Copy.
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0: Hey, Kermit, 2013 Chevy Malibu into a Jasmine Pabon Mazno out of Milwaukee, you know what?
1: I don't know if that's going to be our driver. Can you just run her out?
0: That's where?

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1: Henry 315, speak for that.
0: The female subject is not coming back on file. No one.
1: And four.

0: 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I just want to confirm that on a Spanish speaking officer.
1: Affirmative,
0: Victoria
1: 341, should be out.
0: I got it, thank you.
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0: 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Or 27 was 27169 Woodland Drive. Subject needs to assist an 8-year-old female having a bad back issue.
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0: Henry 315, she's pulled over on the shoulder waiting for a valid drive. You can clear my citation.
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0: Westbound Summer Springs, 88. Scan to Adam Edwards, Zebra 5726, AEZ 5726, on out Black Sand.
1: I copy. If you could just confirm Silver Spring and the cross street.
0: Westbound Summer Springs, west of Dayton.

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0: And Continental Parkway at Ridgewood. South Mono, Adam Lincoln, Zebra 5473, ALZ 5473 on that great monster.
1: Go 305, same subject from before called in, stated that his name is Miles, he's the brother of your current subject. 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
3: Good work. 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

0: 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P. Paul Y. Young, 2638. A. P. Y. 2638 is on a Mazda SUV. I am at Hillendale on scene.
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0: Area 1-3, Unifor Records Drive and Plate, Southbound Corporate from Blue Mountain, Southbound Corporate Drive from Blue Mountain. Please be called in from Bravo 511 for a red Chevy deviating lane and maintaining, correction, failure to maintain your speed.
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0: 408 and 422, respond for 1016, 222 Oakland, 222 Oakland, cross Richard scene in East Broadway. We had three hang-ups in a row. The female said something about being beat up, and she was calling 911, and she hung up. Based on rapid SOS, the female may be walking northbound on Oakland. 222 Oakland is the most recent plot that we have. 1039.
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2: And Bravo 314, they're passing Sarah Lane. The plate's going to be Boy Lincoln Adam Zebra Zebra Zebra Lincoln. Correct, Nora. BLAZZZN. So that's 2016 Chevy Malibu red in color.
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0: 10-4.
2: Bravo 314, the vehicle pulled into the Brookfield Lakes at 150 North Patrick.
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0: 10-8.
1: 4. For the 1016, we have no record in CAD with the phone number. Attempted callback goes to a busy signal.
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It's going to be by DL through California. Young 4331122. Y 4331122.

0: who is bailing out of California. 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
4: I think this is last name Herrera, Henry, Edward, Robert, Robert, Edward, Robert, Adam. Nobody else. First name Raul, Robert, Adam, Union, Lincoln. Male unknown, date of birth 11-29-1970, 1129-1970.
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6: 408, based on rapid SOS, it appears that the female was walking northbound on Oakland.
2: 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Well, I'm just going to swing around the park and head the other direction on Oakland.
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8: 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Amnor Edward 5271. ENE 5271.
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6: It comes back to an Elizabeth Luna. 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
0: I have H. Henry 660-7207-0429-00.
7: 404, I'll be stopping out with the 2. Havoc mentioned at the Hope Center.
4: That is correct.
6: Sure.
0: That's not on file. 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
7: 404, they appear to be unrelated. 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
1: Chloe, copy of flight. Edward Victor, 3449. EE 3449.
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2: Your plate comes back to a Russell or Ann Schneider on that 222 Oakland address. It's a red 2005 Chevy Silverado, no ones.
1: 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That's no relation to the phone number?
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4: 4-way, just let me get this straightened out here. 222 Oakland was just where it applied to, or did they? We never got an address?
3: 10-4.
1: 34. I do have a Mexican ID to try.
3: The last plot on Rapid SOS was 222 Oakland. We never were able to speak with the female.
4: Copy. Everything's quiet at 222 Oakland. I'm just going to check the neighbor's houses first.
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4: Copy.
1: Last name Perez, Peter Edward Robert Edward Zebra. First name Isabel, Ida Sam Adam Boy Edward Lincoln. Middle initial S. Male unknown. Date of birth should be 05-06-1963.

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0: 408, that comes back expired to a Pedro Tapia out of West Allis. It's a gray Toyota 4Runner. No one.
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0: 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Can you come out here?
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0: Myself and my partner will be 10-6, setting up barricades for a special event this afternoon. We can clear if needed for a call.
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1: Empire.

0: 408, the phone does not belong to Elizabeth Luna anymore. 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So, unknown who this person actually is.
1: 10-4.

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1: Stand by.

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1: So far.

0: Right.
1: No action taken for the driver as he was out toward the state. The passenger was issued a verbal warning for having a fake Wisconsin ID, which was confiscated. Copy tonight.
0: 10-4.

0: 408.
1: Cut.
0: We called T-Mobile. They said the number has been inactive since last year. They're not able to provide any information about who the last subscriber was to this number.
1: 10-4.
2: Temper.

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0: Can you use the address 130 West Wisconsin? If you can just open an event, it's referenced the beach party. It'll be open until about noon on Sunday. Road closure on the lakefront. Fire's already aware. Just leave the event open, please.
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0: Redford, north of Windermere. Redford, north of Windermere. I'm coming up on it shortly. Vehicle's on shoulder side with hazards on.
1: Yeah, registered.
2: 4-way 10-8, UTL.
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3: 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Dispatch to day shift, City of Oconomowoc Patrol.
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1: 93027.
3: 9302, 10-8 warning. OMH Security is requesting a mental eval done on a patient, Wayne Ridden. 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Should be an ICU patient, just ripped out his IV and wants to leave AMA.
1: Never. Happy for EMS. Call an Eagle.
2: Never.
1: Eagle. 511 Clover Lane. 511 Clover Lane. The male subject fell out of that. No injuries, unable to get up.
3: 10-4, I'll be 76.
1: 4-9-3-0-2.

0: call 313 if my case is on the clear. What's the station?
1: Sorry.
2: Okay, 336 traffic stop.
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2: Okay, pulling into Kirk, he's with Adam Nora Frank, 4725, ANF, 4725.
4: And we out of Indiana, 392, CDG. 392 Charles Victor George out of Indiana. 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
1: 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Called in by the alarm company for a female, possibly, who fell conscious and breathing, and there's a hazard hit for hoarding conditions.
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1: 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No other issues, he'll be driving by.
2: Yeah, 363.
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2: Forwarding 363.

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0: We'll be turning northbound on a Pilgrim from Silver Spring at the green light. Wisconsin Adam, actually Robert 4473. AXR 4473 on a Silver 4 Focus.

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1: Good.
2: There's no canines down in the area, correct?
1: Negative.
2: Therefore, 10-6.
1: Okay.

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1: No, I'm 10-6 right now.
0: Okay. 10-4.
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0: 35.
1: Two things. Can I get revac on that vehicle? And then when you're ready, can you copy a Indiana DL by the numbers?

0: Templar, I had to run it in the time system. I got it back. I'm trying to figure out what kind of vehicle it comes back to. So just give me a second on that. Let me get that 27.
1: 27 is going to be 33601251162. And if it helps, I'm out with a silver Subaru.
0: 10-4.
2: 34.
0: Right. 35 for your readback.
2: Could you please make a case for that traffic stop? I have some property that needs to get sent to the property room.
3: 10-4.
0: That comes back to the RO of that vehicle. Valid and clear. I'll attach.
1: Can you just address my driver, and I'll be 62?
0: 10-4.
3: Call 313 status,

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1: Hey.
0: 10-4. Henry 312 status.
1: Great.

0: West Hampton, and 134th Park. Adam Edward George, 1952, AEG, 1952.
1: I'm sorry.
2: King 336, can I get the King number to my call?
1: Okay.

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2: All right, I'll be out to Washington and Lawndale.
3: 10-40, just a second. Four oh eight, do you need a second?
2: Four oh eight, I couldn't hear anything. There was a dump truck next to me. If you can repeat.
3: Do you need a second?
2: No.
4: I'm 30.
5: Sorry. VRO, Air Inside River.
4: Tango 305 status.
0: Yes, yes.
4: Bravo 310 status. 4.
5: His status is expired. As of June 18th, no one.
4: Never. Bravo 310 status.
0: Okay.
4: Bravo 313 status.
5: Okay.
4: Bravo 315 status.
5: Okay.
4: Okay.
3: Four oh six and 422 respond for this while being checked. Northview in Meadowbrook. Caller stated there's a woman sleeping on the ground covered in a blanket. She's between the rehab hospital and Northview on the east side of the road. 10-40.
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0: after the DMV, his license expiration was extended through August 17th of 2026. I'll be 10-8.
1: 408, do we have a Serena Wheaton in-house?
0: 10-4.
2: 408, can you give me a spelling on the last name?
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3: What?
2: Were you able to take care of the PR bond at all? Correct for Oak Creek? 408, first name is Serena or Serena?
3: Yeah, I've got it. I'm still at the jail, though, so it's going to be a little bit before I can put it in the email.
2: I got it. Thank you. They just wanted to make sure that you got it.
3: I got it.
2: Sure.

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2: You added
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0: four way. It might be a Teresa Conley, because that's another name on something else.
1: Ten four four eight. I'm looking right now.
2: Three six traffic.
1: 4-8. Do you have a specific spelling for Teresa that you see?
0: I got Teresa, Tom, Henry, Edward, Robert, Edward, Sam, Adam, Beth, Conley, Charles, Ocean, Nora, Lincoln, Edward, Young.
1: False, let me check Maria.
2: 36.
3: Adam King, Robert, 6135. Adam King, Robert, 6135. Beyond Blue Mound at Chick-fil-A.
1: 448, checking right now.
2: You're 10-2.
1: 7-8.
2: Yeah,

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1: Panther.
2: Four oh eight. Teresa Conley is valid, no one. She's an addict to the call as well.
1: Copy. She wouldn't have a listed home address, would she?
2: Let me check.
3: Yeah, 115 and 121 for a P&B.
4: Sam 121 115 139 State Street,
3: call is advised another dad is dead. We're still gathering further.
0: I'm 15, got it.

0: 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She's showing
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0: PM 115 and 121. Call and advise that the subject is cold to the touch and no pulse.
1: 36 tonight. 121, copy.
2: 10-4.
3: 305. Mike was turned over to the jail. I'll be clear with the report. Oh, you know what? Background is okay.
0: Copy.
4: Hanging 302 status.
3: Who's that for 9304?
4: Hey, I'm looking for 9302 status.
0: 9302, turn six.

0: West 14350 Anthony Avenue. North 92 West 14350 Anthony Avenue. Calls advising that an electrical fire is in the office. It tripped the breaker. Flame shot off of the electrical box and now there's a lot of smoke.
1: Oh.
0: I'll pretty keep on head that way too, just in case.
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2: 2-17. 10-8. I'm sorry, copy. David 2-17 and that's retail that's in progress.
5: David 3-17, go ahead.
2: Three foods. 3255 Golf Road. It's a male Native American wearing all black. He's leaving on a bicycle going towards Water Street Brewery. Still gathering further.
5: David 317, copy and route.
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2: Okay.

0: David 317, the subject is Meat and Produce. He's going on golf towards the Walgreens.
1: David 317, copy. I'm 1060.
0: Sorry, I'm 1019. He's also wearing a black hat with long black hair.
1: Covey, though, who's our complainant?
0: Stand by, I'll verify. David 317, the store manager.
1: David 317, copy. Denver. David 317, I copy that last note. Tell your caller definitely not to do that.

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0: Heartland, third shift, 10:42.
2: 11-12, 10:41, fleet 28.
1: Okay.

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1: 10-4, 11-12.
0: Just broke contact with the manager. He's headed back to the store. We'll be checking the area.
1: I got you.
2: Area 1 squad, moving while being checked. In the area of Davidson Road and Brookfield Road, Davidson and Brookfield. Caller's advising of a female that's driving around erratically, thinks that she has dementia, was parked in the middle of the road at one point in time. She is westbound on Davidson now. Caller was following her. It's a white sedan, plate of Adam Union Paul 2125, AUP 2125. She was on Stonehenge, but now making a U-turn.
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2: 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Brookfield units, I was teeing up. I apologize for cutting you off. Go ahead.
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1: 10-4. Boston 16, it's just fire.
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1: FedEx. North 96, West 14849, County Line Road, called in by the alarm company for a water flow or sprinkler for zone 167 and 170.
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3: Charlie, 115 traffic.
1: 115.
3: Highway 83 at the south branch of Highway K, Wisconsin truck, David over George, 95344, DG 95344.

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0: David 317. I just heard from golf course maintenance that the suspect rode eastbound on the bike path towards Maple. If Heartland could keep an eye on that area.
2: Henry 113, we copy. We're getting signed up. We'll make it that way.
1: Copy.

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2: 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That's not a boy voice, Sam 5923. BBS 5923 on a gray Jeep.
1: Pepper.
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3: I'm UTL, I'll be returning to the store.
1: Pepper. Echo 301 status.
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0: 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What was the suspect description?
1: 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He was wearing all black with a black hat and long black hair.
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1: 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In 15-5, please. 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

0: I have somebody here that's going to grab some no parking signs. 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
0: Half.
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1: Okay.

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2: 10-6-10-2.
0: Okay, Victor, you said copy. David 317, I got it.
3: Henry 113. I was by Maple in North Shore and I just checked into the town of Delscope a little bit. We're all okay on the subject. You can clear all the hard ones here.
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2: 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I'm trying for.
0: You can actually, 22, I'm looking for numbers. It's just 96 issues. She's not a danger to herself or others, though.
1: Copy. I did check TLO, and I did find 210-1E1s for possible children, if you wanted to try that.
0: And you can look if you want. She claims that her kids are dead, so I don't know how accurate that is.
1: Copy.
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1: He's the quickest and closest tow to get him out of the traffic here. He's got a credit card he's willing to pay, and he wants to go to 69th and Silver Spring, where his home is. The Lincoln Navigator four-wheel drive, a back wheel is off because all the studs are gone on the wheel.
0: Copy.
1: Oh, one fork correction. 13 additional. We're westbound, just west of Lily.
0: Copy.
2: Sorry, 12
0: westbound. 10 for 5 12.

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0: 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Echo Caesar 1 status.
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1: Copy.

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1: Charlie, 115, traffic.
2: 42.
0: Do. 406 clear.
2: 42.
0: 408 clear.
1: 42. Highway 16 on the westbound off ramp to Highway C, Wisconsin Tunnel. Boy David Paul, 6209, BDP 6209.
0: 422 clear.
2: 42.
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0: Okay.

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2: 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Reference a stolen motorcycle. He has information of where it might be located.
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6: 10-4. 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
2: 154.
6: That was 154. I see the updated notes to cancel. 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

0: 400 Sunny Slope, 400 Sunny Slope. I was advising there's a fire alarm going off from some apartment on the second floor. 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Don't see any smoke or flames.
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0: 01.
1: Eastbound 984, off ramp to T. Charles. Eastbound off ramp to T. Charles. There's some bunny rabbits on the off ramp.
0: Copy.
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0: Echo 302, I got flagged down by a citizen on Scarborough and Carnaby. He's advising that his wife is in a broken down Chevy HHR on Southbound Sunny Slope, just south of National. Sounds like he wants us to start a tow on his correction his behalf. Are we able to just have DHS pop out with him?
1: 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Victor 124, 10-8 traffic warning.
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1: Sector 129, 9 degree in the roadway. Be northbound 67, just north of Conemaugh Parkway. I'll be out.
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2: West on Capitol, in front of Planet Fitness, in one lane traffic. Try to get you an exact address. Possibly plotting at least off of 3426 Valley Road, 3462 Valley Road. 6-8-year-old male, not conscious, not breathing. Emperor.
4: Copy.
2: Copy.
4: David Pfizer, just confirming 34262 Valley Road.
2: Okay, firm, we're just looking at CAD to see if it turns into Oakwood Road there. It doesn't verify in our system, but the caller's advising.
4: Yeah.

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1: Right, Mark.
0: This is sudden. Beyond any help.
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0: 10-4. He's out of gas. Is there another squad that can respond here?
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1: 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Correction 26855 Topmeyer Drive. North 37 was 26855 Topmeyer Drive. The female who fainted past the green.
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3: 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Yeah, 5-0-2.
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9: 62, Travis.
4: 9162, we have an ordinance violation, Swan and Lindsay. Swan and Lindsay, you're requesting 1060 for two dump trucks, one that went southbound on Swan, one went eastbound Lindsay.

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1: 118
2: 113, Jeff West.
3: Victor 127, copy of traffic stop.
0: 127.
3: Northbound 67 bypass at Armour Road, Wisconsin Truck 28, William Henry 7632.
0: Okay.

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1: 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You don't have the number out, guys.
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1: 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Q-10-9.
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6: That'll be traffic 1700 Highland.
5: Area 4 squads for a reckless. Northbound Wales Road from Summit. Northbound Wales Road from Summit. The blue pickup truck, William David 2725. WD 2725. Cut the caller off, brake check them, and then stop in the middle of the road. Caller is no longer following vehicle. Last seen eastbound High Meadow.
1: Headwind 03, 10-8 warning.
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0: 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I have a truck on the salon.
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2: 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Victor 127, 10A traffic warning.
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1: Never. Call 118.
0: 118.
1: I'm on a 2014 Chevy Silverado. It's listed to a Donald Triangulus at that address.
0: 10-4. I'm sorry, I missed it. Was there a 21 listed for the homeowner?
1: I'm working house one.
0: 9504, 1028. Copy.
1: 9504. Echo 103, is this you, miss?
0: Johnson, heavy truck, Robert, over boy, 35021, 35021. Should be a red dot dump truck to Oostburg Concrete.
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2: Bravo 110, same traffic, vehicles.
1: Tango Bravo 110.
3: 304 squads, reckless, westbound 94 from Elmhurst, westbound 94 from Elmhurst. The sports bike weaving in and out of traffic, riders wearing a black helmet.
2: There is 35. That's for a reckless driving point, westbound I-94 from Elmhurst, westbound 94 from Elmhurst. The sports bike weaving in and out of traffic, the riders wearing a black helmet.
4: Hello, 01.
3: Anyone, 01?
4: No one's in that, in the area for that reckless. My LC can just kind of clear it out.
3: Okay.
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2: You notified Brookfield of a disabled in traffic at Capitol and Brookfield. I'm unable to stop.
1: Go for an animal complaint. Affirmative, is it Eton or Westbound?
2: The left turn lane to go northbound at Brookfield.
4: April.
1: 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All is concerned for two baby raccoons that are out by the tree in front of the building. 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
1: Helen Blunt looking for a call that she's returning from you.
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6: 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First 75-year-old female, conscious breathing with abdominal pain, feeling nauseous. Was recently in the hospital for an arm infection, and now she's unable to take her antibiotics for that because she's not eating or drinking.
3: Sorry, Jennifer.
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0: 110?
1: 110 disabled is Capitol and Brookfield. Capitol, Brookfield in the eastbound turn lane to go northbound. A deputy called us in. Tower.
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0: just advise if that plate comes back, it might be missing some lettering as well, and they cannot see that I'm trying to pull them over due to the obstructed view in the car. I'll take a second.
1: Copy. I did not get the plate back. 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
0: Come to a stop just west of 124, and now that I'm closer, they are missing part of their license plate. That was it, Joe.
2: Yeah, get you to 1021 for some traffic enforcement down in County Eagle.
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5: 125, Hemingway and Saroyan. I have an Uber driver that says the passenger is refusing to exit their vehicle. So blue Toyota Corolla should be stopped near that location on Hemingway.
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4: 15.
5: 15, I don't recall if you said it's a passenger or intoxicated or anything.
3: Take it up on our state route now. Unknown stated there is an order from the subject, but she doesn't know if it's an intoxicant.
1: 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The lobby infrared motion and the main door entry exit alarms are going off.
5: Okay, copy.
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0: 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Can hear a distant beeping and some movement. We disconnected to try callback, and it just continues to ring on callback.
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2: 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My NBC is not getting any returns. 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
0: Abram, go ahead.
2: Wisconsin Endangered Resource, VAL123. 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
0: Have you guys your three status?
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0: Bravo 112, you were hard to read. Go ahead.
6: I'm 23 and I have a truck 28.
0: Go ahead.
6: X-ray over David 55540. X over D 55540. We're 10-6. He has help. Going to go down the way.
0: So, Rob 112 just confirming, do you need us to call a tow or he has a tow in route?
4: Tow's already on scene.
0: Sounds good.

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Dump truck pushed a construction barrel in the middle of traffic, making it difficult for cars to get through. 1040.

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2: Okay.
0: I'll be out on, or at FedEx on county line. No status.
2: Okay.
4: Next 501.
1: See, I got a traffic hazard, 59 and East Sunset, for a dump truck that pushed a construction barrel in the middle of traffic. 1040.
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3: 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I'm going to give a courtesy right over to the Sherwood Circle address.
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2: 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There's a sick raccoon, or injured raccoon in the back here.
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3: 8162.
0: Bravo 115 for a traffic signal problem.
1: Lindsay at Swan. Heavy truck plate, robber, boy, 32510. RV 32510. Or en route to the scale.
3: Or anyone, 62. Good.
0: Eastbound Blue Mound at Calhoun. Eastbound Blue Mound at Calhoun. Only had a single caller stating the red light is out.
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0: 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We'll be out of pursuit.
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0: 7.

0: working.
1: There was some disagreement about which way to take to get her home. She's been returned back to the address on the Sherwood Circle, where she'll make her own arrangements. Copy off, Miles.
0: Good.
1: 216.4. 216.4. All squads are clear.
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3: No, those are true.
0: Bravo 115.
3: Good.
0: Just to clarify, it's the red light bulb on one of the set of lights is burnt out. We called STOC to advise them to repair that.
1: And just cut over and confirm it's actually out.
2: 160 Highway D is in David and Lilac Court. Highway D and Lilac Court. Between E and Highway C and Highway D. Male white shorts, button-up shirt, backpack heavy set. Apparently he's been sitting there for a while and now is walking westbound on D. Swearing loudly on the phone and other things.
3: 76.
2: Yeah, right.
0: Bravo 113, assist you, Miss.
1: 122, I'll be 10-8. You can clear me out of the
4: night. Yeah, for 122.
3: Bravo 113.
0: That Popper Preschool West, 14835 West Lisbon Road. For a female who feels like she's going to pass out, possible thyroid problem.
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0: 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You have any other callers on the reckless 94?
1: One call.
0: 10-4. If there's nothing else, you can use me to clear out.
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1: Reference 115, I think. Eves? Oh, 111, sorry. If you could change that to 1050 and have State Patrol respond to our location at Bishop's and Blue Mountain.
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0: Is your report copy? Any changes or altitude information?
3: Same information on the left.
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0: 402 traffic stop, Marlin, Manhattan.
4: 402, go ahead.
5: I can confirm the light is out. Since you notified DOC, you can clear me, log.
0: Boy, Adam Charles, 3318, VAC, 3318, Moreland, Manhattan.
4: Yeah, 4102.
1: 504 today, brought to Milwaukee.
4: Yeah, 4504.
2: King 156, this is fire.
6: King 156.
2: Is that COPS 18880 West Blue Mountain Road? Call them by the alarm company for a smoke detector in the rear office.
6: Step 4. David Kaiser, 2 for 1043 related.
7: David Kaiser, 1, I'm Penny. Go ahead.
2: Bravo 511. Just to confirm for State Patrol, is it a squad crash they're writing?
6: Hey, Advisor 1, I just have a CMS at 4718 Vista Park Court in Apartment 2. 4718 Vista Park Court in Apartment 2 for a 60-year-old male. He's gasped from breathing. Calls advise that he's doubled over in pain, bleeding, and vomiting with diarrhea. Then he's an alcoholic.
4: Hey, affirmative.
7: Hey, Advisor 1, copy. Interrupt.
6: I'm sorry.
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0: King 336.
2: King 336.
9: King 336, I'm going to handle that 1090 for my partner. If you want to put her 10-6 PD in the meeting.
2: Okay.
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0: Place 444 Martin Avenue in apartment 3. Could be 472 LC, my fast is breathing himself.
1: Copy, yeah, bye bye.
0: Number.
2: 9118, traffic stop. 9118, 164 North of Main, 164 North of Main, Wisconsin Auto, Adam Frank, George, 5594. Adam Frank, George, 5594.
3: Yeah, probably 18.

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0: Pulse 119 is going to be for a gas leak at the multifab, West 141, North 9240 Mountain Boulevard. I called and advised that someone struck a gas line inside the building. Evacuation in progress.
1: 10-4.
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1: 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Victor 119, is this Tina?
0: Victor 119.
1: Two three nine Highview Lane, 239 Highview Lane. For a 71-year-old male, he's got some breathing. The cancer patient with weakness and a high fever.
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5: Falls 119, same traffic. 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

0: Echo 101, that VIN is coming back to a white 2010 Nissan Sentra expired registration to a Manuel Banks out of Milwaukee. License plate of 638 Union Victor, George.
1: Is the correct plate? I ran it wrong because of the condition. 329 Manuel.
0: Copy.
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0: 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Bravo 511 says.
1: 8862 for gas skip as well as damage to property.
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2: 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Okay, actually, correction. Just down Victor number assigned so it comes across, please.
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0: East Mount Hampton near 118th Street, out of Wisconsin, Adam George George 4758, AGG 4758 on a Black Mazda.
1: Denver.

0: Well, 6/122/722, respond to remove a subject from the Cobblestone, 704 North Grand, Crossroads, Wisconsin, and South. Homeless female refusing to leave the lobby. See a female white wearing a gray shirt, black shorts, black shoes. 1040.
1: 6, copy.
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4: Disregard.
5: At Bill's, 3 gaskets, then also a damaged driveway where someone drove off the gas nozzle connector.
6: Done for. Can you put 2 more gaskets on the board and then damage property as well? That will be 4 IRs.
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7: 119. 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
3: Chadford, just trying to reach Victor 127.
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0: Travel 115, no closet, Embassy Suites by Hilton, 1200 Southmoreland Road. We had two abandoned calls from that number. We did call back and we spoke with Connie, who's an employee. She stated that there was someone that was just trying to dial out and accidentally called 911, no emergencies, and she was cooperative.
1: Say hello.
0: Temper.
1: Bravo 114, thank you.
0: Temper.
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1: Yeah, 102.
2: Three of four squad. Reckless driver, Eastbound 994 from 318. Eastbound 994 from 318. The sports bike. Sports bike passing on the shoulder and speeding. The driver has dark clothing on, cutting off other people in and out of traffic. Eastbound 994 from 318.

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3: 20. Area 1 squads, reckless driver, eastbound N94 from Meadowbrook, eastbound N94 from Meadowbrook for a motorcycle passing on the shoulder and speeding, described as a sports bike, riders wearing all their clothing.
4: 9118 traffic stop.
0: 9118.
4: 9118, in the parking lot of the Sussex Sub, out of Illinois, J John 352, J John 352.
0: Yeah, for 9118.

0: David 407, how are you for?
1: David 407.
0: I just observed that reckless motorcycle should be approaching 164 now. I'm traveling in the opposite direction.
1: There, thank you.
2: X-ray 501 is 1021 for a lost property.

0: Right.
1: He'll be calling Don at 414-852-5008. They noticed that their wallet was missing this morning. It's a brown pill filled with credit cards and cash and the driver's license. Sounds like they lost it at some point at the Pewaukee Lakefront Pavilion between the chocolate factory.
0: Driver 156 is here on restricted duty. You can assign it to her. I'll let her know.
1: Pepper.
2: Balls 113.
1: Balls 113.
2: Andy 1's going to take my spot to assist with traffic control here. You can show me 10-8.

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3: Area 4 squad is a separate driving complaint, eastbound 984 from Double S Sam. Eastbound 984 from Double S Sam. Semi truck unable to maintain its lane. The writing value for you on the truck, white with red, white and blue graphics. Eastbound 984 from Double S Sam. Correction, westbound. Probably really just going the wrong way. Westbound from Double S Sam.
1: 35.
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2: 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Anything open on rail?
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0: 15, go ahead.
1: Bravo 115, assist fire at Franciscan Woods, 19525 West North Avenue. Got a smoke detector alarm coming in at zone 177 with no description listed. We did get a call from the maintenance director, David. He said that there's construction being done at the facility and the smoke set off the detector. He will be calling the alarm company to have them put it in test mode.
0: Copy, I've heard, but 3562.

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1: 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It's going to be for a follow up from the 1090 at the ABC supply. So I call the cross reference.
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1: 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She's in the parking lot feeling very weak. Looks like a second party caller. Would you like EMS to advise?
4: I'll respond if they arrive first. I can clear.
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4: 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I'm 23 there. 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
4: 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I see fire way ahead of me. 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
0: Wilbur and 1-2-4. Wilbur and 1-2-4. Florida plate. King David George. Question. King David 6-9-6. P-Paul. KD 6-9-6. P-Paul. So behind us.
1: For Echo 1-0-1.
2: Well, also 119. Good luck.
1: Never.
3: 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Same traffic.
1: 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Bravo 112, your plate is coming back on a white 2016 Honda Odyssey registered to a Joseph Kramer or a Christine Kramer out of Wauwatosa.
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1: Last name is Boyer, Boy Ocean, Young Edward Robert. 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It's David Edward, Sam Ida, Robert Edward, Edra, Christian Edward Edward. She has two middle names, Rick.
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1: 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So we have Desiree, Mariah, Virginia, Boyer. 1118, Prussian. 430 of 92, 043092.
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1: If you could, please, yes.
0: 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Say 115 for 1043 in the latest.
1: Go ahead.
0: Just out of the 15 message to Lake Country Health and Rehab, 2195 North Summit Village Way in Unit 411. 411. An 80-year-old female, conscious and breathing, who fell and has a laceration on her hand.
1: Yeah, we just have fire advice. Still 10-6.
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8: 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Do you have any additional trips or just the one fully realized?

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1: Do you have any additional trips or just the one burglary alarm?
0: Looks like the alarm company called back about 2 minutes ago, got another alarm going off on the at the west alarm. And Bravo 112, the alarm company did call back. They spoke with a Jeff Lemieux. He will be responding 10-minute ETA and on vehicle description.
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0: 106, 6 response for assist subject, 1280 Chapman Drive. Be meeting with an Aaron Brinman. He consumed chemicals from a water bottle on the job site Tuesday. Seen by the ER, monitored his vitals after being sick. The company's not helping him figure out which chemical it was and would like some assistance. He'll be in the training parking lot, 1040.
1: 6, copy.
0: 6 for further. He's going to currently be at INEO working there in the training parking lot. Going to respond there.
1: 10-4.

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0: Nine one zero two. 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
4: 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I believe she's also suspended here in Wisconsin.
3: Copy.
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3: You can create event, Sis Citizen. You can use the address of Big Guy's Magic Store on Oakton, and you can clear it locked.
4: Henry, 113, I'm clear from the 21 with the log entry, and then copy a parking complaint.
1: Go ahead.
4: You can use the intersection of Woodlands and Tenney. 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

0: 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Over at Northview Meadowbrook, car say there's a female sleeping on the sidewalk. It's probably going to be Siri. Received a call earlier, and she advised that she did not need fire or police assistance. I'm just requesting we check on her again. 10-4.
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0: 106, 1060 NUO training facility off St. Paul. Did the subject state what he might be wearing?
1: Bravo 578, did you have traffic?
2: I thought it was for 578, negative.
3: Standby, he just called in. He saw you drive by. Just give me 1 second.
0: Chapman 21.
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0: Chapman 21, if you could repage Western Lakes, please.

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2: 106, he just said he's in the blue training facility across from Stop and Go.
0: You can go with the earlier traffic. I'm off the phone now.
3: 10-4.
1: 10-4. On the third gas skip, Clifford Olson called back.
0: I copy. That's what I was on the phone with.
1: Sure.

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1: 21.
0: Forty-three for Western Lakes. They're just finishing up a training, and then I'll be in route shortly, and then it should be a smaller wait time.
1: I apologize. If you could 10-9, you kind of trailed off at the end there.
0: Sorry about that. Western Lakes is just finishing up a training. They'll be in route shortly, so it might just be a slight delay.
1: 10-4, thank you.

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0: No cause, 4300 Williams Court. 4300 Williams Court. We spoke with Darlene, who advised that her grandson was playing with the phone, accidentally dialed in. No problem.
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0: 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There's an abandoned wire attempting callback. It's working through a phone tree.
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1: Oh, wait. Could you respond for a fraud complaint at 2620 Meadowbrook, crossing to Lancaster Woodridge? Caller's mother-in-law was scammed out of thousands of dollars. They're requesting 1017. 1040.
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0: Tango 238, ILB, northbound 127 at Cameron out of Wisconsin, Adam Zebra Henry 3674, AZH 3674. It's a white Toyota.
1: Cover Tango 238.
3: Falls 118, clear with warning.
1: Cover Falls 118.
4: King 336.
1: King 336, 1021, with Brenda at 262-391-5721. Again, 262-391-5721, regarding a building check at McDonald's from overnight.
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4: 1060. 562 Traffic Stop, School of Prairie. No rear plate on a blue straight truck, School of Prairie.
5: Number 562.

102, checking this traffic hazard at Woodman's, 1600 East Main, Crossways Manhattan 164. There's construction going on in front of Woodman's. The caller believes there's not enough signage to direct the traffic. 1040. 402, coming.

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0: We made contact with all parties for all of the incidents. They're all going to come and square up their bills. You can add an IR to all of them and then clear them out log.
3: 1-1 call traffic.
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1: Over.
0: 10-121. I'll be clear with the report 115 with a lot.
1: 10-4-121. Sam 121, did you need this changed anything prior to closing it out?
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0: Problem 13, we just got a caller reporting a traffic signal problem at North and 124th, North Avenue 124, stating that 124 has a green light for about 5 minutes now, and North has been stuck at a red.
1: I'm in that intersection, eastbound with a green light. It's just a lot of traffic.
0: Copy.
2: 7121, traffic stop.
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0: Go ahead.
1: That light is operated by Wauwatosa, and they have an electrician on scene working on that set of lights, so no cost.
2: PN, northbound 67 at Aurora Drive, Wisconsin PC, Adam, Paul, Tom, 7829, APT 7829, the possible 5-5 called in by Western Lights.
0: 10-4, 10-4, 115 to Highway 67 northbound at Aurora.
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2: 9118 traffic, so.
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1: No plates on a gray Chevy Cruze. 10-4, 9118.

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0: Westbound North, 128th block, Adam Nora X-ray 7186 ANX 7186 on a yellow Fiat.
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2: Westbound 16 West Orion, westbound 16 West Orion, Wisconsin Auto, Boy Boy Lincoln 5903, Boy Boy Lincoln 5903.
3: Posture 154.
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0: 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Adam Young, George, 9171, AYG, 9171 on a black Cadillac.
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3: 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Driver condition report has been completed and will be forwarded to the state, clear the log.
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0: At the corner of Valley and Sawyer, J3 Deer on the southwest corner of the intersection next to the bike path.
2: Yeah,

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1: Seven 122.
0: Ninety-one sixty-three. I just had a vehicle duck out on me in the Steinhoffels. Can you copy at 28 and give me your back?
2: Ninety-one sixty-three.
0: Let's go. Adam Young Charles 1456. AYC 1456.
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2: 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Plate comes back, no vehicle associated, says it's allocated. Does not show anything other than Waukesha H, Inc. is the owner.
3: 122, took an animal complaint, 431 North Grandview, across East Sherlin Garland. 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
0: 118 from Emerald Falls, North 90 West, 17421 at St. Francis Drive. I have a 911 call advising an elevator emergency. We made contact with Derek, who's doing phone maintenance in the elevator. No problems.
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0: Bravo 114, 1037, Calhoun and I-94, Calhoun and I-94. A male walked onto someone's property, ripped a branch off their tree, and then continued walking, described as a male white, wearing one white glove, one black glove, sunglasses, a black baseball cap, and had a backpack and a tan coat. Was going southbound under the freeway, was just seen not too long ago, requesting a 1060.
1: 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Calls 111 traffic.
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1: 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Adam J. John SM 9487 on a Dan's van, no vehicle associated.
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0: 9118. It's going to be Maine at Leeds. Maine at Leeds. Wisconsin Auto Boy, David David, 6670. Boy, David David, 6670. I'll take a second. 1040 right away.
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1: 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Falls 11 at VIN returns on a gold Subaru Forester to Alfredo Huerta out of Milwaukee with both a temporary and a hobbyist plate attached. 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
5: 10-4.

0: Caller provided an address of North 50 West 15257 Honeysuckle Lane, North 50 West 15257 Honeysuckle Lane, and then said check the area for a vehicle sitting in the nature preserve all the way to the east. Silver Ford four-door with a temporary plate in the window, occupied by a white female with large hair that has been sitting there for a couple minutes, and the caller believes it to be suspicious.
1: 6156 for 1021 reference harassment.
2: Pulse 118, copy.
0: 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The vehicle came and went several times during the course of the day.
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2: 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Operator, Town Hall, Health Center, West 180 North, 8000 Town Hall Road. They're requesting an ambulance transport from the second floor, internal medicine, unknown exact issue at the moment.
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0: Y14. We report of a fire alarm sounding at Willow Glen Apartments in the hallway, West 182, South 8450, Racine Avenue, and Unit B is in Boy. There is no smoke or flames observed. Again, fire alarm sounding at Willow Glen Apartments, Unit B is in Boy. Time out, 10:59.
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0: 103.
1: 105. Question is for rescue personnel. This is a third request for rescue at Staircrest, South 67, West 14765, Jeansville Road in the front entrance. For a 17-year-old female that is diabetic, she feels like she's going to pass out. Attention disclosure rescue personnel, this is a third request for rescue at Staircrest, L67, West 14765, Jeansville Road, for a 17-year-old female that is diabetic, she feels like she's going to pass out. She is by the front entrance. Timeout, 1100.
2: 503, 1105, 1037 at Body Code Corporation, 16167 West Rogers Drive. Caller is a passerby requesting a 1060 for his silver sedan, Adam Union Edward 1260, AUE 1260. A female, white with dark hair, parked her car in the business lot, got out of the vehicle to chase some geese, and now has returned to the vehicle and has just been sitting there.
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5: 120, checking another 911 cell hang up on the area of 2520 Meadowbrook. Cross streets are Northview and Joanne. Another 911 cell abandoned. No answer on call back. 1060, 1040.
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2: 10-4-91-17. 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Falls 111. She's valid and wants.
7: 10-4.
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2: 10-4.
9: Victor, 503, traffic stop.
2: Go ahead. Falls 111, did you need 118 to continue?
9: Olympia Fields and McConnell Parkway, the 789 Young Paul Zebra, 789YPZ.
2: 10-4.
0: Negative. Vehicle is sense clause and confirmed it is one that we've had contact with before.
2: 10-4. 118, copy.
0: Falls 118, 10-8.
2: 10-4.
0: 14.

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2: It's going to be a 4-unit two-story, and I got units B2 and B3 already evacuated. Nothing's showing from the outside. Nobody's reporting having seen anything.
1: Jeffer. Victor 124 traffic. Victor 124.
3: Tango 238 traffic zone.
1: Bravo 115, is this other?
2: 14, correction, it's an 8-unit building.
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1: Silver. Go ahead.
2: Northbound 125 at Colfax out of Wisconsin. Adam Paul King 4620. APK 4620. No vehicle associated on a green Honda.
1: Silver. Silver.
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4: Go ahead.
1: Bravo 115, this is Souther at Murph Custard, 12505 West Burley Road. The owner called in, advised that he doesn't have any water at his business, believes that the main was shut down by the city. He's wanting to know an ETA for getting it turned back on so he can know when to reopen the store. We are working on calling the water department, just been a little busy in dispatch here. Victor 119.
3: Oconomowoc Parkway at Summit Avenue with Wisconsin. Adam Zebra King, 6314.
1: Number.
4: I got you. Once you notify them, you clear it.
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6: 9514, if you could start for 9118's traffic stop, Highway F and Leeds Lane. The occupant has called 911 now, stating they'd like a supervisor to go out there as she cannot drive the vehicle. She doesn't have a valid driver's license.
8: Over. Just poking my head inside here, it looks like there's a pull station that got pulled at the entrance on the east side of the building.
6: 9162 is the CMS.
1: Pepper.
4: 9162
6: is the CMS at Tire Hub, West 233 North 2095 Richwood Parkway, Unit B, 34-year-old male, conscious and breathing, who fell and hurt his lower back.
4: 62, I copy.
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0: Bushwood 154, Union John 5628, returns in a 2021 Nissan Titan White to a Stefan Kurtzbach out of Okochee. It's expired.
1: I copy. Current or expired?
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4: Can you create a call for a special event? It's going to be for traffic control, actually. You can use Racine, correction, Lonsdale at Racine, Lonsdale at Racine. There's other officers that have their assignments. They'll attach themselves to the call and hold non-emergency calls.
0: I copy, hold all non-emergency calls.
4: Echo 511, just for 43, there's a group of probably at least 100 motorcycles that are moving from west to east through New Berlin, so we're just covering intersections for them. Wide red.
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6: 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I'm at Capital in Pewaukee. 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
0: Does not indicate anything other than the Elmbrook Schools Family Health and Wellness Center. And on callback, we just had ringing. There is no option. Looks like to even leave a message or talk to anyone.
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0: Support.

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0: background 502 in reference to an animal bite that occurred on June 22nd. I'll be contacting Nathaniel Legowick at 414-308-6215.
1: 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Do you have the number handy?
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0: So that Elmbrook School of Family Wellness has moved to 17280 West North Ave. If you're able to plug that in, if you get anything in CAD with that.
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1: It's actually going to be Washington County's crash. I'm online with the reporting party now.
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2: 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We're going to pop over that new address. Just check in there quick.
1: 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I'm looking at history over there as well.
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7: For what unit are you going to be today?
2: Go ahead.
1: Bravo 115 and Bravo 112 will be tied up just for a second. It's going to be a 1016 called in by your clerk. They have a female in the lobby that's reluctant to give a lot of information. Sounds like she's possibly reporting a domestic issue that she's not involved in, and it looks like the address will be off of Continental Drive.
4: 218, fleet 52, 1041. 10-4.
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2: Senator Komorowski is for your
11: info. They're probably at about Morrill Mill. I'll be en route to Walgreens.
1: 10-4.
6: 10-4. You can use the size.
2: Falls 119, extra patrol.
1: What?
0: 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No need for status.
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7: 523.
6: Camera out here to Turner. Just advise if you can when it's Sunny Slope and Beloit.
2: The officer at Sunny Slope will have to advise.
6: Just passing Moreland.
2: Morris to Komorowski, I'll advise you.
6: 10-4, thanks.
2: Brawling 12.
1: Brawling 12.
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1: Falls 191. King 156 checking status.
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5: Please contact Wauwatosa, have their streets and highway check on that light at 124 and north if it's an issue and they're gone.
1: Okay.
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0: Yeah, for history, since 2011 was a 911 no calls, and that was in February of this year, where somebody advised to call cops. It's not like cops clustered and then it dialed 911. And at that time, it was Lori, the person that you're meeting with.
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1: in the area of westbound Highway 16 and Merton Avenue, just east of that location. Requesting 1060 for the median area for a wounded crane. 105, radio check.
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0: Echo 552, just for 43, they're out of the city.
1: Copy. How many calls units for a driver under the influence? A caller believes her DoorDash driver is smoking marijuana, left the address 5 minutes ago in a black vehicle. North 90 West 16673 Roosevelt, North 90 West 16673 Roosevelt Drive, possibly a black Chevy Cobalt. Again, 5 minute time delay.
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1: Robert 400.
3: Falls 118, you can attach me. That's 118.
2: 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Adam Samboy 5789, ASB 5789.
1: 10-4 Robert 400. I had multiple units at once. Units that said they could attach them.
4: Henry 110, I see you in the area of that animal complaint. Did you want to handle and have 113 disregard?
3: Henry 110, affirmative. 118, you can clear me with a log and attach me to the driving complaint.
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5: 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I'm 10-8. Thank you.
1: 10-4, 118 in the area of Roosevelt. Possibly Chevy Cobalt black with several stickers on the bumper around the plate.
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1: 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And looked at pictures closer, it's going to be a black Chevy Equinox with tinted windows. Possible plate they provided of 57 Nora 5373. 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
4: 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First party caller that's alone, 85-year-old female, conscious breathing. Needing a lift assist. Looks like she fell. There's...
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1: Off to the side, on the sidewalk. Yeah, there.
0: Okay, thank you.
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0: Go ahead.
2: Westbound Blue Mountain east of Poplar Creek, Wisconsin, Adam 0 Paul 5234. Adam 0 Paul 5234.
0: So far. Paul's 118 and 119. The caller kept trying to make out the plate on their photos. I believe it's going to be Adam 0 King 5373, which comes back on a black Equinox out of Jackson.
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0: 9101, the animal complaint.
1: 01.
0: Westbound Highway 16 at Young Blue. Westbound Highway 16 at Young Blue. J2 crane on the shoulder.
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1: 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Falls 113.

0: Ozone 13, can you make contact with a party in a silver RAV4 in the lot of Woodman's? We were initially advised of two vehicles that appeared to collide with each other southbound 41 north of County Line and continued south by Washington County. We then had the reporting party call in advising that someone hit him and took off. I called him back and he confirmed to me he was north of County Line. However, after Washington County spoke with him, they are stating that he was in our county. So do you make contact with him to try to determine for sure?
1: 10-4, he's out at Woodman's.
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0: It occurred on 41. He's standing by at Woodman's in the silver RAV4. And Milwaukee was already advised of the suspect vehicle description as much as we had when it occurred.
3: 10-4.
2: Adam Paul, X-ray 6055, APX 6055, White Rock and Eastmoreland.
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6: Henry 110. Henry 110, I see there's a second caller. Are they doing the same location?
7: Eastbound Silver Spring from 124, Wisconsin dealer plate, Mary over Victor, 6140 King. M over V, 6140K, it's on a gray Tahoe.
4: Affirmative, they advised that was just east of Highway 16 and Merton Avenue.
6: Copy. I just went through my UTL. I'll circle back and check again.
4: Copy.
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0: Henry 110, looks like our second caller pulled over at the Sendix. They may be available by phone. 156, 10-8 crash report. Stacy, reporting party on the suspicious vehicle at 262-443-8663. 262-443-8663. 10-4.
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Area 1 squad, reckless driver, park 1 from Moreland, park 1 in Moreland. Black SUV with an elderly driver ran a red light last seen eastbound on Highway 18.

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0: 220, if you could check for a reckless vehicle, area of Parkland and Moreland, eastbound Moreland, black SUV, ran a red light, it's an elderly driver. I just wanted to make a statement. Just 1060, 1040, Connie was also advised.
1: Engineering 3 for a moving traffic hazard, westbound I-94 from 83. Westbound I-94 from 83 is a semi-truck with the front end shaking. Caller believes the vehicle is going to fall apart. It is of an open trailer with steel and boxes on the back. The white truck with Ultimate Logistics written on the side is going 70 miles per hour.
2: 220, copy.
3: Balls 113, I'm 23. They didn't by chance say where they're waiting, did they?
4: Negative, I can try to call them back.
5: Force calls for moving traffic hazard, westbound I-94 from Highway 83, westbound I-94 from Highway 83. Caller reports there's a semi-truck with front end shaking, thinks the vehicle is going to fall apart. It was going to speed limit. Both vehicle appears to be shaking now. Approaching Genesee Street, 1020 to 915, Nora Astray Williams.
3: If you don't mind, I mean, there's the gas station, dealerships, there's just a lot of space to cover here.
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4: Sure. Balls 113, he said he's on the side nearest the gas station. I think he's waving you down now. He just called back in.
3: Yeah, I just saw him just as you called. Thank you.

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0: Bravo 113, we're now getting a call about the traffic signals at North and 124 again. This time they're saying that the lights are out in all directions.
2: 218, can I?
3: Center attention area 3 for that moving traffic hazard. 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
6: 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However, a resident was able to access a closet, and they were able to disable the alarm for now. I'll be clear.
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7: 113, I got two inquiries. One is he had note that Washington County made contact with one of the drivers. Do we know if they actually stopped out with him, or is a phone call, or if it's my RP? And I have another after that.
0: Echo 552, 1042.
1: Over. It should be your RP. That's the only person that, to my knowledge, we've spoken to. They, I believe, had a third-party complaint of the vehicles hitting each other, gave that to us while he simultaneously called in and spoke with us. I called him direct to confirm that they were one and the same incident, and at that time I transferred it to Washington County, who called him back and then threw it back to us.
3: 14.
7: Okay, that makes sense. Thanks for clearing that up. And next request, the plate given to Adam Paul Charles, can you see if you have any phone numbers associated?
0: Go ahead.
1: 10-4. Adam Paul's 117, are you 10-6?
4: Paul's 117-8.
1: Over.
3: 10-25. The lobby for a 97 for the pending call, suspicious circumstances. It's something that occurred on Wednesday. They just want to speak with an officer.
0: 10-4.

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0: 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He's got him up flashing red. 10-8 lock.
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4: Henry 110, I'm having no luck on it. I'll be UTL.
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0: Reference that injured crane. We just had another call about it. It's going to be westbound 16 east of Youngbluth. It should be just before the ramp.
1: 10-4. Henry 113. Sounds like 9101's en route for that.
0: Caller advised it's on the south side of the road, but she wasn't 100% sure on the cardinal directions.
1: 10-4.

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0: Summit and Armor. State Patrol is on a traffic stop, 961 located.
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0: 9101, assist fire. 9101, assist fire, north 67 west, 32454 Wilds Point Road, north 67 west, 32454 Wilds Point Road. Smoke and CO alarm going off last night, caller believes it may be coming from the water heater. No one's feeling sick or ill.
1: Affirmative.
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0: 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You can clear this report.
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1: The MESA subject called back, provided the same number we tried before. You could return that.
2: Can't inform him on the phone, we'll do right now. Thanks.

0: 120 and 212, 120, 212, stopper well being checked. 1420 White Rock, number 313, Cross Reads Marlin at Elm. And Julia Weber just spoke to a case manager. She was going to go to her aunt's house possibly and grab a few 1032s and then bring them back to harm herself. Caller doesn't know the aunt's address. All she knows is that the aunt lives off of Moreland. Julia lives alone, drives a silver Toyota Highlander. No, I'll call her drug use. She did attempt suicide within the last 2 years by overdosing. She should be at this address right now, 1040.
1: 120, copy.
2: Check call, copy.
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0: 120 to 12 for further. Julia is flagged for 1096. She's got borderline personality, major depressive disorder, history of cutting and pill overdose.
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4: 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I'll be headed over to make contact with the other driver and to look at the vehicle as well.
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5: Bravo 115, this is CMS at American 16865 West Blue Mound Road. We got a call from a female advising that she fell and then she disconnected. We called back and got a voicemail for a Chris subject, but we don't know the exact location at this time. They're not answering.
4: 10-4.

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1: Attention, Disconner is rescue. We have a request for rescue at West 192, South 6956, Elkwood Court. For a 67-year-old male who is dizzy, states the room is spinning. Again, respond to West 192, South 6956, Elkwood Court. Timeout 1230.

0: 102-218-220, sorry, is fighting for a 1010. 315 Western, Cousins are Garvin and Jan. Three males fighting the residents. Call others across the street. Can see him through the front window. 1039.
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0: Bravo 115, fire is going to be transporting. 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
1: Over. Victor 117, status.
2: Perfect.
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2: I'm out of the vehicle.
1: Bravo 113, no cause.
3: 13. Go ahead.
2: It's on the trail next to Moreland. It's a older model Toyota Camry. I'll get to play in a second.
3: Never.
1: Bravo 13, no cause. Capital on Brookfield Road. Capital Drive, Brookfield Road going eastbound. We spoke with a Colin 9 host who said that he thinks his watch called in on accident. No problems. Cooperative. Nothing 1037.
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5: Northbound Castle, north of Blue Mountain, Wisconsin, Adam Victor David, 4148. Adam Victor David, 4148.
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1: 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Bus 329 North, 846 Highway C. No problems. Just had to adjust their phone so it wouldn't keep dialing.
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5: 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It's going to be a construction crew.
0: Go ahead.
4: 220, do we have a Jeremy Foss cat here?
0: 4118, disregard 115, you're out. TJ Maxx, white Mercedes, struck a blue Honda CRV. 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
7: Last name, Mary Ida Sam King Ocean William Ida Edward Charles. First name, Maximilian. Mary Adam X-ray Ida Mary Ida Lincoln Lincoln Ida Adam Nora. 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
7: 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Adam Edward Mary, 5269.
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1: 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We spoke with Lisa, who's just leaving homework.
0: 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We're working on some ditch stuff. If we get any calls about it, we're starting that vehicle. That's what they're doing. They may be out here the rest of the afternoon. And today.
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0: 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Go ahead. Be on Sherwood Circle off of Public Place. I'll give you the 28 shortly. Echo 531 for 1021 on fraud.
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0: 129. I believe it's KKing 9683. 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
2: Forest Court and Forest Street, Wisconsin Auto, boy, Charles George, 2142.
0: Four. Echo 531, you'll be calling Qualis at 262-395-3222. Again, 262-395-3222. Uses New Orleans Landmark Credit Union, even though he resides in Sturgeon Bay. And then he called Polk County Sheriff in Florida, and they told him to contact the local agency referencing online fraud.
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0: 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I'm in contact with one of the family members who's on scene. He is in phone contact with the petitioner, and they have given us the garage door code, given us permission to open the garage.
1: I copy.
0: Mm-hmm. 9724. 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
0: 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My driver I added has two name files. Can you merge those?
2: 24.
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0: I've heard Eastbound County Line at Pilgrim, Toyota Highlander versus an unknown sedan. They pulled up over in the Citgo parking lot on the Washington County side.
1: 118 in a row.
0: Four.
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2: 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We'll be checking up on another homeless encampment.
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1: Victor 119. Navy call squad, this one, a reckless driver southbound town line from Wooded Hills Drive in Lisbon. Menominee Falls border, southbound town line from Wooded Hills Drive. Silver or gray Chevy sedan swerving within the lane and onto the grass. It's got a damaged rear bumper. Provided plate of Adam Nora King 3213 ANK 3213, which lives on Impala out of Colgate.
0: We're kind of on Parkway at Summit Avenue with Wisconsin Personalized, William Adam Tom Tom 5, Union Paul.
1: Timber, attention area. 4 units for reckless driving complaint. This can be southbound town line from Wooded Hills Drive in Lisbon. Southbound town line from Wooded Hills Drive. It's going to be for a silver or gray Chevy sedan that's been swerving within the lane and into the grass as well. They do have a damaged rear bumper, almost hit a curb just now. 1020 comes back on a silver 2007 Chevy Impala to an Angelo Ferrante out of Colgate, clear.
2: Falls 118, 1020, 13. Can you 10-9 the cross street of town line?
3: 15. Go ahead. 10-8, verbal for eligible, please. 10-4.
1: Town line and Wooded Hills Drive, which is roughly at Menominee Park. I don't have an updated cross street since they've been on the line with us. Almost hit a curb again. Caller is not willing to make a statement.
2: 10-4. Are you going to attach me the Volvo?
0: Ball is 117. You get an attachment to that. I'll go check the area.
1: Over. From Barton.
4: Young 500.
1: Young 500.
4: Yeah, it's me as well. Just give me the information. I don't have a computer today.
2: Ball is 115.
1: Ball is 115.
2: Ball is 115. Could you find a 21 for the RO of the blue Honda CRV?
1: A copy of the vehicle is southbound on town line and the 150. Also be advised, they're at the McLaughlin turnabout. It's going to be for a silver gray Chevy sedan, Adam Nora King at 3213. Adam Nora King, 3213, and that plate comes back on a 2007 silver Chevy Impala to a Angelo Ferrante. 10-4.
3: Ocean 159 for dispute.
5: 10-4, you got an address for the Harrell?
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1: This call 117, latest update is passing St. James Church.
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1: On Hill Drive.
0: 10-4. I'll continue heading that direction. I'm pretty far out, though.
1: Just copy. Copy. Callers no longer following.
0: 10-4.
3: We have Caleb on the line at West 349 North 9180 Norwegian Road. He'd like to speak with an officer in person. He thinks that his stepmom is refusing to allow him to go to work.
0: 10-4. I'll slide over that way.
1: Hi, copy. The vehicle is now southbound still from Highway F, ring passing St. James Church. It looks like your caller is no longer willing to make a statement. It'll be on make your own case.
0: 10-4.
4: 10-4. You might as well clear me. I won't be in position.
1: 10-4.
3: Sam 115 checking status.
2: 9-1-17. 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
1: 10-4.
2: Sam 115, right?
3: 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John 502 checking your status.
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0: State Patrol 1080. I'm going to be clear with the log.
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3: 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Go ahead.
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3: 10-4. This office was given some guidelines and advice on how to get this reported to the correct agency. 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
3: Ocean 159, you'll be meeting Caleb Crandall. Just advise if you'd like a second. There's ongoing issues at that residence.
11: 108, 10-8, advisory reports last stand.
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1: 917, it's going to be at Sussex Village Park at the splash pad. There's approximately an 8 to 10-year-old male. That's not with our caller's camp group. That's been bullying the other kids. He is last seen wearing pink, yellow, blue shorts with a green shirt.
0: Captain, we'll be in route.
1: 10-4, they've also asked where the kid's parents are, and he's advising that he doesn't know.
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2: 220, 619, 220 and 619. Spot for a disorderly subject over a quick trip on River Valley. Caller states there's a homeless female going with the manager saying she's going to take off her clothes and wants to be one with nature. She's wearing a gray t-shirt, black shorts. Guessing it's going to be Rhea. 10-40.
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1: Cynthia, I'm UTL on the road and at the KPN leads. I'm just checking if that's going on. All clear.
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1: 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Smith Larson.
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0: Copy. I have another hit and run crash at Woodman's that's pending. 111 is my only currently free squad. Do you want me to send him up or hang on to it for the next squad to clear their current crash?
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2: Attention area 3-5 units, correction area 3 units, for reckless driving complaint eastbound, highway 16 off-ramp from Main Street, eastbound 16 off-ramp from Main Street. It's going to be for a box truck that indicates property restoration, sounds like on the side of it that have been driving erratically, swerving and other cutting other vehicles off when it exited at Main Street. It should be white. 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
3: 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Just had a chat and everything's fine. He cleared the lot.
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0: 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Vehicle special attention city of Pewaukee. Eastbound Highway 16 off ramp at Main Street. Eastbound Highway 16 off ramp at Main Street. Box truck for property restoration is driving erratically, swerving, cut off another vehicle as it exited.
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2: 4, 10-4. Victor 129 for the readback.
1: Go ahead.
2: Comes back, I white 2004 GMC Sierra expired. It's listing to a CWI Incorporated.
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1: 212, 218, 212, 218, make well-being check, Metro Market, 2160 Silver Nail, cross right to Marshview and Meadow. It's an elderly female black, no shoes, she's wearing a hospital gown and a hat. Just walking around the parking lot, pushing a cart for the last 30 minutes. She's going to be close to the dollar store now. 10-40.
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6: David Pizer, 2 traffic stop.
2: David Pizer, 2.
6: I just ran to 94 westbound from 83, Adam Wood, Union 4869, AWU 4869, none of them Nissan's.
1: 220 over both, 23.
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2: 7-8-5-0-2.
4: Falls 113. I'm done here at the house, I'll be 1090 to the village.
2: Number.
4: 111-113, I might be just run by Woodman's for another one. Copy that.
2: 113, you want me to preempt what you're on?
4: Yeah, if he needs me there, you can clear me with a reportable crash and attach me to his call.
2: Copy.

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3: 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Falls 115, checking status.
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0: 9161, you'll be calling Tom at 414-736-5598. Received a call from a deputy stating his father-in-law's license was inactive and he wasn't aware. He just wants to confirm the status.
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1: Falls 118, clear with a non-reportable crash.
0: 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Dispatcher 9519.
2: Go ahead.
3: Pull
0: my RPD is requesting assistance from Eagle to back up a non-emergent response. Permission to send.
2: Approved.
0: 10-4, George 500. George 500.
4: 2159 geo traffic. Ocean 159, did you have traffic?
5: Negative.
0: George 500, Officer Garcia.
2: Get advisor, 10 for the warning.
4: Separate advisor, too.
6: 15.
4: Good.
6: Well, I got a check of the vast fever house property. Well, if you're in order,
7: 500, go ahead.
0: George 500, this is the department at Palmyra Storage, 959 West Main Street in Palmyra, requesting a 1040 response for two subjects detained for a suspicious activity.
1: Ocean 154, you can attach me to the dispute call.
4: 10 for Ocean 154.
7: 10-4.
4: 10-4.
7: I'm out.
4: 10-4.
7: George 500.
8: Falls 111, 1023.
0: George 500.
8: George 212 will be coming on shortly. He will head up there.
0: 10-4.
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0: 220. I'll be in on 1059 with Rio to Cutler Park. Bravo 113 traffic.
1: Bravo 13.
0: Eastbound Capital, just west of 124. Boy David Adams, 6603, BDA 6603. It's a Black Fusion.
1: Ever.
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0: Victor 129, we had negative contact. I'll be calling the caller back.
1: 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Just confirm your 10-6.
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0: Victor 129.
1: Victor 129.
0: Can you confirm the caller's name and number for me? I called the number in the event log and that went to voicemail with it. Different name than I seen stuff info.
1: Okay.

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0: 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The caller was not going to be available for the moment, but the brother is aware of what's going on.
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2: 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I see the latest note. Is that was the number that originally reported this?

0: It's going to be for the caller's brother. And the caller's not available, but the brother is aware of what's going on. You can try the 608 number to try and get in contact with the brother of the caller.
1: 10-4.
0: Victor 129.
2: 106, you can 1022 caller call back, no problem.
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3: 6, 1060, 10-8.
0: Sir, we have a neighbor on the line just asking if you want to be advised if Bruce does return home.
2: Never.
1: 10-4, standby. I'm still talking. I don't think Bruce is home right now.
0: 10-4.

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0: Echo 1-2-2, Shellhang up plotting to 3690 South Willow Glen Drive, 3690 South Willow Glen. Originally just loud static, we disconnected, called back, got a voicemail for a gale, and then we got another call with the loud static.
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0: 91-18, southbound 164 and 7 stones, southbound 164 and 7 stones, Wisconsin Auto, Adam Young David, 7164, Adam Young David, 7164.
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0: 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Your IR is going to be Ethan Edwards 260146 45. Again, ending in 14645.
1: Pulse 115, clear, non-reportable accident.
2: It's not coming back to the match.
0: As far as copy, it's still coded as a process attempt, and the sheriff's deputies are still on it, so possibly why it's not showing up on your end.
2: Okay.

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1: Over. Echo 102, I'm getting no plate associated, pressure no vehicle associated with the plate to a David Gomez or a Sarah Gomez at the 15100 West Rogers Drive in New Berlin.
0: Sorry, it's Adam Sam David 5195-5195. My apologies.
1: 10-4, I apologize.
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1: 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Echo 102, that is giving us a blue 2015 Mazda 3 registered to a Lawrence Miller at 3690 South Willow Glen Drive. George 212, checking status.
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1: 111. Falls 111, 1063, and address for follow up.
0: Well, I'm going.
1: I'll be en route to 2200 South 13th Street. 113 will be with me.
0: Bravo 111, traffic hazard area, Sunny Slope and Kinsey Park Drive. Sunny Slope Road, Kinsey Park Drive. Callers requesting a 1060 for juveniles on their e-bikes trying to do tricks and filming themselves. They're currently driving on the road.
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0: 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Victor 119 for a littering complaint.

0: 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Trash is repeatedly being dumped into the reporting party's mailbox and yard.
1: Bravo 120. 410-60, the e-bikes. 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
2: 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We're going to pen this one for second shift to head over there. 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
0: Sir.

Attention Area 4, squads removing traffic hazard eastbound I-94 from Highway 16, eastbound Highway 694 from eastbound Highway 16. The garbage truck with trash blowing out the back, also garbage coming out

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2: Echo 03 traffic, Hawking, Calhoun, Coffee, east of Calhoun, Boy Adam Nora, 6024, BAN 6024.
0: 9243 says fire, shown set, come in west 284 north 404 Cherry Lane for a firearm. 10 for Echo 103, Bravo 121, did you have traffic?
4: Copy.
3: We're 23, that intersection, we don't see anything yet. 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

0: 212, 212, respond to the 1011, 929 Oakland Avenue, 929 Oakland, cross streets, Arcadian National. Caller's dog was bit by a dog that lives down the road. It happened 2 days ago, and they did not give accurate vaccination information. 1040.
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0: 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I'll be 10 o'clock.
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1: 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Go ahead.
0: 91633, I need you to put us to clear the pending moving traffic hazard.
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3: 218, just confirming you're all with the subject at Metro Market on Silver Nail?
1: I apologize. That's correct.
3: 10-4.
1: Dave advisor, don't go to the log.

0: Paul's Malone. We're actually going to 22 heading down there. We'll be 10-19.
1: Over.
2: Go ahead.
3: We checked Perry Knoll Park and the surrounding subdivisions. We're UTO.
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4: Reference that call Brookfield had about the kids on bikes. Were those e-bikes or just pedal bikes?
1: Them as e-bikes.
4: So for a large group of kids just came into Walmart here a few minutes ago. 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
1: King 216, 10 day sign off at the PD.
0: Can you change the flag on the map to where it's actually plotting for this call? I just had somebody come up to me and complain about the intersection. I want to see where it's at.
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3: Attention area 3, reckless driver, eastbound I-94 from Summit, eastbound I-94 from Summit, the black Nissan weaving all over the roadway, in and out of traffic, partial plate of 5-2, information provided from State Patrol.
0: 9243. King 870 traffic.
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0: 552-7-8.
4: Westbound I-94 on-ramp from Moreland Boulevard, Wisconsin, Adam Young Mary 3883. Adam Young Mary 3883.
5: Jeff. 504 back in the city.
1: Attention area 4 squads, reckless driver, eastbound I-94 from Summit Avenue, eastbound I-94 from Summit Avenue. Black Nissan weaving all over the roadway in and out of traffic. Partial plate of 5-2. Information was passed along from State Patrol.
5: 10-4. 504.
3: Dave 502 for another 21.
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3: Echo 531, you'll be calling Ramona at 262-323-1539. Again, 262-323-1539. Referencing a case involving a watch, said that there was an Officer Biggs that was assisting, but we couldn't locate anything in-house on our end.
6: 10-4.
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0: Could y'all be en route? 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
2: 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It's going to be Officer Bignell's report. 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
0: 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Wisconsin, Adam William Mary, 4565, AWM, 4565.
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5: Eastbound Hampton at 126 out of Wisconsin. Boy, David John, 2476. BDJ, 2476 on a gray Range Rover.
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0: Edward 3790, our Robert E. Edward. Edward 3790, Robert Edwards.
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3: 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It's all white, smaller SUV with two young kids speeding down River Valley. Caller states it took the corner so fast they went on, quote, two wheels. They're willing to make a statement. 10-60, 10-40.
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0: King 156. King 156. King 156. 1028 comes back temporary. It does come back current. No wants to a Brian Cooper out of Waukesha on a red 2013 Nissan Altima.
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1: Westbound 18, West of Barker, Wisconsin, Adam Union William 5863, Adam Union William 5863.
0: King 870.
2: Union area, request driving complaint, southbound 41 from County Line. Southbound 41 from County Line, it's a semi that almost pushed the caller into a median. Unknown color of the semi, but the plate on it was 389854, 389854. Our caller is actually at the Total Health Nutrition Center on Appleton Avenue, and she wants to contact with an officer, but I do have a phone number of a phone call.
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1: 9161.
2: Westbound 16 at North Shore, westbound 16 at North Shore, Wisconsin Auto. Boy, David Tom, 8238. Boy, David Tom, 8238.
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0: 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Caller requesting we check on David Michael. 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

0: Attention Area 3, units for a reckless driver, northbound Sawyer from the shoulder road, northbound Sawyer from the shoulder road, for a white Jeep, plate Adam King Nora 5058, AKN 5058, crossing over lanes and speeding around other vehicles. Area 3, update on the reckless driver, it's going to be westbound 16 from Sawyer now.
1: 562.
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5: Excellent, 34. I'll be out at 206 Richmond. 206 Richmond, no need for status.
0: So far.
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3: Go ahead.
4: 160 Redford, south of Bussey. Redford, south of Bussey. We got a crash notification for a Ford vehicle traveling at 9 miles per hour. Sounds like we have another caller on it saying a vehicle versus some sign.
3: So far.
6: We have a 70. John Redford just south of Bussey. Not sure if it's our jurisdiction. We'll check on entries.
0: Victor, 216 for lettering complaint.
3: Yeah, 402.
2: 120.
7: 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I'll turn him that way.
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3: 120.
0: 1385 North Morgan Road, 1385 North Morgan Road. Reference traps, Chester Pele getting dumped in the caller's mailbox in yard. They were requesting a 1017. That has been pending for seconds.
8: We just got flagged down saying a possible 1050 had been over down by Wonderland Fab. Just be checking it out.
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9: Westbound Lancaster from 127, out of Wisconsin, 727 Sam Henry X-Ray. 727 FHX on a black Honda.
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2: Recording, can you give me the description of that reckless that's westbound 16?
0: 5240. It's actually going to be turning northbound on Brown Street now. Northbound Brown Street. White Jeep that's speeding, swerving around vehicles.
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0: Ocean 159. It's going to be continuing northbound past Lisbon.
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1: Adam Victor King, 4284. ABK, 4284.
3: 10-4.
11: My apologies, just earlier I mixed up my numbers. I am clear with the log. 18 will be clearing shortly.
0: Sir, Ocean 159 vehicle is going to be turning eastbound on Lake Street. Looks like it's likely going home. Vehicle is off of Anchor Court.
7: 9726. I'm clear this one, logging. 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
0: Falls 118. Plotting to Woodman's. We had sort of like a pocket dial possibly. We heard some faint voices in the background. Nothing 1037. We called it back twice and got generic voicemail.
4: 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They're based in northbound and southbound lanes. 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
5: 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You can clear with alarm.
2: I've got an assist fire at the AT&T on Salesville Road in the village of Waukesha for general fire alarm activation. I don't have any rovers available in the south. Can I assist fire with?
0: Jeffer.
5: Hey, from.
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0: Stand by 1 second. Jeffer. 218 and 619, 218, 619. Respond for a man down. We're by Bryant Bridge, 926 North Barstow. Cross streets, Main, Carina. Male lane under the bridge. Unknown if he's breathing. Called in by a park and rec. 1039.
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0: Tango 238
5: 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Henry 113 and Henry 110, 1042.
2: 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Bravo 214, open line.
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4: 63 on 23, it looks like it's going to be on the south side of the intersection. Is that going to be Ulster City?
1: Route 214.
2: Route 214, correct. It'll be a cell hang up. Plotting just west of 220 north 167, 220 north 167. Sending call back. We're not taking any history with this phone number.
1: So far.
2: It's WSC for a while, yes.
4: 123, that's going to be us.
2: Hey, friend.
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1: Be calling Jordan at 414-517-7607. 414-517-7607. Reference a theft complaint from Goodwill. The calls are cross-referenced.
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0: 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It's me on Lincoln, east of Johnson. 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
1: 10-4. 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
1: 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You can hear someone moving around on callback. Sounds like someone's getting into a vehicle. It's another open lane.
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2: Falls 117, our caller is requesting a 10-6 Deanna 1021. Tamarack Trail, Colony Road, Tamarack Trail and Colony Road for numerous youths on e-bikes that were driving up and down the street. Caller apparently didn't feel they were driving carefully enough, and when he told them that, they got a little verbal with him.
3: 10-4, 212.
1: 10-4.

0: 214, I'll be out with, I think, a 1046, St. Paul, on the bridge just off of Kensington.
1: Yeah, for 214.
2: It's Lincoln Paul 693, LP 6983.
1: Yeah, for 214.

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1: 10-4, Victor 216.
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3: 10-4-0-2. Can you tell me advise if they're sending out a supervisor or not? We're just trying to determine who owns the sign.
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0: 10-2, just searching the area.
1: 214, can you start a talk? Whatever's quickest, we're blocking the traffic lane on the bridge.
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1: When we made contact with county, they weren't sure who owned it. 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
1: 10-4, Bravo 214.
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3: Have Weber's come southbound on Redford from Bussy and grab the vehicle involved first. We've got lane shut down in both directions right now.
1: 10-4.
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2: Paul 7.
1: Paul 5-1, we're just playing a noise complaint on Appleton Avenue in one of the apartments. An anonymous caller was reporting loud music playing and a bunch of yelling that's been going on for the past hour or so. Just requesting a 1060 permission to pen till I have a unit clear.
2: 10 for arcing pen.
3: 120, respond for a 1050 PDO over at WMH. We have a black GMC pickup and a white Buick in the parking lot by the ER entrance. 1040.
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1: I haven't heard back who sign this is. Can you just call Ken Weber and have send another flatbed for it?
0: For additional, the caller is back in line advising the juvenile they're still running down Tamarack Trail.
2: 10-4, is the caller reporting a crime?
0: I think she was just looking for more or less the kids' safety. I'll double check.
2: 10-4, I'll be there in shortly.
3: Two-14, I'll be 10-8 to the vehicles on this way. She was out of gas.
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3: King 216, I'm 10-8, back in the dump.
0: 10-4, King 216. County Highway Hazard Supervisor en route to pull that sign out of the road.
4: Copy. Do they still want levers? It's on its side and it's a mess out here.
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3: Victor 240, checking status.
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5: 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I saw one, he saw me and took off downshore. What, I'm not going to be trying to pursue him.
0: Hey, copy.
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2: Tell me on another traffic stop, Roland and Oakwood, Wisconsin Auto, Adam, Union, Mary, 8393, AUM 8393 on a Jeep.
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0: Tony is on scene. They don't have the equipment to move this. They are now requesting Weber.
1: 10-4. Here at Nagawicka Road in Oakwood. Nagawicka and Oakwood Road for a juvenile on Eek. Already on the sidewalk. Going extremely fast for the caller over 35 miles per hour.
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0: 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Victor 216, checking status.
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0: 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Falls 192, checking status.
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2: 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Person between yesterday evening and this morning, caller will be waiting with a red Hyundai Elantra.
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3: Bravo 217 from Alpha 9, we've gotten several calls from this number. It's plotting 550 Hawks Ridge Road, 550 Hawks Ridge Road. Sounds like a chain car, something similar in the background, with no voice contact.
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3: 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Bravo, 214. Bravo, 214. We're in contact with the caller now, saying no emergency. 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
0: T26 traffic, Fayetteville Park Central. 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
3: 10-4, 214.
2: Bravo 214, confirm it was 550 Hawks Ridge Road. Confirm no emergency, we spoke to Andrew.
3: Confirm.

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0: Victor 238.
1: Southbound Summit Valley. Southbound Summit Valley. Three vehicle accidents. Camry, that was in the wrong lane of traffic. A red Lincoln and a truck.
0: 10-4, I'll take a second as well.
1: 10-4, both of your partners on call is the only start summit.
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1: Victor 240, I copy your clearing shortly. Other unit calling one.
3: Victor Smith. Are you inside?
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1: Area of Lock LaBelle Drive, Hellendale Drive, Lock LaBelle and Hellendale, called in by Jefferson County. 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
2: I'll be en route for the accident.
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1: Falls 111, clear with the report, 1042.
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6: 01.
3: Eastbound Greenfield at Elm Grove Road. Eastbound Greenfield at Elm Grove Road. 3 MVA out of traffic.
6: 201, 104.
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1: 10 for Falls, 172.
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4: Victor 238, 1023. We're going to be on the east side of the intersection, blocking eastbound Valley Lane 1.
3: 10 for.
5: 9243, traffic.
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1: No, she needs to be sent to the department. 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Tomorrow it should be in the area of Wormson and Autumn Woods for their deputies. Still not.
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3: One 22, 21, 20, and 220. Respond for a man down at Walgreens, 230 Madison Street, 230 Madison Street, crossing to East North Street and Ann Street. For a male, white leaning on building, black sweatpants and gray sweatshirt. Unknown if he's breathing. Fire department also en route. 1039.
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1: 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Thank you, go ahead.
2: Motion 256, or not changing.
1: So no cause while our caller was driving westbound 16 near Ryan, westbound 16 and Ryan. Said her phone was in her purse, she's not standing by, she's driving to a funeral.
3: Ocean 256, there is feedback. Can you repeat?
2: Ocean 256, we're going to be 10-8 from the AOA.
1: Thank you, you can clear along. Okay. Victor 216, 1043, on our phone property.

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3: Victor 216. We got a call from your PD from Martin advising that Key and Keyring were located at the Chase Bank and just needed a unit assigned to it for property inventory.
2: You can go ahead and use me to clear that up.
3: Okay, thank you.
4: False 219.
2: Go ahead.
4: Prison has a call at Grace Commons for a resident there who's just been hip pain and not feeling well. They want an ambulance to take her out. Just fire advice.
2: Thank you.
3: Victor 230, Victor 240, checking status.
0: 10-2, no need for status.
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3: 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At West 350 South 1957 Waterville Road. 1957 Waterville Road. Our caller served him as a deer and ended up hitting the mailbox at that address.
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1: In the area for Reckless, West 194 from Elmhurst. West 194 from Elmhurst Road. The Volkswagen SUV, light green. The driver is talking on his cell phone and tailgating other vehicles.
2: Attention area 3, units just 1043 on Reckless driving. The plane is eastbound, actually West 194 from Elmhurst. West 194 from Elmhurst. It's going to be a light green colored Volkswagen SUV that's been tailgating in our car, advised the subject is talking on their phone.
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0: Bravo 215 for a no cause at Franciscan Woods, 19525 West North Avenue. Got a call from level 3. We spoke to the receptionist who said there are no residents there. 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
5: I need you 12. 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
0: Ocean 245, you're going to be calling a Caleb Crandall at 262-622-2015. 262-622-2015. Looks like Ocean 159 was out here earlier at the address on Norwegian Road for a dispute earlier. He's advising that he is being abused and also has to work in Hartford today.
1: That's more familiar.
5: Falls 217 for 911, open line.
0: 10 for Ocean 245, 1 second for me. 212.
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6: Falls 217.
5: Spotting to the Arboretum on Town Hall Road. We just heard some people talking faintly in the background, then it hung up. We called it back. We weren't able to get hold of anybody. We have gotten multiple calls from this number in the past couple of years. All of them have been EMS calls. They belong to a staff member.
7: 9203.
0: Apparently, he has all the squad numbers blocked and doesn't want to unblock them, so wants to know if we can transfer them out to your squad cell.
6: 120-10-8, Henry Adam, advisory reports.
0: 120, you're clear.
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0: I copy. If you could call Keith at 715-451-4983. 715-451-4983. He's got some questions about the eviction process.
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7: 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I'm in Valposa right now. Still 9103.
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9: Eastbound Blue Mound, east of Moreland, Wisconsin Auto, 177 Zebra Frank John, 177 ZFJ.
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0: Pulling into the Mazda parking lot off of National. Adam Young, Edward 5034. Adam Young, Edward 5034. On a blue Chevy Malibu. 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
2: 9250 for 1043. It's going to be plotting on Kathleen Avenue, just north of Stephen. Kathleen, north of Stephen. There's a male who is in the background. Initially, it sounded like wind in a lawnmower, but now it sounds like there might be a male that's yelling. Unable to really determine what's being said.
0: Yeah, can you get on the phone number for a TLO for me, please?
2: Confirm. I'll start getting others off.
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2: 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Spoke to a staff member there who said it was an accidental dial from a Apple Watch. 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
1: 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And the 1021 history is going to be for Mark Posey, 418 and 74. And there was a domestic involving him and a wife, him and his wife in 2025 in December. 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
0: 749426. Echo 202, heard some shuffling, possibly a Pacadel. We have no history of the address or the phone number. Have a callback, reach a voicemail for Ichne or Ichne. On the second callback, the line picked up, but nobody was talking, just threw the motor again.
1: Airport.
0: That's 335 Main Street, 335 Main Street, for 2 miles, practicing with a drum kit outdoors. 9202 for your readback.
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0: It comes back on a silver 2023 Ram 1500 to your caller Sullivan. 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
3: 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Caleb Colden saying that he's going to go to his house and abuse his family and said he's going to see if he can get there before officers do.
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0: Centenary, four units for 1016 in progress, Village of Waukesha, South 15 West 22222 Arcadian Avenue, South 15 West 22222 Arcadian Avenue. Trying to gather additional. Our caller's advising his brother just attacked him. He sounds very out of breath, struggling to get words out.
1: Thank you. They're probably out for mosquito.
0: Hi, copy. It's over.
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3: 43 and 10-8 with a warning. I did head to the vehicle accident deployer if you need.
0: I copy your affirmative. I'll just attach you for now. We're also calling state. 202. Just be advised, the subject who accidentally dialed 911 called back in on non-emergency. We spoke with Richard Nim, born 57. Confirmed 13765 was morning view court. He was mowing his lawn, nothing 1037. Accidental.
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2: David 205, traffic. Going to be eastbound on Heritage from Highway 83. It's on an RV. I'm unable to see a plate.
0: 10-4. 10-4-3, I'm sending 9243 to 1050 PI westbound on 84 at Sawyer. There's 2 to 3 vehicles involved, debris all over the roadway. We're also checking with states. We can check with Delafield, too. I know some is tied up if you want them to send a unit as well.
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2: Adam Tom, Adam, 5739, ATA 5739. Eastbound, Blue Mountain at Bishop's.
0: 10-4. David 503.
2: David 503.
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7: Northbound Calhoun, north of North, Wisconsin Auto, Adam Victor Nora, 4618, AVN 4618.
0: 10-4, Bravo 220.
5: WSD is taking an accident, possible PI westbound I-94 at Sawyer. We have a deputy en route coming from a distance. It's like they're wondering if your department would be able to assist Summit and Sayer tied up.
0: 9204-9244. For additional, we have one of the brothers currently outside in the garage. Unknown if he tried to walk away or not. They are advising it's going to be a David Walter, 69 years of age, and it sounds like it happened over one of the brothers accusing the other one of poisoning them.
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2: 106, Boy Charles George, 2355, BCG 2355. The in front of 143 Northmoreland.
5: Over.
2: David 205, pulled in the subway parking lot.
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0: Negative alcohol, negative 961, and the brother's going to be a paranoid schizophrenic.
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5: Accident westbound I-94 Sawyer. South 3 vehicle accident, WSD's en route, just requesting additional. Over.
8: Copy.
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12: 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She's a walk-in. 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
11: Bravo, 210, 217, well-being check, 17985 Lisa Lane, 17985 Lisa Lane. Clients with Waukesha State Bank requesting a check on Irene Brother, born in 1938. Since they were speaking to her yesterday due to some possible fraud going on, she's now not answering her phone. It rings about 20 times, and there's no voicemail box set up. She does live alone.
5: Oh, she is not to this practice, like you're almost 23. It sounds like he's still driving per call taker. I put a 1021 for John in the notes. I haven't got a chance to call him yet.
4: 210 or off.
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11: 9244, caller did just advise there is a 1032 in the house, but it's locked up and doesn't believe anyone should have access to it.
4: 10-4.
7: I'll copy. 9202.
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7: In the past, he also has a 22 caliber in the garage.
5: 220 and 619, 220 and 619, respond for assist WKSO at South 15 West 22222 Arcadian Avenue. S15 Southwest 22222 Arcadian Avenue. For a domestic WKSO, had used force in the past. 1 deputy on scene, 1039.
6: Is 503 this eastbound or westbound?
10: 5762.
13: 220, the city pumps.
11: 9161 says.
8: 650 for WMH.
5: Fires UPL westbound. They're checking eastbound lines now.
8: 23 right 10-6.
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13: 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Both ways on 94 are now at a dead stop.
5: 10-4.
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4: Bravo 217 is going to handle the stitcher. I'll be heading to the welding check. 217 to where?
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11: 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And for 43, caller does believe that Irene May Drive has an unknown vehicle description. I'm looking to see if I can find anything.
4: 10-4.
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11: You're good. Got a subject on Highway 83 in the town of Genesee coming off some sort of meth binge. She's trying to dig her own eyes out of her socket. There's family on scene with her. And then I've got a hit and run that happened on the freeway that's probably after 10 until 01 is on scene. Or on duty.
10: 256, you can left 33.
5: 10-4, 1033 traffic lifted on Area 3, all units can return to the main, 1033 traffic lifted. 1033 has been lifted in Area 3, all units return normal on the main, 1033 has been lifted.
7: 10-4. When 9201 comes on duty, at first was on the town of Genesee call.
11: Number.
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5: 205.
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7: 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Adam Henry 4255.
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4: Paul Henry Ida Lincoln, 467, both out of Wisconsin.
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17: 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Plainview, east of Lake 5 with Adam William X-ray, 9061. AWX, 9061.
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10: Okay, 240, it'll be clear with the log. 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
11: 238.
10: Scene is clear, I'll have a crash report.
11: 10-4. My copy, the city has one. 01, I have a special EMS call for you over on Highway 83 in the town of Genesee. EMS is currently staged. Got a Amber Kovac subject coming off a meth pin. She's trying to scoop her eyes up. I got the route.
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0: 10-4. 9262, Deputy Sagali, status.
3: I go 201.
0: I go 201.
4: 9262, we're clear.
0: Morning, Fix.
1: Bravo 213, traffic.
0: Affirm, morning. Sir.
5: Bravo 213.
3: 201 for 43. Subject is left nickel. He's apparently eastbound on the north side of Greenfield from this location. I don't see, have eyes on him. Go take a look.
0: Copy. He's eastbound on the north side of Greenfield. Echo 206, copy.
1: I copy. Southbound 124, just south of Capitol, Johnson Auto. I don't know, Robert. 8587, ANR. 8587, and it's still Greenfield.
5: 10-4, Bravo 213.
0: So 225, it's that plate is valid and clear on a Dodge Avenger. Listening to Anthony Farrell Marpar.
1: Copy.
6: Very close. And copy at 28 to the call. Another one.
4: Sorry, Charlie.
6: Wisconsin 927, Paul King William. 927, PKW.
0: 9202 status.
1: 10-6.
0: Sir. 10-4. Do you want me to find a someone for that or also?
6: Yes, time, please.
0: 10-4. 9243, in and out, center out.
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0: Go ahead.
1: Lee's going to be out at Westbrook Liquor. 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
0: What's the business name?
1: 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I think it's Westbrook Liquor. I don't know exactly though.
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2: 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Yang 249.
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4: 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Oklahoma 124, truck Tom Edward 3244. Tom Edward 3244.
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8: Point 246.
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8: Subject's okay. You did the lot for spot. All I went out is including you at the lot. AOA for determined.
0: It is cooperative.
5: 10-4. 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
2: Silver.
8: All right, 22. I didn't catch the first part of your transmission. Sorry, should repeat that.
2: New Berlin's out with a subject who's by Westbrook Lick on Greenfield Avenue. He's intoxicated and doesn't have a way home. They're requesting your department's assistance. Permission to send.

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2: Area for reckless eastbound national from 164. Eastbound national 164. Dark blue Volkswagen all over the road. Almost hit a motorcycle. 642 X-ray King Young. 642 XQA. Echo 201. Initially 22.
4: 9250 clear warning.
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4: 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No status.
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0: Victor 240, Tony Tyke.
1: You have it. That would be lovely. Thank you.
2: Ethan. Last name Schrader. Sam. Charles. Henry. Robert. Ocean. Edward. David. Edward. Robert. First name Hans. Henry. Adam. Nora. Sam. Middle. B. Edward. Male. White. DOD 215-1980.
1: 215-1980. 10-4, thank you. Number Victor 240.
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3: 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They're going to end up going 1080.
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0: 76.
5: Bravo 215. I'm close. I can head for
4: 72.
2: 9243. Echo 203 and just 43. I'm not seeing anything open for him.
4: 10-4. Bravo 217. 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
1: Stanford 9104. Attention area 2 for Reckless, eastbound National, approaching Guthrie Road, eastbound National, approaching Guthrie. It's a dark blue Volkswagen all over the roadway, almost hit a motorcycle head-on. 1028-642, X-ray King Young, 642-XKY. Caller's following in a black Explorer, willing to make a statement. And they're approaching racing.
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2: 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You found DR in Stonehenge, DR in Stonehenge. 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
1: 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Anyone else incoming can slow it down. Please send fire up. Don's Kitchen, Bath, and Flooring, 1925 South Moreland Road, North Tower Door, Zone 1. 9104, is it clear for fire to come up? 203-10-4. Echo 205, still eastbound, National, from racing.
2: 10-4, I'm at Funny Slope, westbound.
0: Hey, from Houston, I said you from medical come up anyways, please.
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1: Passing below
3: 8.
1: 9-10-42. Actually, it'll be eastbound below 8 from National. Eastbound below 8 from National.
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0: 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Do you want me to hold that for 43 or see if the city of Delafield can handle?
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4: Still eastbound, passing Calhoun. Already passed Calhoun.
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2: 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Henry 211, checking status. You
0: can clear me
3: the block, sorry about that. Come on. Marlin Ed Schneider, Marlin Schneider, truck plate, William Henry 7110, William Henry 7110.
0: Vehicle is now southbound Moreland and turn southbound Moreland from Beloit.
1: Sam, 226, 10-6. Echo 205, copy.
4: Echo 203 and 26 continues going southbound on Moreland. Do you mind giving Miss Vivo a heads up?
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7: Asha Vega, what's your plan?
0: Niagara 205, 523. It's now northbound I-43 from southbound Moreland.
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0: Hello, Victor 216. Revised to Heart 20, and 23, I'm going to be in contact with an employee.
4: 216.
2: Silver Spring, east of Miller. Silver Spring, east of Miller. Scott Pato. Adam Young, Charles. 1456. BYC. 1456.
4: 212, 218, 212, and 218. Respond for a remote subject at Frederick's Hallmark. 2142, Severn L Road. 2142, Severn L Road. Crushed on Marshview Street and Meadow Lane. For an elderly female black wearing a hospital gown with a shopping cart in the store yelling loudly to herself. Staff wants her removed. 1040.
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1: 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John 501, 321, into the dogfight.
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2: Can you create check welfare using the intersection of Overstone and West Stone Ridge? Leave me on it. I'm going to add some notes.
1: You can call the city of Oconomowoc clerk, 262-567-4401. Be a reference paperwork for a dog bite that occurred in your jurisdiction that was dropped off at their PD.
3: John 501, I copy. That was handled during day shift, but I can give him a call.
1: Yep.
4: 920-2023.
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0: 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AXB 4173.
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2: 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He has questions about the ordinances in the village about driving a mobility scooter on the sidewalk or the street.
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5: 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One of them might be 1056, swimming a pender from the city.
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0: David 503.
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0: Agua 226.
5: Falls 217 dispatch. I have an address for follow up.
4: 226 traffic, Oklahoma, east of 124, Oklahoma 124, Trucker, Victor Nora 4338, BN 4338.
2: Falls 217, go ahead. 1902, if you can add a second IR to this call, that'll be for the crisis call.
0: 10-4.
1: David 503.
0: WSC's now getting a DC at Pewaukee Lake boat launch off of Maple Avenue. Requesting if your department can respond until they're able to get en route. It's for two adult males that are yelling at each other over fishing regulations. One of them might be 1056. Bravo 213 copy for 9105.
5: Pulse 217, the address is West 163, North 5182 Elm Tree Lane. I'll be en route, and I will put in the case for cross-referencing.
1: I copy. How far are they out? So I might have to send both.
2: 213, I copy the notes. You can clear it out.
0: Tougher. No one route at this time.
1: I copy the request for mutual aid. We en route.
0: 10-4.
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7: 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Henry 12, and I'll be en route to the Red Fox run address if I'm in contact with Holly.
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0: Does Pewaukee have a boat on? Maybe they could start heading that way as well.
2: Thanks, Super 8, I copy. Negative. We can hop on the boat if you need it.
1: 9202. 10-4. Sierra 5-0-3 is a negative. 9202.
0: Nine two zero two
1: seventy four. 9202. That 99's confirmed. They're authorizing a hold. Do we have any local charges?
0: Negative. No fresh charges.
3: 4-18 10 8 6.
4: 10-4.
1: Bravo 211. 2-5-0-3, David 205 for 10-43. Since there's two subjects involved, this is going to be a white male. 6 foot, wearing blue shorts and a light shirt. He's currently fishing at the end of the pier, and the other involved subject is currently attempting to dock their boat to leave. Bravo 211.
0: 05, I copy.
5: I'll be transporting the 1080 to Washoe County Jail. Copy starting miles.
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1: Sephiroth 211.
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1: 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Echo 201, I sent you a message. Sam C23, can you follow up?
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0: Passenger area 3 units for reckless driver, westbound Highway 16 from Lakeland, westbound 16 from Lakeland, green Nissan Sentra, plate Adam Zebra John 5610, driving recklessly, waving between lanes, cutting people off.
1: Echo 205, traffic.
0: Echo 205.
1: Eastbound Cleveland at 128th, Wisconsin Collector, 446-64 Adam, 446-64 Adam.
2: 3201, I'll be north to the jail.
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0: 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I'll sign back in at 9203.
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2: 10-4.
3: Ocean 251, is that reckless heading into the city?
4: Echo 225, Trevor.
2: Go ahead. Affirms, we continuing westbound Wisconsin from the bypass.
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6: Falls, 215, traffic.
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6: 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Tom Zebra, 1657 on a bronze Sierra.
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1: 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Adam David Robert, 2260. EDR, 2260. 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
0: Major 242 advice.
4: Redford and Green, Wisconsin Auto, Adam Young Charles, 1456. AYC 1456. I'm going to take a second. Eat the same car ducked out of me this morning.
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1: 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They just cut through from Centennial onto Ray. It's going to be three juveniles who are driving completely recklessly on Highway K.
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0: 9-17. 213, no cause, 4535, a Turtle Creek Drive, 4535, a Turtle Creek Drive. Originally came in as an open line. 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
0: 10-4, Bravo 213.
1: 400, we are.
3: Yeah, 400, I'll catch you. Henry 218, what direction on Highway K?
1: Multiple units. 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Caller's Good Samaritan. There's an elderly couple requesting assistance with a flat tire on their gold Chevy Malibu. They cut through Centennial Park going on to Ray, so they should be going towards Harbrook, would be my guess. Bye. Other unit that came up?
2: Bravo 214.
4: John 5127.
0: Bravo 214.
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3: 90-235, says.
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5: False 514, 10-8. 10-4, false 514. False 215, says.
4: 10-2.
2: Last to right, William, Robert, Ida, George, Henry, Tom. First of Olivia, Ocean, Lincoln, Ida, Victor, Ida, Adam, Bill, Renee, female, white, date of birth, 216-05.
1: 10-4, where did you stop the vehicle? In 401 Route with them on at Herbert Park on Ray Drive. John 501, where did your traffic stop?
2: John 501, we're going to be at 300 block 2nd Street.
5: Victor 240, I'm out with them.
1: Yeah, Victor 240.
2: Echo 523, I'll be able to look at it. Disable is not in traffic.
1: 10-4.
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3: 5023.
1: Henry 218, I'm 1060, Harper Park. 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
3: 10-4.
5: Careful, what can you wait for me?
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3: Copy, it's valid and clear.
4: 220.
0: Bravo 213, Bravo 220, PDO, Tulane Street at Garvin's Avenue, Tulane Street at Garvin's Avenue. Caller reporting that one vehicle did not stop for a stop sign and hit another vehicle. We're unsure where they are, if they're in traffic right now.
5: Echo 225, traffic.
3: 225.
5: On the west side of the Walmart parking lot, Adam Nora King, 4778, Adam Nora King, 4778.
3: 10-4.
4: 213, I copy. Coming from Capitol.
1: Henry 2823.
3: 9218. 9218 says.
6: Bravo 220, I can advise on a second. You said Tulane and Garvin's?
5: 10-6.
3: Sure.
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0: Affirmative. Tulane and Garvin's. The black Nissan Murano had a male driver. He asked another driver to agree that the female was driving as he is unlicensed.
7: 9203, you want me to head to that hit and run PDO? Genesee.
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2: 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Adam Henry Boy, 793H, AHB, 7938.
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6: Disregard, I'll take a second.
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0: 10-4, Bravo 213, if you could continue.
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3: 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I don't know if they're still on scene. They haven't called us back since the initial call.
5: You can attach 212 if he's aware. Clear me.
0: 10-4.
3: 10-5-0-1, feedback.
5: 9221. 61 can disregard. I'm clear. 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
8: Hey, from. Can you start me out traffic complaints at 16 and Ryan, please? And then send me a message.
3: Eastbound or westbound?
2: John 5-0, good.
3: He is valid and regular, no one's.
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8: Looks like the driver lost some boxes of shotgun shells.
2: Copy.
8: Eastbound.
1: 8204. I copy. How do you want to clear your traffic stop?
8: Citation, please.
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0: Bravo 212. Our caller's now reporting that the occupants of the Murano appear a bit 1037 are possibly strung out. There's no airbags on either vehicle that anyone can tell. It does appear that the one vehicle is out of traffic.
10: 205.
1: David, 205.
10: We're just standing by to keep the peace at this time. WSB does not need to respond.
1: 10-4. David, 205, unrelated.
10: Go ahead.
1: Just got an accident hit and run call from Main Street in Oneida. Other vehicles not on scene. Callers requesting 1017.
11: David 503, I'll take that once we're clear here.
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2: In the main moon parking lot off of Main Street, Wisconsin Auto, Adam John Zebra, 7346, AJZ, 7346.
3: What business parking lot?
0: Bravo 210, animal complaint at Worth Park, 2585 Pilgrim Road, J2 Raccoon in the parking lot.
2: Main Moon, the Chinese restaurant across from the substation.
12: Echo 523, he's requesting a tow that would take it to Boucher Chevy in Waukesha, please.
1: 10-4.
2: 10-4. 9202 out of the jail. Any miles in the notes.
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1: 55 North Main Street, Unit B-Boy. 155 North Main Street, Unit B-Boy. For a neighbor that struck the caller's vehicle Monday night, caller's Westington 17.
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5: 10-4.
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1: 212-212, respond for 1050 at Eastmoreland Boulevard and Springdale Road. Eastmoreland Boulevard and Springdale Road for a blue Kia Sportage versus a gray Jeep Wrangler out of traffic. 1040.
5: 12, copy.
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2: 9250 traffic.
1: 9250.
10: Southbound 164 north of Lisbon, Michigan. Edward Queen, Edward 8854, EQE 8854.
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3: We had a caller request at 1060 at Woodside Elementary. 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He since got into a white SUV and left northbound on Woodside Road. They were just concerned because he was shirtless and kids go there.
4: David 205, time log.
1: 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I'm going to be out of position. If you want to clear it, you can clear it log.
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3: 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Echo 204, unrelated.
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4: Spoke with the caller. He's GOA on arrival.
3: Just advising, reference your previous dispute off of Rainbow Drive. The male half is currently calling in, requesting a 1021, stating it's supposed to be his weekend with the daughter, and he wants to go to the residence to confirm if the daughter's there or not, because the female half is claiming they're out of town, and that's why he's not getting placement. He was advised to wait for a phone call.
1: 10-4, Bravo 210.
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6: 201, be turning northbound on Sunny Slope from National Wisconsin truck plate. Sam Zebra 7347, SZ7347 out of Black Chevy.
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5: 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His wife did not need medical attention, but she did bleed. The dog owner

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0: 26030 Benson Ave. 26030 Benson Avenue. Going to be a 73-year-old male, constant breathing, unable to care for himself. He's supposed to have a caregiver, but it sounds like the caregiver is 1096 and not able to complete the job.
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2: 75. Ocean 245, crisis is
4: 23. 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
0: West 224, North 2067, Elmwood Drive. 2067 Elmwood Drive. I'll be checking on a Mary subject who's been increasingly 1096 lately per the neighbor that's calling us. Apparently she's very excited today talking about violence, saying that our caller's deck is going to be on fire and also making some homicidal statements on behalf of her sister.
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2: Last name, David Edward, Tom Henry, Lincoln, Ocean, Frank, Frank. First name is Benjamin, common spelling. Two middles, Casey, with a C. Second middle is King William Ocean Nora. Date of birth is 7/1/87/070187.
0: I can handle it. So, you can call Leanne at 406-801-289. 406-801-289, reference some harassment from her neighbor.
5: 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I turned this knob over to 226. I'm 10 o'clock.
0: 10-4.
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4: The 1028 comes back to a 2023 Acura RDX, white in color SUV, to a Jeffrey or Gail Heindrick off of Brinsmere. They're both valid and clear. Vehicle's valid and clear. Break.
0: 9204, says.
4: Benjamin Deathloth comes back valid on a Class D license, clear 99, out of Milwaukee. 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
2: 10-4. Benjamin's in the air complainant. What was the female's name that came back on the vehicle? She's going to be her potential suspect.
1: Silver Spring at Williams Place. Wisconsin boy, Adam George, 6679. BAG 6679.
4: I have a Gail Marie Heindrick, born in 48.
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1: Charlie 219, go ahead.
0: 9204, I'll be clear to residence around WC. Can you get in touch with me about phone message?
2: 10 parking, 216.
0: Southbound 83, south Pala K. Southbound 83, south of K. For a dresser drawer in the southbound lines.
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5: 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It's off at center. It's like one of those center houses down there. 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
0: Wisconsin truck, Robert Ting, 3205. RK, 3205. You just survived the RL.
1: RO comes back to the guy or Monica, Michael.
0: You run the mail RO, attach him to the call, and just mark him as father number two.
1: Hey, from Echo 226 status.
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0: Sam, advisor 2106. Can you update it to the address I've got in the notes? Clear log. And then just create and append a bond property call at the top.
1: Sure.
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1: Sam, 226.
4: I have this Joseph subject. Can you please check for listed vehicles to him? And then I'll be out at the park for the yacht club looking for him.
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5: Copy by the ordinances tonight.
1: Henry 221 for a walk-in.
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4: I'm about 10 minutes out from the residence. Can you have Fire's name on the unit table, like an evaluate for Chapter 55?
1: You can meet with Mark in the lobby. 10 day sign off. 21.
4: 10-4.
5: 24, what's my case number?
4: Good.
2: 10-4, looks like they're going to be there for a bit. They need extra listing assistance anyway.
4: 10-4.
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6: Respond to West 210, South 7038 Stonecrest. West 210, South 7038 Stonecrest. Was there a 911 call? WCC attempted callback, no answer. I attempted callback, no answer.
1: 24, your case number
4: 237-237. 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
1: At the Piggly Wiggly, 505 Cottonwood Avenue, for a Grey's Youth Patriot. 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
2: 2201.
4: Henry 211, I'll handle. Full superfine traffic.
1: 10-4, Henry 211. Henry 502, for you.
4: 10-4.
2: Nice to join. No action taken by crisis team. Clear out that second IR with a report.
7: 12, Susan, good.
2: Tapper.
4: Henry 12, did you say we're in Lot Hilly Park?
1: Native.
7: The Falls Parkway and Water Street, Wisconsin, Ottawa. Adam Young, Edward, 3985, AYE, 3985, and a red Benzo.
0: Tapper.
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5: 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I have a few names to add.
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1: Sam, 223.
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1: 4.
2: 9262. I have Mary Yonke added. Go on additional.

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1: Last name Yankee, John Adam Noro King Edward, first name Diane, David Ida Adam Nora Edward, date of birth 10/5/1962,
2: she's a sister of Mary. Is that 6-2 or
1: 5-2?
2: 6-2. 212-212, respond for a property at probation and parole, 1900 Pewaukee Road, Unit B as in boy, 1900 Pewaukee Road, Unit B as in boy, crushed to Northview Road and Pilot Court. For probation and parole, found a backpack outside. The backpack is sitting behind the brick retaining wall by the parking lot entrance. Color blue belonged to the Chris Beckman that was arrested today. 10:40.
3: You're welcome.
2: Yeah, 503.
0: I'll be clear, ACR. You can leave 205 attached and enter in his name.
2: 10:04.
4: Bravo, 210, assist CMS. 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Mom's freaking out, but her son possibly fell or vomited. We're trying to get more information. She's saying he's not awake.
0: No.
5: 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You can clear the plug.
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4: 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Tosa didn't have a canine. West Ellis has one. We're just waiting on approval from their sergeant.
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10: 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Everything's 10-2.
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2: 304, 1041, fleet 66, 00308, login 308.
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0: Eastbound Hampton at 126 out of Wisconsin, Boy Charles Tom 6915, BCT 6915 on a red Chrysler.
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6: 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You can clear as long.
3: Except for,
5: I know a 9898 was 42, but 9897 is on the roster for tonight. She just hasn't been answering the radio.
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3: 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You can clear me as a report. I copy.

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1: 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Ida Edward Robert David Ocean space. Lincoln Adam Zebra Adam Robert Ocean. First name of Ida Sam Mary Adam Edward Lincoln. Male Hispanic. 7/16/89.
0: 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Echo 523 status.
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4: 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Young 249 status. 10-2. 306, 1041, fleet 16. 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
6: We have Pewaukee Fire respond with an ambo. No need to be emergent. She's going to be transported to Washington Memorial and we'll continue her investigation there.
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1: 10-4 entry gain, tonight left.
2: Either Sam Lincoln Henry or Sam Lincoln Mary. It's going to be on a silver Ford.
0: Silver. Anyway. I go 225, 806, Sam Lincoln Henry in a 2011 silver Ford four-door to a Jones Schmidt expired.
2: E-value expired?
0: AM expired.
2: Copy. I'll have traffic.
0: Fine.
2: Falls 218, we call back, got a hold of staff. It was a customer that picked up the phone on the aisle thinking she'd get the staff, but she got us. There's no problems. Moreland's over by Morrison, Moreland and Morrison.
0: 10-4.
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0: 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I go 206 status.
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8: Clear warning.
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2: I'll be 10-8. Ocean 256, chapter approved at 526.
1: Jeff, Ocean 256. 10-4. In the area for Reckless, westbound I-94 from Redford. Westbound I-94 from Redford. The gold Honda CRV, almost at the median, is slowing down 25 miles per hour. Adam Young, Young, 9602. AYY, 9602. Looks like the driver's falling asleep.
0: 9261, you can flip it on up.
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0: 9261, our caller is no longer following. Is willing to make a statement. Last seen was found from Redford.
1: 10-4. I'm monitoring at Meadowbrook.
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1: 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Go ahead. 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
0: 215, Bravo 213 for an open line at Holiday Inn, 1005 South Moreland Road. We're in contact with someone. There's some yelling in the background, but they're stating everything's fine and there's just family issues.
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0: 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And Bravo 215, we attempted to get a full 27.
3: 201, I'll be out with an individual in front of the jail lobby.
0: Sam. Bravo 215, we didn't get a full 1027. He said, I tell you, it's not an emergency. I don't need to do all that. Did give us the name of Trey Sam. Say that he would be outside.
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4: 9202.
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1: 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Elizabeth and Swan, Boyd David Sam, 6659, BEDS 669.
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6: 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Caller's 18-year-old son is unconscious. He's not waking up. He is breathing, but he's not. She's not able to wake him up.
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6: And false 13, he does have a medical history. 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
0: 10-4, Bravo 210. Bravo 210, Bravo 214. If you could also start towards the Holiday Inn, 1005 South Moreland Road. We're getting another call from the parties. My friend may have a 99. They're requesting an ambulance. We're checking for more information.
1: 214, 10-4.
4: 210 and out. Anything physical that we believe?
1: Motion 256.
0: Not at this time. They have stated that their friend is intoxicated and that someone missed court today.
5: 56.
4: Copy.
1: We're going to be in route to LMH.
5: 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False 213, clear log.
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0: 9202,
4: this is fire.
0: 9202. False, 219,
4: I'm 23. Jennifer. Bravo, 215. For 43, they're going to be in room 4141.
2: 214, 10-7.
5: Or 214.
6: I copy. I'll be in 23 shortly.
5: I'm ready, 21 for found animal.
4: At Christfield, 544 Northview Road. They've got an inbound emergency with some gear malfunction. Apparently they might have troubles landing. Aircraft is currently 9 miles to the southwest.
7: 10-4, seeing that the front has drank a lot and he's concerned about him falling and hitting his head, we do a fire en route.
5: 302 Lindenwood Drive, 302 Lindenwood, for a black mixed dog that caller has contained.
8: Echo 418, 1042.
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4: 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Your partners were out there before for an EMS call. Fire's reporting that he just spit at them.
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8: 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I have your complainant from Walgreens on the line requesting to speak with you. I'll be transferring him to your sergeant, though.
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5: 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You can enter in off of Milwaukee. 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
0: 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Red Oak Knoll and Donna. 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It's going to be a blue Ford Escape with a Temptag. Zebra 1694 Young. Z1694Y Young. 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
2: Echo 204.
4: It's going to be an Illinois driver's license. It's going to be that subject, so I'll just go through it. Last name, two-part last name, first is Delgado, second is Mero, David Edward Lincoln George Adam David Ocean. Second last name is Mike Edward Robert Ocean, first of Alex Adam Lincoln Edward X-ray, middle R Robert. Date of birth 1-4-82 out of Illinois.
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8: I'm ready for it.
9: 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At the Strand and East Main Street, for a black SUV versus a tree, 1039.
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3: All I've got is the warrant for the guy in the room, and then I'm about to run out the caller. Dispatch copy of 27.
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3: 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First name Zamari D. Zebra A. Adam M. Mary A. Adam R. Robert. I. Ida Middle Shut T's and Tom Hill Black State. Born 6/11/1990.
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2: Sorry.
13: Tulsa is requesting mutual aid at their Target, apparently. LP at Target in Tulsa has two people in their office for retail theft, and they're looking for a squad to go there and identify them all. Tulsa can get some officers on the way. They don't have anybody there yet.
9: I thought the second one was labeled as follow-up, so I gave the mail half the report number for the first call.
2: I copy. I will change it to a follow-up.
12: 10-4, you can clear me. I can do that.
1: 10-4.
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8: driver said she's not injured. Anyone else can slow down?
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0: Bravo, 217, the subject that was run came back not on final wands. Is he out of a different state?
3: Copy the DL number, out of Wisconsin.
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5: If 13 still en route, he can... 22. We're 10-6 here. Subject was just altered state of consciousness.
0: 10-4, Bravo 213 is 23.
8: 308.
9: 308.
8: It's going to be sign posts, traffic light. It's along those lines that's down, wires exposed. If you want CG, no, it's not going to be a tree.
1: Echo 226 traffic.
9: Oh, fuck.
13: Right. Go ahead. I just clarified with Tulsa. Apparently, all their squads are tied up on things. They just want you to go identify the people they have in custody there, the LP has, and then I guess TOSA PD is going to follow up with you when they get a chance.
1: 10-4. G26 traffic, National Appliance Club, National East Appliance Club, 287 Union John Edward, 287 UJAE.
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1: I forgot to ask Fire before they left. Are they going to WMH? 10-4, and then can you have Adult Protective Services call squad 243?
9: Peter.
0: Bravo, 217. Dispatch to Bravo, 217.
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14: VFL Lang Park and Ride. 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Edward William Zebra, 3249. 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
8: This is going to be Sam, Adam, Mary, Boy, Sam, First of Constance, Charles, Ocean, Nora, Sam, Tom, Adam, Nora, Charles, Edward, middle C is Sam, female, white, diverse, 1025, 1970.
11: Goodbye, Spire, 55s, and check over. Hi, Cleveland, at 167, Cleveland, at 167, Adam, Mary, Adam, 3322, Adam, Mary, Adam, 3322.
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0: 27 traffic. The warning's off Appleton, Wisconsin, boy, Charles Young, 5478, BCY, 5478.
1: 10-4.
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0: 205, traffic.
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0: Northbound 2012 at Field Point, Adam Lincoln David 6557, Adam Lincoln David 6557.
4: 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Tag 326 status.

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0: 啊，我听好听的去相信。
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2: 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I'll advise if I have to remove this person from Crushfire later.
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2: Not sure what Fisher did is put the RO's address off Lincolnshire Circle. She's pretty upset. She said NPD is looking for her for possibly a welfare check. Could you contact them and see what's going on?
1: So far.
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4: Northbound F, North Elizabeth, northbound F, North Elizabeth, Wisconsin Auto, Adam Henry Mary 6211, Adam Henry Mary 6211.

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0: Bravo 215, Bravo 210, while being checked at Elite, repeat, 2205 North Calhoun Road. The female on scene is very confused, saying she can't find her car. Also started talking about her daughter being involved with 961 and that her family won't take her in and she doesn't want to go to a shelter.
1: 10:26 time and time of call, please.
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4: 306, myself and 202 will be out with an individual at Cutler Park near the playground. We believe it to be Turner Rodriguez.
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0: 306. Turin is no license issued. ID card only. 1074 is flagged for 1086.
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0: Falls 215, it's going to be plotting in the area of the T-Mobile or in front of the T-Mobile at North 92 West 16129 Falls Parkway. There's a female that was asking somebody if everything was okay. Everything else sounded like a normal conversation.
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3: 10-4, 302.
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4: Affirmative, EMH.
1: 10-4.
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3: 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Right. Got it.
4: Everything appears to be 10-0. Might be a clean up for myself right here. Clean up for your audience.
0: Bravo 215, nothing's been confirmed. I see the name that was run on the previous call, but no results came back. Can you just confirm that call 27?
1: I copy 10-2 and possible cleaning crew. Did you say clear, everyone?
5: Yeah.
3: I copy.
5: Bravo 214, 1060, see that name?
6: See right now. I'll confirm that in just a minute.
1: Victor 240, assist DNA.
2: 215, I'm 23.
1: Silver Falls 215.
4: Victor 240.
0: Multiple units calling Bravo 214.
5: 1063, the name I've got here for you.
0: Bravo 214, go with the 27.
1: 1340 West Wisconsin Avenue, room 149. Hold on, my alarm company for a pendant activation. No voice contact.
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1: 2204. We spoke with a Scott who was driving eastbound on 94 from Moreland. He was just trying to turn up the volume on his phone and accidentally dialed. John 501 for a DC.
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1: John 501 for further. They're standing by a silver Camry and a white older pickup truck. Sounds like it started because the driver of the silver Camry was speeding through the lot. Both parties are going to be male, white, heavy set.
8: Connie, can you ask her if she wants her small black purse or the larger brown one? Gabby, nothing physical.
1: Hey, firm, just verbal at this time.
4: Sir, if you can check open on turn.
8: Gabby.
1: No problem, sir.
8: Charlie, can I see traffic stop?
1: 19.
2: Like this, the small black one.
8: Gabby. Westbound 16 off ramp to Lakeland, westbound 16 off ramp to Lakeland, will be Wisconsin Auto Boy, Charles Lincoln, 8911, ECL 8911.
1: 302.
8: Clint.
0: King 216, King 223 for an open line.
1: King 216, Karen has nothing open.
8: 302. Clint.
1: Is there a different IR that you wanted me to run the works on?
0: King 216, King 223 for an open line. 575 North Parker Road, 575 North Parker Road. We're now in contact. Caller is saying no emergency. When we first picked up, they said stop that now. I've done everything. This is ridiculous.
8: I will get in a second.
1: I'm sorry.
2: Bravo 522.
0: Bravo 522.
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0: 10-4.
8: King 223, I copy.
5: Echo 205, traffic. Westbound National from Sunny Slope, 970 Young King Charles, 970 Young King Charles.
1: 214, 10-8, advise your reports. 214, you're clear.
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5: 220, 10-8, advisory reports.
1: 220, you're clear.
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3: 220, I copy.
1: 44.
5: Bravo 214 to 213.
1: 44. Falls 217, Falls 219, copy for a crash notification.
8: Falls 217.
4: 219. Could you open door 10 for me, please?
5: Go ahead. Can you grab that for me? I'm 42 in 2 minutes.
7: Come back.
9: 9263, clear warning.
5: Yeah, my bad. 213, good session.
0: Good session, copies.
5: 214, 10-8, and thank you.
0: Pulse 217, Pulse 219. It's going to be plotting in the area of County Line and Happy Hollow. County Line and Happy Hollow is going to be on the east side, at least that's what the plot shows. Eastbound lanes.
10: 10-4, Bravo 214.
7: 10-216, is the caller got a room number?
11: Pulse 217, copy.
12: 219, copy.
7: 21.
11: 21.
10: Affirmative, room 131, 131. We did speak to them. They said they were on the phone with her husband, trying to handle an overly tired child. I'm exactly sure how it dialed. Cooperative with the info.
0: 10-4, we can hear a female in the background, and it sounds like just before the line disconnected, the plot started moving eastbound on County Line Road. We're attempting callback.
11: 217, I copy.
7: 10-4, I'm 23. I can advise if any in 23.
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0: 10-4, 308. King 1060, West 188, South 6687, Gold. West 188, South 666, question 6687, Gold. They were called to report a 1-800 got junk truck was speeding down the roadway and apparently a 75-inch TV box fell into our neighbor's driveway who's not home. I think it was 1060.
11: Got it.
12: Bravo 216, copy 28.
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11: 308 also can change this to a PDO. It's not going to be a PI.
13: Wisconsin 399. William Mary Frank 399 WMS.
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14: 306, I have the other IR for you when you're ready.
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11: I'm 1023. Do we know where in the lot these vehicles are supposed to be?
0: Falls 217, falls 219. For the call taker, it looked like the plot was moving slowly on the eastbound side. Walking eastbound, our caller, or correction, the call taker thinks that the person is walking.
7: Fellas 211, can you change this to a DC and clear me with a report?
11: 726-25418. 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
7: Okay.
11: 10-5-0-1, call taker's advising anyone on the north side of the lot. 306 will also be 1080 and 1019. 217, copy.
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0: Follows 217, follows 219. Now, we're in contact now, and she did advise that the phone was on top of her vehicle. It flew off, which ended up activating the crash notification. 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
13: Last name of Clark. Charles Lincoln Adam Robert King, first name of Pamela, common spelling, middle initial C, as in Charles. Female White Edward, 519 of 1973, that's 519 of 73.
16: P Northbound on the bypass at Lisbon. It's me, Illinois plate. David John, 57549. PJ, 57549.
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15: Go ahead.
11: Can you see if that light that you struck has any numbers, serial numbers, anything along those lines? If it does, just attach to the call.
12: Probably 565.
13: Yeah, I'll double check. I wasn't seeing any.
11: Copy, thank you.
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7: Charlie 565.
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17: Southbound 124 from Arden, out of Wisconsin, boy, Adam Paul, 8099. BAP 8099 on a white test.
18: 314, the tow is on scene.
10: Go ahead. Bravo 210, she's showing valid snow wants. We have attempted Ruby Commons, Franciscan Woods, and Sunrise Meadows with negative results.
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7: Over. 9203, it's the CMS.
19: 03, I'm right next to that EMS call on Genesee, attaching to it.
7: So it's an 83-year-old female, kind of some breathing. Her husband's with her. She's diabetic and has had too much sugar today.
19: 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Okay, is she having a reaction?
7: She's not behaving normally.
19: I copy. I'll be there in a minute.
7: So, go ahead. King 216, I'm sunset here.
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12: 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Being cleared out.
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7: Falls to 11. I'm not seeing an additional note yet.
10: Alright, they said the door's open and she's upstairs. You can come right in.
19: Yep. Copy. You can just clear the citation. I'll add them on the back end.
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19: 38 to 23.
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7: Three oh two, start responding for a burglary in progress at 714 Maple Way North, 714 Maple Way North, cross streets of Windsor Place and Huntley Court. For a female, white, broke through the back window, dark hair, homeowner is possibly out of town, driving a Toyota 4Runner black in the driveway. I'll get you another as soon as I have it, 1039.
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2: 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The alarm company just called back requesting cancellation, states that the homeowner gave proper passcode and someone's on scene watering the flowers. 9217, your suspect vehicle is going to be a white SUV, possibly a Durango, pulling a blue trailer, occupied by one male and one female.
1: Double.
4: I copy. 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
1: area 5 units for a reckless driving plane northbound 41 from Pilgrim. Northbound 41 from Pilgrim. It's going to be a gray van. It struck two barrels in Milwaukee and kept going all over the roadway with an Illinois plate 364-6003. It's going to be a Chevy Express van with ladders on top.
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1: 10-4, the barrels were struck north of Hampton.
4: 9203, this team was turned over to fire, I'll be clear, log.
3: Bravo, check the highway if there's any other damage.
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1: No, we're false 215, they're passing Main Street.
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0: 3-2-4-28.
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8: 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I'll be blocking the driveway so these people can't get out.
1: 10-4, sir.
0: 2208, Iowa, 302.
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8: Turning on to JK from Young Blue, Adam Paul Charles 7792, Adam Paul Charles 7792.
1: Summer. 302 is coming back to a. Number 220. Coming back to a black Toyota 4Runner to a Anna Nesopolis out of Milwaukee. No one.
0: 10-4.
9: Sneed, do you guys want to take the. Charles David, we'll take the attaboy.
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0: 9250, copy, we'll being checked. Falls 215 for an update. It looks like they're going to be already past County Line Road. We gave it over to Washington County.
1: I'll just check the highway for any other things that were struck on our end.
0: Over.
2: Go ahead. 3-2, do you have any contact at Luke's residence?
0: 3-2, send mail check.
1: 215, you can put me 10-60.
0: I copy, and my partner is also advising Milwaukee reference her issue with the barrels.
3: 13, looking at the premise history, it looks like it's going to be an Anna subject that was arrested there not too long ago. Do you want me to try to make phone contact with her?
0: West 246 North 6475 Pewaukee Road, 6475 Pewaukee Road, apartment 201. Call advising their neighbor left their small child in the apartment alone while they went outside to a vehicle. The child then ran out of the apartment in only a diaper and is now sitting in the vehicle with the parents honking the horn.
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0: Go ahead.
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6: I'm looking at 162nd, looking at 162nd. Boy Charles Robert, 3766. Boy Charles Robert, 3766.
0: 10-4. For Falls 211. Falls 294 checking status.
2: 3-2 squad calling. What were they arrested for?
0: Never in yourself, SOPD. 9250, correction, the child is not in the vehicle with mom, they're just in mom's vehicle alone, honking the horn. The mom is in a different vehicle, a gray Hyundai with someone else.
7: Hey, Sam.
4: How old is the kid?
0: Zephyr.
5: John Pfizer, 1-10-8-1.
0: John Pfizer, 1. Diaper age?
3: Looks like she was dating the guy that lived there, they were on and off, and she accessed the house through a window. She was arrested for DC. This was June 7th.
4: Copy.
0: They're going to be in a mint green colored Prius. That's what the child's in.
4: Yeah.
2: 10-4. Can you try to call the male associate with that call and just make sure he's at home and she's not allowed to be here and what he wants?
7: Hey, from
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0: Sure, I go 226. 02.
2: Go ahead.
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0: Bravo 210. Hannah is valid, 1074.
2: 10-4.
1: Falls. You can check for a portion of 41. You can clear with the log.
0: Over Falls.
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2: When you guys have enough resources there, you can start making PA announcements, try to get out the front of the house. We have the backside contained.
6: Great. Dispatch, what's her name?
0: 9250.
8: BAG6703. BAG6703. The mom was 4 stalls down.
0: Her name's going to be Anna Nasopoulos.
6: Great. Bravo 522, you can clear both units for the log.
0: Bravo 522.
3: 13, I attempted phone contact with the male subject associated with Anna. His name is Rob V. No answer.
2: Sure, copy.
6: 13, do we have a 21 for Anna?
0: I go 226. Send mail check. Young 249, staff. 2. 218, do you want me to air it or put it in CAD?
6: Air it.
0: Echo 226, Officer Puente.
9: 10-6.
0: What kind of vehicle are you out with? There's showing no vehicle associated. Hey, Verm. It's going to be 414-813-2794. Repeating, 414-813-2794.
9: Yeah, bro, I called out the wrong plate. 10-12.
0: 10-4.
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0: 262-957-0747. Also, I called Anna's number. She answered, said hey, and hung up.
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2: 302, she just ran to the back of the residence and closed the window and ran back inside the house. It's going to be a white female wearing a black tank top, black hair.
3: 9261.
4: 9261.
3: I'll take a second, and I'll take a
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2: Abram never came out, just went to the back, closed the window, and ran back to the boy side of the house.
4: 10-4. Back up, you need a second. What was that last part?
3: Took a K-9 for a sniff.
4: 10-4.
5: 318. Three calls were made. She's screening me.
4: 9201, can you clear?
0: You're only copying her.
4: 10-4. And 9221, do you count as backup?
6: 225, clear one.
3: In room.
7: Carpenter Ross, I'm always the last four on that number.
0: From the mail.
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0: 0747.
4: Copy and open line. 9-1 open line, plotting to Wagner Park, North 31 West, 23320 Green Road. Hear some talking in the background. Just sounds like a normal conversation.
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9: 580, young boy Robert.
10: This would log, and they created well-being check at the same address. Elijah Hale says mom threw him on the ground again. You can send one of the Sussex partners, please.
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0: King 216.
8: Desert Brookfield Regency, 777 North Brookfield Road, room 157. The caller was looking for a taxi to take her to Aurora for an earache. We gave her the phone number for the nearest taxi service.
4: Are you clear? 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
2: 302. 302.
3: Thank you.
2: Can you air the caller's 21?
4: Well, so yes, 9218 AFIRM. If you could head across the street to the Pewaukee Road Apartments to meet 50 to check on Elijah Hale.
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4: How do you handle this song?
11: 9235. I was advised that I could also.
4: Caller's 21 is going to be a 414-736-4134, repeating 414-736-4134.
2: We have no phone contact with the male. No.
4: Number.
5: Gene, I'm going to give some announcement.
2: Number.
10: Nice, 50. Copy our correct address.
4: Ben.
3: Okay, we cast another call.
10: It's going to be North 6505, North 6505, Pewaukee Road.
4: Which apartment number?
10: 3331. Can you repeat?
4: Which apartment number?
10: I don't know. I didn't have an outside, so just the address is fine.
4: 3029.
2: 443 announcements are being made.
4: Number.
5: In front of 1578 Valley Road. 328 William John Victor. It's on a black Chevy Suburban.
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0: The country fire is requesting you head back over to Sierra Pass to assist them in getting in contact with the patient's grandson.
1: 18-3 PA announcements were given. Sneed, did you hear those back there?
2: I'm clear.
0: I'm clear.
2: Just to confirm, you guys can see the B-boy side, correct? Confirm.
3: Is there a power of attorney issue?
0: They did not elaborate.
1: Hey, firm. We got Adam and Boy covers. Is she able to get to her car before you guys can arrest her?
3: Yeah, copy. It's just going to be a couple minutes. I'm at the south. What's up, doing something?
0: All right. It's at 10:40.
2: Yeah, possibly. I'll have Sergeant Carpenter remain back here, and I'll move closer to the car. He should try to run out.
1: Okay. Otherwise, we could throw some stress behind it.
4: 92 ATM 23, and you can clear out that training call.
2: Yeah, that's a good idea. Do you want to just bring a shield in place with stick down?
0: Sure.
5: Why don't we just block it with a squad? Don't you just move the sticks and drive away? I could pull up and block it.
2: Yeah, that works too. I have the driveway blocked off, but obviously she can drive through the grass.
6: Smith, just need you guys need more resources?
2: A little favor, can you advise if you need more? We're good back here.
1: 92-63, I'm 23. Baseball game's going on. Everything looks okay so far.
7: We should be good in the front. Shinkowski to Glenn. Can you try texting the homeowner? Maybe try to get a response that way.
0: Sam's 26, parking complaint. Silver, looks like our call taker did make contact with a Megan on callback. She was hard to understand, but indicated there were no issues.
1: Copy. I'm driving through now. You can clear up the log. There's no issues going on.
0: Sure.
8: Hey, room I have been. Says delivered, but no response.
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2: Me and Carp.
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6: 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An 82-year-old male, conscious breathing, who fell, wife is with him.
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5: 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She could get in the car and drive around the back. So, I want to be able to get to her quite quickly if need be.
2: Got it.
0: Okay, thank you.
2: But we're going to bring a shield to the DF corner. We don't got one.
9: Gabby, Jensen, I part of the front arrest team together. Whole team assembled here. And if you want to get one more body back there.
2: No, we got to. You guys have everybody up there.
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0: Affirmative 208. Send forth. Victor 331 status.
5: I guess behind you, the neighbor has their garage door open. You want to make contact with them and see if they have contact info for any other family members in the house?
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1: Did it have a PI?
2: Last four of the homeowners, 0747.
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0: 10-4, echo 255.
2: Have a PA. And for 43, the caller said that the homeowner here takes his RV up north, so if the RV's not here, he's gone. What's going on here?
1: Okay, I'm sure of it. Sam, 26.
0: Go ahead.
3: Adam Mary Sam, 5617, AMS 5617, Subaru Forester, South University, North of Kelsey.
0: Sam, 26.
3: I see you're looking for RO's phone numbers and all that. I appreciate it, but as of right now, you're good. It's a party going on there, so everyone should be there.
0: Perfect.
2: This neighbor is saying that he left with his new girlfriend a couple hours ago to go out of town, so he's not here. There's an 11-year-old son named Jay or Jade that should not be here.
0: 10-4, St. North Kelsey.
2: 10-4. We have girlfriend info.
4: Negative. Negative 26, 10-8 citation.
1: Do you want me to give PA announcements from over here?
0: 10-4.
5: Call 294, can you activate my chase?
0: Trevor calls 294.
6: George, 212?
2: Yeah, go ahead.
1: What's the address?
6: Call 294, it has been activated.
5: Thank you.
7: Bravo, 216.
2: George, 212.
6: 1043, I'm pending a parking complaint on Homesteaders Retreat for a vehicle that's parked in somebody's yard.
2: Carpenter, a little favor.
7: Go ahead.
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7: Sir, ETA for crisis.
6: Bravo, 216. 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
7: 4-4.
8: Caller's actually on Huntley Court, but did we try either of the two neighbors? I did copy that for, contact info for him or the girlfriend.
0: David 2-3, traffic.
6: David 2-3.
2: I'm talking to the neighbors just to the south who saw him about 3 hours ago with his new girlfriend.
0: I'm Milwaukee at Genesee. Milwaukee at Genesee, out of North Dakota, 451, David Lincoln Mary, 451, DLM.
2: Yep. Additionally, that neighbor is now texting the homeowner, but he hasn't, this is the first text he's sent, so we haven't heard a response yet.
9: George 2-12.
6: George 2-12.
9: George 2-11 is going to break and handle that. Can I just get the numbers again?
8: Cap, she can confirm the 0747 is the correct number then.
2: Okay, firm.
6: 505, Homesteaders Retreat. 505.
2: Cap.
10: Right over.
2: Need the case number you on scene?
0: Negative, I can be.
10: Can you give me 21?
8: Sam, 502 traffic.
0: Sam, 502.
8: 67 at Delafield Road, Wisconsin Auto, Adam Frank King, 2904, AFK 2904.
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0: What's your DL number?
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11: 10-4, Kamal is valid on a deregular. Restricted glasses. No ones.
1: 10-4.
0: 22.
1: Keith.
8: It's the way we call it.
0: Hey, firm, did you copy that there's no open cases for him? Perfect.
8: Copy.
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7: 10-4.
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1: 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It's a GMC SUV.
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5: Go ahead.
3: Falls 211, Falls 218, it's going to be at Staff Electric at West 133 North 5030 Campbell Drive. Coming from an interior admin motion. Killers are still pending.
6: Can we run that plate that's in the driveway?
7: We both copy.
8: Different Willis now, or Anna.
6: This, I'm assuming that's this suspect.
8: Abram.
6: What's her last name?
3: Her last name is going to be Nasopoulos.
1: Sam 502 says.
8: Sam 502 10 6.
6: 10-4.
2: Ninety-2-0-3. He was able to reach family. I'm not needed anymore. I'll be there long.
7: Sam, 26. I'll be out at the caller's address.
3: Sorry for Sam, 26.
8: See the veteran?
6: 3-370.
3: X-370.
6: And I can put me attached to the lakefront place.
8: I think it's worth taking a shield team to one of the windows and trying to prop it and fly a drone in.
3: Definitely.
7: I'm not sure we have the resources that we can try it.
3: 2-4-10, trying for ready equipment and where do you want me?
7: Victor 216, Tyler.
3: Thanks, Victor 216.
6: Can you make your way up to Gonzo and I here?
3: Yeah, cool.
7: Watch your defeat.
8: Go ahead.
7: I guess Speedy Keen is not down here, so we don't have a drone with us right now.
8: 10-4, anyone available to bring Fleet 18?
0: Victor 221, clear side.
3: 10-4, 221.

0: Because if she comes out the front door, you guys want to take her, take commands and call her over to you.
1: 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Sam 502, I'll be through the citation and another vehicle.
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2: 10-4, just confirm it's another traffic stop.
3: Hensman or LeFevre, you guys have one spare body and solo back here.
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2: 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Dispatch to command.
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3: Step
4: 4. 306. I'll be 10-8. 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
3: And then Overton just locate veterans so he can access the drones easily.
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0: 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Mike 246. It's an animal complaint, West 310 North 6545 Shaniqua Drive. West 310 North 6545 Shaniqua Drive. The deceased fawn on the caller's property, she said it's decomposing and she's not able to move it to the shoulder.
1: 2208 to dispatch.
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1: Echo 206, we'll be eastbound National at Moreland, eastbound National at Moreland, in lane 2, Wisconsin 28, Boy Boy Zebra 5495, BBZ 5495.
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2: 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They're in traffic.
3: 10-4.
4: You can try the window that she closed. There's no blinds or anything, but I don't know if he locked it, but I think it's worth giving it a try.
0: Kevin.
3: Young 249 traffic. Tobias, you get then?
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5: Hey, from we're working on that right now.
4: Buckner, when you get back here, it's going to be the middle window right to the left of the big picture frame window. Should be a kitchen. You'll be able to see us sink and everything.
0: Gabby, are you guys going to be able to open that? Otherwise, we're going to have to pull a couple bodies from here to go do that.
4: Once Overton comes back here, I'll move up with him.
0: Gabby, I'll just fly from here.
4: 10-4, I'll advise in a minute.
7: Overton just need him about 3 minutes out. You want me to have rifle, shield, or what?
4: Shield.
7: I got it.
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1: 9261 says.
0: What?
1: 9261 says.
0: I located a possible relative of the homeowner. I can text you the numbers I have here.
2: Great, thanks.
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1: 10-4. 9261, Jesse Newman says.
3: I'm good.
1: Whatever.
4: 306 on 1023, Overton to Buckshorn. I'll be coming up north, Maplewood North from the south.
1: Okay.
5: I'm using in front of 706, Maplewood North.

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2: Has anyone talked to the neighbor with the white SUV yet?
6: Call it to Charles.
0: No, we can.
2: They might have more info. This neighbor just texted them. He hasn't read it yet. There's no garage code, no spare key. But the people with the white SUV, the ones that called, they know this guy a little bit better.
6: Can you page an ambulance to come to Holy Apostles for a 14-year-old trouble breathing? We're on the north side.
2: This neighbor's going to talk to him. I'll just talk to him using this neighbor's phone.
1: Dispatch copies, confirming Holy Apostles.
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10: 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Just occurred in a gray Ford Focus with a 1028 of Adam Young Zebra 6008. It'll be a female black wearing a dress. And correction, the plate given is not actually involved.
8: 12, I copy. They have a direction of travel.